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0: Times are tough. 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

0: 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With David
1: the Freak. An Australian Defence Force Academy cadet is charged after hiding bathroom cameras in soap dispensers to catch ladies' knockers.
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5: That's against the law.
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3: What a creep.
5: What a creep.
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0: So we get off.
1: So we get off. So we get off. So we get off.
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0: times are tough. 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
2: Nice story out of North Carolina here where a teenager saves his brother with CPR. I just had a flash to like a some sort of creepy movie where...
3: What?
2: I think someone lets their sibling die.
3: What?
4: Oh, something like, dark coming out of his brain.
5: Yeah.
4: Dark.
5: Yes.
2: Someone's like choking or something. And,
5: they just watch?
2: Yeah.
5: They just sit and watch?
2: How horrible. That's not this story. Thank
5: you. Oh, my God. What is that, though?
3: Wait.
6: Are you talking about Breaking Bad?
4: No, yeah.
5: He's never watched
6: it. No. Oh, that's right. Yeah.
5: He's never watched
6: it. He just watches What's-Her-Face.
3: You're talking about where they leave him in the... Is it like in the sewer? What is that? They leave him to die in the...
5: What?
2: I don't know.
5: There's something in my head. You got a memory as well?
2: There's something in my head.
3: There's a movie.
2: Like he knows he's going to die, but he doesn't help him. Something. Anyways, we'll never figure it out.
5: No.
2: We'll never figure it out. No. Hey, let's get to the nice story.
5: I had to.
3: Yeah, let's get to the nice story.
5: Thinking
3: of the penguin?
2: No.
3: Oh, that happens.
5: It's the gate, 1987, almost guaranteed.
2: No, I don't think so. But anyway, here's the story out of North Carolina. Take a listen.
7: We like to hunt and fish together. We play basketball around the house sometimes.
8: Duck hunting is a family affair for 14-year-old Cody and his brother, 20-year-old Hunter Aleph. A typical outing with their father in January quickly turned into a medical emergency.
7: I heard a splash, and I called him for his name, and he didn't answer, so I ran all the way over there, and he was face down in the water.
8: Jesus. Cody knew he had to do something. He learned hands-on CPR in his health class months earlier and put those skills to work. It kept his brother alive until professional help could arrive.
7: I didn't know I was going to be using all that stuff so soon.
8: The American Heart Association now awarding Cody the Heart Saver Hero Award. His mother proud of his quick action.
9: He is a very good student. He really does pay attention for the most part in school. And so this paid off.
8: Immediate CPR can double or even triple a person's chance of survival in cardiac emergencies. Barbie is a nurse with years of experience using the skill herself.
9: It's not easy. So for a 14-year-old to pull his brother out of water and perform that was such a blessing.
8: CPR is a graduation requirement for North Carolina public school students. Cody hopes that other students will pay attention when it's their turn to learn. Cody and his mother are now spreading awareness about this valuable skill, including hosting CPR classes.
7: It's really important because you don't know like when you're going to use the, because something can happen anytime.
8: In Durham, Judith Rardana, CBS 17 News.
2: You don't expect your 20-year-old brother to pass out.
4: No.
2: And Chuck, I can't handle him anymore. He thinks the worst of everything.
5: Wonder what would get you.
2: The worst. They didn't mention what happened to the brother, right? What's going on with him,
4: man? I don't know. Something's wrong.
2: It's so dark. Almighty, that's not what was happening.
5: Splash.
3: Chuck's news speculation is one of the best things.
4: It's insane.
2: It's insane. Like stuff I never ever would have even thought of.
5: What is anything? I'm not saying it happened. I'm just saying anything could happen.

0: It's it's the good son with Macaulay Culkin.
1: The good son? Does...
2: Okay. I sort of remember the movie, but I don't.
3: Yeah, so yeah, just... overview. So he like lets his brother die.
2: Yeah.
3: But the penguin, the show.
2: I never watched him. Didn't see that.
3: Well.
2: Spoiler.
3: Spoiler.
1: Jason.
3: That thing's like 2 years old,
0: dude. Oh, my gosh. There's no point watching it.
1: You're not watching it.
3: The whole other Batman movie came out since then.
1: Yeah.
2: Yeah, I'm not watching it.
3: What the heck? He dies.
0: Oh, my God.
3: Two of them.
0: Jesus. A man online just said he was finally able to recover about $400,000 in Bitcoin after being locked out of his crypto wallet for 10 years.
2: How did he... Did he find the password?
0: He forgot the password because he was high in college.
2: Yeah, man.
0: And for nearly 11 years since, he's been trying nonstop combinations to get into his account. Oh my God, that would drive you literally insane.
1: Have we heard about this guy?
0: No, this is a different one. The one that lost his at a landfill.
2: The landfill is the one that I know about. Yep. That's like, yeah. That thing's worth billions. And
0: so finally, after years of failed guesses, he turned to AI bot Claude for help.
2: Okay, so he did one to
0: Claude.
2: Claude
0: cracked the case. All the man had to do was upload old files from his old college computer. It found an earlier wallet file from before the password change.
2: No way.
0: And he was able to use that to finally unlock the account. And yes, he revealed the password. I can't say most of it on air, but it started with LOL 420. And okay. Then an inappropriate lyric from NWA.
2: Oh, that's crazy. So he got to write it himself.
0: Yes.
2: Okay. The only ones I've ever opened, it gives you random. That's why I was like, how in the world did this guy get this? Because it's like random words.
0: Sometimes it's up to 25. Well, yeah, because his is LOL 420 and then an inappropriate lyric from NWA.
2: Right. And it's very short. So
0: the guy was so thankful that he cashed out $400,000. That he said he wants to name his future child Claude.
1: He is so lucky.
2: My God. But that's nice. That's the one good thing AI has done. That's nice.
0: Yeah, it can figure out your passwords.
2: It can it?
0: Yeah.
2: They're not using it for anything like that. They're not using it for that, Dave.
0: Put your money in your mattress.
1: Money.
3: Time to download Claude. We'll just try all sorts of stuff.
2: That's just to keep track of all the Dave and Chuck stuff. We just need Claude to get into our things.
0: Some relationships start with Netflix and chill, and now relationship can end with divorce attorneys deciding who gets to continue Netflix and chilling on their own. A 33-year-old woman named Ladin Richardson, who got divorced a little while ago, had an interesting response when a judge asked her what she wanted in the final settlement. She said, I want the car, the dog, and the Netflix password.
1: That's silly.
2: One.
1: You just get two, your own three. Netflix it's all account. It's all doesn't yours. Make sense.
0: It was actually written into the official divorce agreement.
1: So stupid.
0: She retains access to the network's password indefinitely.
1: Ooh.
0: And that's worth something, I guess, because Netflix is constantly hiking their prices.
2: I mean, they still...
0: So he has to pay for it, but she continues to have access to the password.
2: Oh, so that's how they've done it?
0: That's how they do it.
2: He can't cancel it?
0: He can't cancel
2: it. Oh, that's stupid.
0: She said, I wasn't trying to be cruel or vindictive. It's just one small thing at the end of a really heavy process.
2: So it's like her life, like she was used to it. So he has to pay for Netflix because she got used to that.
1: But that's like the easiest thing that guy had to give up. Like,
0: The dog is much harder.
1: The worst.
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0: Penis balls and
6: 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It's Dave and Chuck the Freak. We're here till 10:30. And then Boston's rock sounds like this. Boston's rock sounds like this. Boston's rock sounds like this. And it's commercial free next on the home of Dave and Chuck the Freak. 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
2: I have an implant, someone said. It works great for me. Yes, the tip is a little softer.
3: That's what I thought, yeah.
2: But you still get the full sensation of Finale, and it is pretty rigid.
4: Because you have to pump it before, pump it up.
2: Yeah.
3: Here we go.
2: You just put this on while you're doing it. Make it fun, right?
4: You ready?
5: Hey,
4: listen.
5: Hey, no, man. Just hold on. Just let me get ready.
4: Yeah. Turn the music up.
3: Yeah, it's great.
5: I'm halfway.
3: It's a manual.
5: Yeah, you can't leave it in my hands.
3: I'll be like, a little bit more.
4: Too much.
1: It's Dave and Chuck the Freak. Previously on Dave and Chuck the Freak.
2: Barry, what were you born with or without that's different?
6: I was born with a bit of leg of skin disease.
2: Oh, yeah, yeah.
6: Well, got white spots all over the place, and one of them so happens to be on my penis. So.
2: Oh, yeah.
5: Wow.
2: Well, I mean, if you...
5: Yep. That is something. Holy cow.
2: So there's like a white-tailed deer, and you're just the white-headed dog.
5: Yeah, that's it.
1: It's Dave and Chuck the Freak.

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2: My problem when I travel is that I can never sleep. Too tall. My head keeps bobbing around and I can't do it. Well, along comes the Nod Pod. You strap it on your chair and it basically holds your head in place so you can sleep without your head constantly bouncing. The only thing that's weird is that I'd have to hook it over the back of the seat.
3: That is in the seat behind you. It's all the way around like that. So you've got to go in and construct it. 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
4: Oh, hello, neighbor.
5: 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If you don't mind me just coming around here and setting up all these wires that are going to be in your face this whole flight. Let me just get this. Excuse me.
6: I'd really rather you not.
5: Right. It's just not. No, it's sliding up.
2: It's awkward asking someone to set it up, but
1: it's Dave and Chuck the Freak.
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8: Cloudy tomorrow, high 87, chance of some late day thunderstorms. Cloudy, cooler 63 Wednesday. It's 71 now.
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0: On a Monday, the 18th of March. Nope, May.
1: March.
0: I went back in time.
1: Closes. Oh, wow.
0: I went May, back in March. Time.
2: It happens.
0: Yeah. No, it's May.
1: It's May.
3: It's gonna be May.
0: It is already May. How you doing? It is Dave and Chuck the Freak. Thanks for being with us here. 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The old subscribe button.
2: Yes.
0: And, of course, check us out at DaveAndChuckTheFreak.com. Jason's off this week. Stinky Ryan sitting in the chair here.
1: Yep.
4: Good morning.
1: Good morning.
0: You know, I do feel bad that the whole Stinky Ryan thing really took off.
4: Yeah.
0: You know,
2: I don't know if it's really taken off.
0: Oh, my God.
2: It's just like
0: Every email where someone references him, they call him Stinky Ryan.
2: Oh, wow. Well, that's terrible.
0: Yeah.
4: Is that or the kidney stones?
2: Yeah, that's true.
4: I'll send me one of those.
0: Actually, this lady here, who I'm about to read her email, she ends the email with, P.S. Stinky Ryan and his hooded penis have been a great addition to the show.
1: Oh, there you go.
4: That's the children's book I'm going to write.
0: Stinky Ryan and his hooded penis.
2: That's a page turner. I do like to know how that one ends, but...
5: I think you know how that one ends.
0: I do know. Yeah, apologies. I think both of those are my fault.
1: But, yeah, they are.
2: Oh, yeah, 100%.
0: Yeah, that's how it goes sometimes around here. Just happens. Things stick. But anyway, to this lady's email, she reached out to us, email@DaveAndChuckTheFreak.com. She said, first time emailing, been listening for over a decade. Balls to Lisa. Thanks for all the entertainment over the years. Had to share this. I'm a bit behind on the podcast, just listening to you guys talk about men wearing women's underwear. We even did a poll about that, right?
1: Yeah, we did. Yeah, we had a poll. That was right. Yeah.
0: About if... Did we ever get the results of that? I think it was, are you wearing panties right now?
1: I forgot all about it after.
0: Yeah, me too.
1: I don't know.
2: It's hard to want to remember.
0: It was...
1: I have to go way back. A week or so ago?
0: At least, I think, yeah. We asked if guys, are you a man that wears panties? 89.8% said no.
1: Yeah.
0: 10.2% said yes. And we did get some interesting, Sissy Samantha did reach out.
1: Yes, that's right.
0: To let us know that she wears panties 24/7.
2: Oh, yeah.
1: Yeah.
0: So thank you, Sissy Samantha, for listening. I guess, if you do. Anyway, she says this. Listening to that episode about men wearing women's underwear reminded me of a story from several years ago. I was living in Arizona at the time, and my aunt, uncle, and cousin lived nearby. A little backstory. My uncle was raised Mormon with a huge family, and my cousin grew up in the church. At that time in 2018, all three of them were planning on leaving the church soon for different reasons. Well, one day my cousin called and said that she was right around the corner and needed to see me as soon as possible. So she stopped by. I could tell she was kind of panicking. She explained that her whole Mormon side of the family has a big family group chat, and my uncle accidentally sent multiple photos of himself posing in a lacy white bra and panty set to the entire Mormon family group chat by mistake.
2: Well, everyone who sees it has to, you know, they gotta.
0: What do you?
2: I don't know, whatever they have to Mormon
0: do.
2: I don't know
0: the Mormon rules.
2: I mean, neither do I. But it's bad.
1: It's real bad.
2: You can't see a man in a bra, that's for sure.
0: My immediate reaction was to jump off the couch hysterically laughing, but they had a church event 2 hours after that, and they all still went. His parents refused to speak to him at the event, and their relationship has never been the same. Needless to say, they left the church shortly thereafter. Since then, my uncle has admitted he is an alter ego named Heather.
2: Oh, very cool. I didn't realize we could just be super cool about our alter egos.
0: About your alter egos?
2: I'm not as cool yet.
1: No.
0: He paints his nails. He's grown out his hair. He admits to cross-dressing. Mind you, he's still... owns his own accounting firm in the Phoenix area.
2: Oh, sure.
0: My aunt and uncle separated briefly after that, and he dated a woman far younger.
2: That's what you do. I don't know if you know this.
0: Ended up having a relationship with a mistress, got into BDSM.
2: Mm-hmm. It's all adding up to me.
1: It's a lot of action.
0: All of that. And then my aunt took him back less than a year later.
1: Oh, gosh. This guy's irresistible.
2: He's got it all, really.
1: I want to date him.
2: What a life.
3: This guy what Heather has got her intrigued.
2: Oh my God.
1: Everybody wants him.
0: Seems that way.
2: I kind of want him. He's got the secret to life.
1: Yeah.
0: Ah, goodness.
2: Huh. She's a good alter ego, man. If you get a good alter ego, like Batman or...
3: Yeah, generally it's something.
2: Usually it's
3: badass.
2: Not Heather. Usually it's not Heather. Like Heather,
1: no.
2: But
3: it's not Heather. A man in lace panties it. Named Heather.
2: Right. I'm working on it. We'll see.
1: Okay. It'd be a hard thing to get a message like that from your uncle.
0: Oh my God.
1: In a non-Mormon family. Any
0: in
1: family.
0: Any family.
2: Yes.
1: You, that was sent to you. I don't know how you proceed.
0: Jesus. I have no idea.
2: Sometimes I think sometimes you're just like,
0: Yeah, I knew.
1: Or you knew you had a feeling.
0: Well,
1: but if it was a shock, it was like a complete,
2: right.
1: Like, I had no idea.
2: Yeah, I mean, I don't know how you handle that, really.
0: Yeah, I don't think we've ever really had anything like that in our family, like any kind of shock.
2: No, like a big mistake, like a, no.
0: Yeah.
1: No.
2: We've had plenty of shockers, but not that kind.
0: Yeah, I mean, my uncles were all the manliest of men. That would have blown my mind.
2: Yeah.
1: Yeah.
0: One, I'd never want to see them in panties.
2: No.
0: Two, never want to know that's what they're into.
2: Yeah, no. Mm-hmm. We've just had like mystery kids and stuff like that pop up. And that's about it.
0: Mystery kids.
2: Yeah, mystery kids. You know, you find out, oh my. People
0: anyway,
2: had kids.
0: She said, curious if any other listeners have similar stories, but I can't imagine many people were photobombed by an uncle in panties.
1: No.
0: No.
1: It's pretty rare, I assume.
0: And then no. I always wonder, was it a mistake?
1: Oh, gosh.
0: Or did Uncle Heather want everyone to know?
2: Well, to be honest, I mean, it's tough to decide how you're going to come out or let your alter ego out. And I guess it's just like there is one way. Send all.
0: Here we go.
2: Send all.
0: Yep.
2: Yeah, all know now. I don't have to reach out to everybody. It's kind of one of the most annoying things about the internet. Is when it is your job to like let somebody know something's happened, or there's like, well, don't worry, I'll reach out to everyone. I'll reach out to them, to them,
0: yes,
2: to
0: yes.
2: them, to them. Send all.
0: Send all.
2: Send all. Hey, just want to give everyone a heads up.
0: Heads up.
2: I'm Heather. Send. Sometimes I'm Heather.
0: Sometimes I'm Heather. Sometimes
2: send.
0: I'm Doug.
2: Yeah.
0: Sometimes Uncle Doug is Heather.
2: That's it.
0: Yeah. All the best.
2: He's living life.
0: He
2: you
0: is?
2: Kidding me? Younger woman for a little while, just long enough not to get in super trouble.
0: Then
2: right back
0: mistress.
2: Into getting taken care of. Right back in it.
0: I wonder if his younger lover knew that he was Uncle Heather at times.
2: Oh, yeah, for sure.
0: Yeah.
2: They were into the BDSM. Yeah. I bet he had to get dressed up as Heather a few times and then...
0: She beat him.
2: She beat him. Yeah. Yeah. That's what I would do. I mean, like, get dressed up as Heather, Doug. Get into this leather strap.
0: I don't know if his name, I just made up Doug.
2: Well, whatever it is.
0: Whatever,
2: Doug, get in there.
0: Get in there, Doug, Heather. No. Listen, as shocking as it is, as Chuck said, at least everyone knows and it's out there and it's done.
1: Yeah.
0: In a weird way.
2: Mm-hmm.
0: But still shocking.
2: Yeah,
0: family.
2: I'm guessing like he probably didn't necessarily leave the church. I think they probably
1: threw him out.
2: Yeah, I think they throw people out from time to time. So,
0: well, sure. People in panties, man.
2: That's tough. I mean, it's tough for them. They don't really, because people start like, well, how do you answer that question? What if I want an alter ego? If we can't,
0: I know.
2: You know?
0: Okay, got another message here from a guy. Reached out to us at email@daveandchuckthefreak.com. Says, I gotta say, honestly, I never thought this was as common as it is, but after a bad fight with my girlfriend over a threesome where the other girl didn't feel like she was getting enough attention, I decided I needed to get jerked off.
2: I need to get jerked off.
0: You know what? I need to get jerked off. So I checked out, thanks to your show, Rub Maps.
2: Oh, yeah. Well, yep.
0: And I found a place nearby at 9 p.m. that took me right away.
2: Wow. I thought he was talking about like needed to be jerked off, like in the threesome type of thing. Stuff was going bad, and he was like, jerk me. No,
1: I don't get the whole, I don't get it. What's,
0: like his threesome went wrong.
2: Yeah, like so
1: he didn't get
0: it. Was a bust.
2: It was a bust. So he was like, the next day, he was like, I need to get
0: that night.
2: Oh, that night.
1: So he couldn't do it himself. He had to go and pay for it somewhere, go on a map.
0: He's all fired up. He had two women's attention, and now he's like, well, someone's got to jerk me.
2: Well, I kind of get it. At least a little bit.
0: That sexual frustration?
2: I would just have, you know, I don't know. I'm different.
0: He said, so I found this place close to me and he gave me the name, but I'm not going to say it.
2: Mm-hmm.
0: As soon as I walked in, thanks again to your show, I knew what to say. I've been here before. That lets them know you're down with jerk it down.
2: Yeah. Oh, I've been here before.
0: Said, even though I haven't.
2: I see.
0: I learned that from your show. But the moment my face hits the table, they immediately take my underwear off.
2: No need for these.
0: I also made the mistake of dropping the $200 in cash I had by accident. And the lady immediately picked it all up off the floor, smiling, say,
2: oh, I'm going to do, oh, good stuff for you.
0: You get two, girl.
2: You get two, girl. Forehand touch.
0: Go lay.
2: Okay.
0: You get two, girl.
2: 200.
0: Go lay.
2: Okay. A little too much.
0: I have to say it was worth it. For the entire time, they hardly focused on anything other than my dong.
2: Of course.
1: Well,
2: they were highly paid. They were highly paid. Yeah,
0: but I'd be like, can I still have some lower back issues?
2: No, see, that's your problem. You're not there for that.
1: It's not a legitimate massage.
2: They don't know what they're doing. They don't know what they're doing.
1: You're not the right... That's not.
0: Could you just actually address the upper back issue?
2: Dave likes his normal massages to turn into jerk off sessions. That's the truth.
0: That's both worlds.
1: Like porn, yeah.
2: Like a porno.
1: Yeah.
2: But even pornos, they don't do a real massage.
1: No, I'm sure not.
0: Anyway, he said, I started on my stomach. They went straight for the balls. Not trying to toot my own horn, but I'm about 8.5 fully erect.
2: Okay. Thanks for calling in.
0: So on my stomach, it's very visible between my legs.
2: Mine too.
0: They tried to put a finger in my butt, and I said, no.
1: Well, he paid so much, they thought he wanted a finger.
2: Yeah, that is full service, Lise. Man, you give 200.
0: You that's a whole kit and caboodle.
2: I'll be honest, if I dropped 200 in my head, I was really only wanting to spend like about 120, I might be like, do it.
0: Okay,
2: I'm getting all of it. I just paid for all of it. Come here,
1: get your money's worth.
2: Give me some nipple attention.
0: Wow.
2: What else can you do?
0: What's happening? He said. So he just pointed to his dong. Like, let's focus over there. As soon as I said that, they rolled me over. Basically, had their way with me.
2: Oh wow.
0: The younger girl was basically lips to lip with me. If you know what I mean.
2: Nope. Oh on his face. Now I'm getting it.
4: I don't want that.
2: No, no one wants that.
0: No.
2: No one wants that.
0: From a hooker lady?
2: No. Who clearly doesn't mind that being the seat.
0: That was happening while I later found out the lady, other lady, who is her mom, was churning butter on my guy.
1: Of course. Yeah.
2: It's terrible when you have to jerk someone off with your mom.
1: Bad times.
2: That's so bad, man.
1: Yeah.
0: That's a bad
2: night. I've only had to do it twice.
0: I know you have. But times were tough, right?
2: I know.
0: Times were tough.
2: Yep.
0: Best $200 I ever spent in my life, he said.
2: Well, I mean, there's something for everybody.
1: Is he a regular now? Is
0: he cool? He said, well, for anyone who doesn't think these rub and tugs are a thing like I did until I listened to your show, they absolutely are.
2: Of course they are.
0: And an oil HJ is 1,000 times better than your girlfriend doing it just to shut you up. If it wasn't for you guys, I never would have known anything about this. So I thank you. Thanks for the HJ, Dave and Chuck.
2: That's so crazy.
1: That's a strange thing to say.
0: It really is. Yeah, we didn't jerk you off, man.
2: Yeah, I don't know how many.
0: We didn't give you an oily HJ.
2: I don't know how many hand jobs are actually because of us, which is nice. Ooh, it's nice to know that there are.
0: I feel like we've got quite a few. I think thousands of people have gotten off because of this show through the years.
2: Oh, God, don't put it that way. But
0: a lot.
2: Yeah, I know. They've tried different things.
0: Listening to something we've talked about on the show.
2: Men putting things in their butt.
0: Whatever it is, we've opened some doors for people.
2: That's what we do here.
0: Back doors. A lot of back doors we've opened for people, I think, too.
2: Rim jobs. People tried all that.
0: Yep.
4: I can't get over this guy saying he lays on his stomach and it's visible through his legs on the other side. What are you talking about? His penis. Didn't you say that?
3: Yes. Yeah. But I mean, like, yeah, if you lay it flat and you lay down, you'd see
4: what
3: it.
4: What are you? You're
3: okay,
4: seeing it?
3: All right. No, I'm saying, okay, let me draw you a picture.
4: I'm trying to do that.
1: No, he's going
4: to
1: draw a picture. Yeah.
2: My balls are covered.
4: How it works. I've never come close to that.
3: That when you lay down.
2: Yeah, no.
4: Yeah, but on your stomach. So
3: that's your stomach. God, that's the worst drawing
2: of all time. It's more disturbing than that.
4: I need somebody from the backside pulling it to be able to see it. It's the only way it's getting through that way.
2: You can pull it all you want.
4: Gosh, dang. That's cool.
3: Aroused.
1: What did he say? 8.5?
2: Yeah, I said eight and a half. Yeah, I believe.
0: Fully erect. And he was aroused.
2: Stick with you.
4: Cool.
1: Right.
4: Good for, this is still blowing my mind. I'm going to try it when I'm home tonight.
3: Hey, can you see anything?
1: Honey, can you're going to ask your wife. Yep. Can you see anything?
4: Honey, get in here. I need you to look.
3: Yeah. Can you see him?
1: Tell her about your day at work. There was this guy.
4: See anything back there?
1: He wrote in. And this is possible, so.
2: It's pretty wild.
3: It is. The whole thing's wild. The whole, like, I had a threesome. It didn't go well. I didn't get off. Well, so I'm like, you know what? Damn it. I'm just going to go get rubbed.
1: This guy's sexually charged.
2: I mean, it's a different life, you know.
3: And to dine upon a rubbing tugger while her mom is chugging you.
2: I don't know if he dined. I hope to God he didn't die.
3: Lip to lip, he said. I know.
2: I'm hoping that she just was like putting a show on, right? Like almost like in 3D, you know? Like a 3D movie.
3: Lips.
2: Chuck? 3D movie where you're like, whoa, that guy, hold on a second here. Whoa, that got a little too close. It looked like that one almost was going to touch me. I wish it was just 3D glasses. It's not.
3: Younger hot girl was lips to lips with
2: me. Hot is a...
3: Well, yeah.
2: I bet you couldn't really... It was probably hard to tell who was the mom.
1: I think he has a bit of a sexual addiction. You know, I mean, he's got to have threesomes and then go out that night.
2: Well, that's the whole thing. I mean, if I was just in a threesome and even if stuff... Well, let's be honest. If I was in a threesome, stuff would go bad. And then... I would be left in the corner to please myself. I would have just done that and then just gone to bed and felt sad about the whole thing. He was like, get his coat on.
3: He turned it around, though. He didn't feel sad.
2: No, he doesn't care. He doesn't care. He's got his stuff he needs. Lisa's on to something. Might have to go into one of those groups.
0: Little sex addict group?
2: Yeah, probably. Talk it out, you know?
0: He's okay. I mean, things can be seen while he's lying face down, so he's all right.
2: No, I know. I know.
0: Do you want to keep this, Ryan? You want to put it up on your board? In there?
4: Yes, please.
2: Yeah.
4: Okay. Right.
2: Yeah.
4: Put it right on the fridge.
0: I'll sign it for you. There
2: we
0: you
2: should
0: go.
2: Just cut it out and like leave it in a spot for Jason when he gets back. He'll be like, what the hell?
3: What the hell is this?
1: What you missed.
2: The hell? What the hell is that?
0: Anyways, good luck to you, man. I do not recommend that other guys, when they're after a threesome, go get a rub and tug, even if you weren't satisfied.
2: I mean, I think he's allowed to do whatever he wants. He calls the shots.
0: This guy?
2: Yeah, he sexually calls the shots. That's what I think. Doesn't please anyone, but he calls the shots.
0: I wonder if the girlfriend knows.
2: I'm guessing that they would know.
1: You think so?
2: I feel like this is the kind of guy who's like, you know what? This isn't going well. I'm going to get jerked off.
1: It.
2: Like, I think he announced
1: stormed
2: it.
1: Off.
2: You know what I mean?
3: I didn't give you enough attention. Well,
1: damn it.
3: Work it out yourselves, ladies.
2: I'm going to head to an Asian massage place.
0: Call me cheap.
2: Mm-hmm.
1: Okay.
0: I just can't ever imagine spending $200.
2: I've spent $200 on way worse. I'll tell you that right now. Way worse. I've spent $200 on. I've spent almost $200 on just food. That's dumb. You could have been jerked off by two ladies.
1: You're
2: fine with it.
1: You're so cheap a little bit. So I'm surprised you'd be okay with $200. Thrifty. I don't know how to describe it.
2: No, I'm not saying
1: frugal.
2: I wouldn't make the choice to go do this. But what I'm saying is, in life, in the grand scheme of things, I have purchased things for $200 that in the grand scheme was, God, that was dumb.
1: I see what you know? You're saying.
2: Like, I've bought some pretty crappy guitars.
3: But after
2: in
3: the
2: my life for like $200
3: orgasm wears off after a couple seconds, you aren't feel? You like, ugh.
2: Back to, you got to earn that next 200. I mean, you just move on.
4: This guy sounds like he's going back tomorrow.
2: Yeah. Oh, no, he does. This is where it gets dangerous, though,
1: yeah,
2: right?
1: Addicted to
2: he,
1: it.
2: He got
3: loved
2: in.
3: That.
4: Right.
3: He loved that.
2: But he got in, he got jerked, and then he left. The more you keep returning, the more chance you're on the news because they busted the place at the time that you're in there. Like, to me, he got in it and got out.
3: Take
2: no cops.
3: Win.
2: You take it as a win.
3: No, but Ryan's right. Like, he loved it.
2: He's
3: he
2: not.
3: Loved that attention.
2: Yeah. Do you think he's going 200 every time, though, now?
4: Well, yeah, you have to.
2: You
4: right?
2: have to.
3: Well, you
2: right?
3: can't go back.
4: You can't go less than that.
3: What do you get for less? So you'll just get
2: one person.
3: You'll just get the mom.
1: Yeah, you got to pay the 200.
2: Yeah, she cost probably the mom was probably like 60.
3: Oof.
2: And then
3: if you want,
2: the younger one was all the rest.
4: And then next thing you know, they're like, give us 100 more and watch what happens.
3: Right.
4: Oh,
3: right.
4: He's up to $500-$600 yeah, before the weekend.
2: Exactly. You're right. Yeah, because they didn't even like actually do him, you know?
3: No, but they do full on riding cowboy?
2: I'm pretty sure. Money talks sure and do. BS walks, you know?
3: But no one's afraid. No one's.
6: You know what's saving,
2: right? Wow, Jesus.
3: Well, no one's afraid of Jesus or AIDS.
2: Once again, we've talked about these fellas. When you are a sexual addict, you do not really worry about the
3: STDs.
2: Consequences of your actions. Like, it's not, you're not thinking, man, I might get syphilis. I might get AIDS. No, you're just banging, dude.
3: There's a viral TikTok getting big reaction online. A woman decided to test whether her boyfriend actually uses soap in the shower. Which is wild to have to test that on someone.
2: Well, he must still smell.
1: Why, he stinks.
2: He must smell.
3: She set up a trap. She put glitter under the soap, under the shampoo, and all the products in the shower to see if they'd been touched. He said he'd showered, but when she checked, nothing had moved. Turns out he doesn't use soap or body wash or anything at all, just water.
2: Yeah, well, newsflash, bud. You're just, I don't know what you're doing. You're just getting wet.
1: Gross.
2: You're just getting wet. Maybe you're rinsing off a little bit of sweat, but in the grand scheme,
1: need that soap.
2: You ain't fresh. Now, maybe he's one of these hippies that is like, you know, you don't really need to do it.
1: Yeah,
2: and, you know, the longer I go, you know, the longer you do this, the less you need soap. I don't know any of those rules.
3: Yeah, I'm sure there are some people like that.
2: Yeah.
3: Right, to see if...
2: Oh, they're like, you know, oh, you only smell for the first little while and then you don't. I always think that's just because you don't smell it anymore. And your lady is like so, just puts up with it and loves you so much that they're like, well...
3: Guys have funk.
1: Yeah, they do.
2: Oh, yeah.
3: Right, you gotta remove the funk.
2: Stuff.
4: I accidentally did this twice last week.
3: You showered without anything?
4: Yeah, and didn't even realize it.
3: How does that happen,
1: Ryan?
3: Are
1: you trying
3: Ryan?
1: To really be no. Stinky Ryan? trying to live up to the name?
3: Yeah, that's right.
4: And that's anything right. to stay here, right?
2: Yeah, that's true.
7: That's what I'm saying. What are you doing, man? Like, we just talked about, it was sort of an accident to call you Stinky Ryan, and then you're like, I didn't shower with soap.
1: Yep. For 2 days.
4: Showering didn't work the first time, so now I'm not going to try not showering. No, but I just got into bed, and I was like, wait a minute. I think I just stood in the shower for like 10 minutes and didn't do anything.
2: Yeah.
3: And like my wife zoned out so much.
4: Yeah.
3: So
4: and my wife like leaned over and was like, go back in the shower. You stink. I just didn't do anything. I just stood there.
2: Yeah. You were just in a trance.
1: You were tired.
2: You were in a trance. Jeez. I've been in a shower trance. And the thing about it is when I'm in a shower trance, I can't remember what I've done and what I haven't done.
1: Yeah.
2: I know I did something.
1: What was it?
2: So now I just got to start all over again and I got to give myself that secondary shower. And like I have probably double washed my lower half probably hundreds of times in my life where I'm like, I know I did the top. That's just routine. And then I'm like,
3: you can't remember doing the undercarriage?
2: Well, because here's the deal. There's the top for me. Top, top, top, top, top. Then head, face, beard, rinse. And then that rinse reset is when I'm like, did I do my legs?
7: Yeah, like there's a routine and you're like, I feel like something's wrong.
2: Because sometimes after the legs, I'll go back in and rinse. And then when I'm doing that, my brain alters and I'm like, I don't think I did. Did I do both of my legs?
7: So here's the difference, Ryan. We end up, when Chuck and I do this, we double shower.
2: We double shower. We don't.
4: It didn't hit me for like 15 minutes.
2: Yeah.
4: It's bizarre. I was like, man. And then it happened again 2 days later.
2: Oh, no, that's crazy. That's not good.
4: I know.
2: It's adjusting.
3: You will be stinky Ryan. We'll be like, uh-oh.
2: Yeah.
3: Foreshadowing.
7: His wife was like, you are stinky Ryan.
2: Get back in the shower.
1: Back in there.
2: That's good. At least she recognized it and you didn't soil the sheets all night or whatnot.
3: Soil the sheets. This person, well, here's one of these people. I started not using shampoos and body wash about 6 years ago as an experiment. My skin has never been healthier. My hair has never been healthier. My body finally developed the natural oily layer on the outside that protects your skin and keeps it moist. Same thing with my hair. I know it sounds gross to a lot of people, but I highly recommend it. Plus, you save a crap ton of money. I don't have to buy any products.
2: My guess is that person smells terrible.
1: Yeah, your hair.
2: You smell terrible, but...
1: Do they ever wash their hair?
2: People stick with smelly people. No, I don't think they do.
1: You don't wash it.
2: I don't know what you're supposed to do if you don't want to use that kind of stuff. Like, what did cavemen use? What, they threw some mud in there? You know?
3: Have you seen pictures of cavemen?
2: Yeah,
7: it is. See, that's, I always hate that argument where it's like, oh, we aren't meant to wash ourselves. Like, yeah, well, you're also meant to live to 27, and that's it.
1: Yeah.
2: Oh, yeah, that's true.
7: Guess why you get to live to 80 is because of cleaning and washing.
2: Yeah, that's true. Yeah, some people, they just, I knew it was coming. I knew it was coming. There's always going to be the people that are like, you don't need soap and soap's bad for you and my skin is delicious and all that. I knew it was coming.
3: Some of the comments after this woman's test, I bet he smells like bologna and nickels. I would not renew that guy's contract. That would be my last straw. How come you have to ask a grown man if he used soap? It's never even something I've considered. Like, you know, I just assume everyone that showers uses soap.
1: Definitely.
2: In fact, even in a jam, like I don't even know, like in a jam and there was no soap, do I even think standing in this water would maybe even do anything to help me? Maybe it would a little bit.
3: I've run out of body wash and had to use like shampoo all over for one.
2: Yeah,
3: shower,
2: I'll do that right? too.
3: Whatever. Yep. At least it's something.
2: I've done it. Been there.
4: Just standing under the hot water has to do something, right? Because if you like boil something in your sink,
2: but are you boiling?
4: Sanitizing
1: it?
4: Not
1: that hot. Yeah, it's
4: okay. My whole thing, like rinse it out, wash it, we're good.
2: Yeah, that's it.
4: That's good, right?
3: Yeah, no, it's not. Yeah,
7: you answered your own question with the word boiling. You got to boil something in order to clean it.
2: Yeah. He likes to just sort of whatever he was eating, just get the plate wet.
4: Yeah.
2: Done.
4: It's just like your feet get washed by all the soap running down you.
3: That is not correct.
7: That doesn't work either.
6: I do kind of feel like that might happen a bit.
4: It works.
3: You got to get into all those crevices.
2: Yeah. They're my least worried about crevices. Your feet. When I talk about all the crevices I have. Feet stink. Yeah, they can. I'm just saying. Like if I had to rank all of the most washable crevices, they're the last ones. They're the furthest away. They seem to not. Mine aren't that bad.
3: No, you got to get in there.
2: Well, I get in there, but I'm just saying, if I had to rank them, they're way down
1: there. Socks. You wear a lot of socks.
2: I wear socks. It's not as offensive.
3: Right.
1: Yeah.
3: I don't, so.
1: Yeah, you got to wash
2: those. You should probably clean them feet pretty often.
3: I do.
2: Pretty often.
3: They're looking good today. Shiny and bright.
1: You're wearing the flops today.
3: Flop fest, getting ready.
1: I was wondering if you were going to pull those out.
3: Yeah, nothing's going to shame me.
1: I know. Good for you. I'm
3: flop
1: proud of
3: fest,
1: you.
3: Flop fest, here we
1: good.
3: Come.
1: I would have been upset if you would not have worn your flops.
3: Thank you, Lisa.
1: You're going to just do what you want to do.
3: And I'm doing it.
2: That's it. I'm doing it.
3: My feet are free. All right, coming up. What went wrong during an air show in Idaho? What dramatic rescue happened off the coast of California? And what odd moment in retail turned unruly over the weekend? Let's get to that.
8: Sir, news from the underground.
3: I'm Dave Hunter. Time now for a check of the news. Yep. More plane crashes to tell you about.
2: Oh, my God.
3: This one first at an air show in Idaho. a mid-air jet collision. Thankfully, the pilots were able to eject from the planes, but it was pretty damn bad. Here's the story from NBC News.
9: Jaw-dropping moments at an air show in Idaho.
2: No.
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9: Watch as these two U.S. Navy jets collide, go vertical, and then begin to spin as debris and flames ignite.
2: Oh my
9: Navy
2: God.
9: Officials say the pilots collided while performing an aerial demonstration. Incredibly, you can see four parachutes deploy as the jets start to rapidly plummet towards the ground.
2: How many millions is that, huh?
11: Stay where you are at this time. Again, I repeat, there have been four good parachutes that are seen.
9: The pilots floating just above as the wreckage explodes into a ball of fire and dust. Rich Rahill witnessed the dramatic moments.
12: We knew it wasn't good. But we've also been told that, you know, we saw the four parachutes. That was a good sign.
9: Videos appearing to show the group landing back on the ground. Police say the dramatic collision resulting in the Mountain Home Air Force Base, about 40 miles east of Boise, to go on lockdown. The rest of the air show canceled.
13: George is joining us now. George, what else do we know about how those crew members are doing?
14: Yeah, Hallie, tonight Navy officials tell us all four of those pilots are being evaluated by doctors and say this incident still remains under investigation.
2: What's wild is when that man bounced off the ground at my air show, they were like, keep it rolling, man. Keep it rolling.
3: They kept going? The man died?
2: Yeah, it was like I think he was pretty close to the one of the last ones, but I mean, they still were like, people are here for the big jets.
3: My God.
2: Let's go, baby. Yeah. No, the big jets, they did their thing.
3: That lady, you know, you need someone, like, that's the kind of announcement I would make. Don't move, you idiots! Oh. No, move!
2: Well, they're
3: she was a little too worked up. Like, you have to be calm to keep people calm,
2: yeah,
3: right?
2: Yeah.
3: Her announcement.
2: I can see that.
11: Stay where you are at this time.
3: She can tell she's all worked up, right?
2: You know what I learned? I learned this just from all the different things that have happened in our lifetime. When people are making announcements like that, that's fine. I'm out of there.
3: So you're not staying where you are?
2: No. A lot of people stayed in a lot of different places, and then all of a sudden, they're gone. So, nope.
3: What did you think is going to happen, though?
2: I don't care.
3: There's no more planes falling out of here from the sky.
2: Number one, two, beat the crowd.
3: Okay.
2: Nice.
3: Okay, Jeff.
2: Yes. That's number one. Number two, not dying.
1: Yeah.
3: Sure. The worst part is there's kids there, too, though. But luckily, the pilots all look like they're going to make it.
2: Yeah, you just got to tell your kids,
3: part of the show.
2: They're making up. They're doing s'mores and stuff over there where it's burning.
1: Oh, boy.
3: Wow.
2: I just said the man fell and broke his leg. Mm-hmm. On the goal, he fell and broke his leg. My kids are like, oh, wow. Bruce broke a leg.
1: They knew something was up.
2: Like, let's go. Why is everyone running?
1: Yeah, they knew it was more serious.
2: Mm-hmm. Mm-hmm.
3: Now to a plane crash we talked about last week. This is the one in Ohio where a guy was luckily able to get his family out of the house after a plane crashed into it. Here's the latest on this now from News 5 in Cleveland.
15: CJ Lodato remembers freezing for just a moment while working in his basement after hearing a boom followed by his house shaking around 3:45 Thursday afternoon.
16: All of a sudden, it basically sounded like a train kind of hit the house.
15: What he didn't know in that moment is what his neighbor's camera captured, a small plane crashing on Canterbury Circle in Akron before slamming into the home where the Lodatos have lived for 4 years and setting that house on fire.
16: When I went upstairs, our entire living room was blown out. There was just black smoke and fire starting to come in.
15: His immediate thought, get to his girls, Blake and Lainey, ages 5 and 1, who were both asleep on the second floor.
16: And I just ripped them out of their beds and ran them right outside the front door And I had a couple neighbors running over, and I just asked them to take the kids.
15: That neighbor's camera shows CJ racing out of the burning home with his two daughters in his arms. Damn. Moments later, he went back inside to save the family dog, who came running out after CJ.
17: Just surreal. Like, it felt like you're in a movie. Didn't feel real.
15: Jacob Young and his wife, Jessica, were among the neighbors who looked after the kids. The Youngs were stunned by the plane crash and fire, but also amazed by CJ's dad's strength.
17: The speed with which he reacted to get his family out and safe was just incredible. And incredibly composed.
15: CJ is thinking about the what ifs. What if his wife had not left for work an hour earlier? What if his daughter, who was taking a nap on the second floor, was instead in the living room like she normally is at that time? Through this tragedy, CJ is counting his blessings.
16: Could have gone higher and hit my kids' rooms. It could have went through the house.
15: CJ says his family's hearts hurt for the two people who died in the plane crash.
16: We are very, they're in our thoughts and our prayers, and we definitely want to reach out.
15: The Lodatos lost nearly all of their belongings, including some of Blake's sentimental school items.
16: She just had finished preschool. She has a whole memory box of all the projects.
15: But they are extremely grateful for the support they're receiving through GoFundMe and from clothing, food, and toy donations.
16: I can't even, honestly, I kind of get emotional thinking about it, but it's been crazy.
15: They're now staying with family as they start over, processing the odds of something like this happening, but grateful they have each other.
16: That's the stuff that when you think about, you do get very emotional because it could have been way worse.
15: In Akron, I'm your Summit County reporter, Bob Jones.
0: Man, I never thought of this.
18: What?
0: I don't know where this is going. You just rebuild?
18: The same place?
0: Mm-hmm.
18: Well, you own the land.
0: But then, You know, two people died in your garage. Two people died in your garage.
18: Maybe you flip the design, put the garage on the other side.
0: I don't know. Then it's your bedroom. Then they died in your bedroom. I don't know. I never thought of that. It's almost like, you know what? Let's rebuild, but we got to sell this thing. And
1: just sell the land.
0: We got to move on. I don't think I could live in the place where a plane crashed and people in my garage, you know?
4: It's either that or you go, well, that's not going to happen again, right?
1: Yeah, right. Yeah, that's what you think.
0: Like it already happened. True.
3: Yeah, mm-hmm. I mean, it is true. Unless that house is at the end of a runway or something. I don't know.
0: Yeah. It's crazy. That plane crashed on the ground and then you could just see what looked like smoke, but it must have been all the gas.
3: Yeah,
0: slid into the house and just huge fireballs. Like, oh boy, no one stood a chance there. But
3: no, of course, people on the plane did die, but amazingly, it played out that way for that family. They're all okay. Like, not an injury.
1: Yeah.
3: Yeah. Really good. Another dramatic rescue in the ocean, this time off the coast of California. Here's the latest on that from ABC News.
19: A dramatic rescue in the open ocean, miles off the California coast. Bad. Tonight, these two fishermen stranded on top of their capsized boat, saved by a nearby whale-watching boat. The two men bobbing in the water, sending out a distress call. Their boat was taking on water and then flip. A whale-watching boat with 23 paying passengers on an 8-hour trip, redirecting, coming to their rescue. Captains Nancy Black and Evan Brodsky of Monterey Bay Whale Watch answering a scratchy distress call.
20: So I immediately started heading that way, and I went as fast as we could. I kind of pushed the engines over, what you're supposed to do. So, we pushed the engines hard to get there fast.
19: The men floating for nearly 40 minutes. They threw them life preservers and pulled them to safety.
21: Do you feel like a hero right now?
20: I don't know a hero, but I just feel like all our training paid off.
19: And with tonight, those two men are safe. Captain Black will be back out on the water tomorrow for their next whale watching trip.
0: Yeah, I'm not fishing again ever after that one, though.
3: I think it doesn't stop most people.
0: I mean, flips and you're on the boat with your...
3: That's your passion, though.
0: So yeah. Me and my Hispanic buddy, we're just fishing and next thing you know...
3: They're doing it. I guarantee they're back out there.
0: Well, they probably don't have much of a choice. It's probably their thing, you know? It's probably the
3: fishing what they're for doing. A living.
0: Yeah.
1: The 8-hour whale watching tour. It's a long
0: time.
1: I don't think I could do an 8-hour tour.
0: The only thing I really want to do for 8 hours is sleep.
1: Yeah,
0: that's about it. I mean, what else do you want to do for 8 hours? The same thing.
3: Ooh. And you may not see anything.
1: Yeah,
3: no
1: you're
3: guarantee.
1: Out there. That's why they
3: it
1: do
3: could be 8 hours of nothing.
0: You know, it'd be not. I mean.
2: guess the price sucks, but it'd be nice if, like, you saw the whales and then there was like, all right, who wants to go back now? Like, you saw them, you want to head back?
3: The one I went to in Mexico, where we did almost die, but we did see whales, yeah. It was like an hour.
1: Perfect.
3: Yeah.
2: Yeah.
3: You got on a little banana boat thing.
1: That's it.
3: And you went out there and the whales almost knocked us over and then we headed back in.
2: Thing is, though, like, I mean, I know how these things work. It's like when you do a snorkeling trip and they tell you it's going to be like, you know, 4 hours or whatever. It's like you do thing, then you move, and then you go somewhere, and then you like eat some food. You know what I mean? I'm hoping it's like that. I'm hoping it's like that on Captain Nancy's boat.
3: 8 hour whale watching adventure.
2: You know, my God.
18: Hope there's snacks.
3: She's like, no, there's some whales over there.
2: It's like, hey, yeah.
3: She looks like she's been through it.
2: Yeah.
3: She's seen some stuff at sea. Yeah. All right. I kept seeing this stuff pop up over the weekend and I could not figure it out. First of all, did you know Swatch stores still exist?
2: What are you talking about? No. The watch place?
3: Swatch.
1: From the 80s. Watches.
3: I had no idea there were Swatch stores still in most malls.
2: I did not know they had a store. I knew the watch brand was still around. At least I've seen them watch things.
3: One, I didn't know they were still around. Two, I saw what all these people were lining up for, like a funky colored pocket watch, and I didn't, like, none of it makes sense to me. There were like riots at malls all over the country as people lined up for the release of these watches.
4: Show me, Dave.
2: Yeah, that's what he wants.
1: Say, were you there?
3: It was the scene at Michigan Somerset Collection.
2: Oh, stop.
3: Yes! Wait till you see how many people showed up. Look!
2: They've sold 12 watches in the last 20 years.
5: Hundreds of people running, pushing, and chanting. Huge crowds, and at 4:30 in the morning. Why? It was for the release of a new timepiece at the Swatch store.
3: Craziness. I don't get it, but here's the full story from CBS News.
7: Move over Stanley Cup and Labubu doll. Society, or a good social media blitz, has now decided the hottest accessory is a pocket watch. The kind your great-grandfather might have checked before boarding a steam train.
22: There was probably like 200 to 300 people packed in there just trying to be like the first in line at the door.
7: The frenzy is over a new collab between watchmaker Swatch and luxury brand Audemars Piguet, whose timepieces normally sell for the price of a luxury car. This version costs around $400, which in luxury watch math qualifies as affordable, or to those trying to get their hands on one, a great investment. Some are reselling online for thousands of dollars. Enter chaos.
2: This is all eBay people.
3: Yeah.
22: It could have become like a stampede. If they did open the doors, it would have been a free-for-all.
7: In suburban Philadelphia, nearly 100 officers responded after crowds at a mall became unruly. One shopper apparently tried forcing their way inside before opening. And in Milan, video captured shoppers brawling. It's unclear if this latest trend will stand the test of time or wind up forgotten when the clock strikes Labor Day.
23: And Swatch says this watch is not a limited edition, which means there will be plenty more, though, Jerika, it's still unclear if that will be enough to ease the frenzy that we saw this weekend.
2: So it's all about, I need to get this so that I'll spend $400. I'll put it on eBay for $800 and hopefully I'll make $400.
3: Yeah,
2: but in the meantime, I almost was hit by a chair from a man.
1: Doesn't make sense if that's not limited edition. They're just going to keep selling them.
2: Yeah, I know. But I don't know if you guys know this, but people make that dumb mistake all the time. They're making that eBay mistake all the time. They're thinking things are a big payoff and they're going to be amazing and they're not. Maybe a couple people.
3: It'll be hard to get for a while. So this is when you get a chance to make your money.
2: Right. Right.
3: For the people that don't realize, just wait a few weeks and there'll be more.
2: Right. And, you know,
3: but I think
2: they also realize like no one else wants them.
3: A lot of the stores, including the one in Somerset Collection, they just didn't open because the crowds were so crazy. They're like, we can't
0: Like they weren't allowed to open.
2: Oh, like they realized it would have been a nightmare inside the store.
0: Yes.
2: How are you supposed to in a watch
1: how do you
2: place?
1: Manage that? Yeah.
2: You'd have to let one person in at a time.
0: Well, because how much staff does a swatch store have?
2: They've got one for this.
0: I don't know if I've ever been a swatch store my whole life, but I've never even seen one. I've been to that mall. I've never even noticed it.
2: No.
1: Hmm.
2: No.
0: I feel like there was a time that my kids were into swatches. Like they kind of became popular again when they were younger.
1: I love Swatch when I was a kid.
2: Well, when we were kids.
0: Right, but yeah. I think it came back around again.
2: Things come around, but.
4: Were they always like those timepiece ones or were they watches?
2: No, they were just like.
4: I've never even heard. I thought you guys meant like pieces of jerseys, a Swatch.
2: No. These were like colorful, like 80s style watches.
0: That they still sell.
2: Right. And I would have thought unsuccessful. Well, they didn't look like that at all.
0: Well, they had kind of like this.
2: Not even. No. They were like plastic.
0: This is it.
2: There we go. That's what they looked like. They were plastic with like wild colors. And I can't remember if you could change the bands out or not. Probably not.
0: I think some of them you could.
2: I think you just bought the one. You got the wild pink one and you wore it.
0: Who's been keeping them in business all these years?
2: Al.
4: Yeah.
2: Like Al. So,
4: I mean, I can go along with it, but I'm looking at these. This is my collection does not need any of this.
2: No.
4: I think they make a decent watch like as far as keeping time, but that looks so ugly to me.
2: Yeah, I mean, look.
4: None of them.
0: And most of them like didn't have numbers on it.
2: How
0: do you know that it's half past a white dot? I can't tell you.
2: You should know what the clock is.
1: Hopefully you can
2: look and be like, well, like, I guess
1: what?
2: I kind of know.
1: What's
4: yeah, where are the digital
1: on
4: ones?
1: There?
2: Yeah. Look at that.
4: Yeah, see, those ones, I don't understand that at all because like, there's no markings at all.
2: No, it's just like it's
4: just a fashion thing.
2: It's just a throwback thing. And
4: I just didn't get it.
2: I don't know how they took off at the first place. Well, kids liked them.
1: That's it.

0: vetting has rarely been an issue here, but after one social media post started gaining attention online, he says more and more people began driving straight through his crops, all for a cool-looking picture. Todd says it started earlier this week when his nephew sent him screenshots of trucks parked in his field. Over the next few days, he says even more people started showing up after seeing the posts online.
1: And then I was just posting up in my shop down here and watching them pull out into my fields, and then I was calling the police. They were coming out, issuing citations, went back out the next night. The same exact thing happened.
0: Todd grows alfalfa and oats, all to feed his cattle. And because of the current weather, he says he can't afford to lose parts of the field.
1: It's a very small farm. We have 60 cattle. It's a cow-calf operation. And with the drought that we've been sustaining, that I need every bale of hay I can get.
0: Todd says the landowners are still deciding whether they may take legal action, so they asked us not to show all of the damage. But while riding through the property, I counted at least 6 different tire tracks cutting through the crops.
1: I didn't go through all that work to make my field into a TikTok haven or a parking lot for TikToks.
0: The original video was posted by Emerson Nix, who later said on TikTok that he didn't realize the area was an active farmland and thought that it was just grass. He also told people online to double check before driving into open fields to make sure they aren't private property.
1: And farmers, we're going to take it personal. You know, we're the ones feeding your families. I got 60 head of cattle right here. All of these crops feed my cattle, and when the cattle come off of the summer range, we sell the calves. The calves go to the slaughterhouse. That goes to your grocery store.
2: Idiots are going to ruin
3: everything. And the thing is, like, what are they doing? So it's not even what I thought, like some kind of video where you're making some kind of recreating a scene. You're just trying to get a cool photo, which you could just take a picture of your car in a garage and you could just go into a chat program and be like, hey man, make it look like my car's in a field. You know, do it like in 30 seconds.
2: So incredibly stupid.
4: Yeah, very.
2: So dumb. But this is the world we live in.
3: I can understand if you're a moron just being like, that looks like grass to me. Because I'm kind of stupid, and I was like, it does look like grass, but you just have to understand that people are using that, you know? Like, no place is just open grass anymore, right? Like, there is no place unless it's
2: parks,
3: a park
2: and stuff.
3: Unless it's a park, and you can't, I don't think you can just drive
2: your car. Well, you can't drive in anyone's grass.
3: That's what I mean. It's tough to find just a usable, open piece of grass. Long grass.
2: And I don't know about you guys, but thankfully, I don't remember being stuck on anything as a kid. Well, one time I did get stuck on a fence, but outside of that, this little guy here in Massachusetts, he put his head between the railings of a stairwell, and the firefighters had to be called in.
5: The fire guys are going to be here in a minute, okay? We're going to get your head on.
6: Thank you very much.
7: You know what?
8: An adventurous little boy finding himself in a less than ideal situation this morning. I feel bad for this poor guy. 2-year-old Theo Brown got his head stuck in between the balusters at the top of the staircase there. Bluey helped keep him distracted on the tablet while firefighters and police responded and managed to just pull those poles apart enough to get his head out. Theo got to check out the fire trucks.
6: Oh.
8: He was a little scared, but he's doing just fine.
6: It's okay. Now. It's okay. You know, it's one of those things that when he's older, he'll laugh about it.
3: People know, right? Like, he climbed through them. Right. And then your head is like the thickest part of you. So he climbed through and then his head wouldn't go through. Just shoot him back through. Everyone tries to pull their head through when they probably just need to go back the other way. Your little tiny shoulders sideways. He would have went right through that bar. I think the chicks just wanted to meet some firefighters. Oh, so I don't blame them. I don't blame them at all. But that's what I would do. I would be like,
4: yeah, people don't
3: go back through the way you came through this, bud. And he would have made it.
2: If that's your kid, are you not just like sauna?
4: You could do a lot of
3: things. It's pics. It's videos. No.

0: You got to set up the cameras. Set up the cameras. The firefighters call them up. You got a viral video on your hands. You do not save them. You make sure the men come.
1: I'm saving my
2: kids. I'd be embarrassed.
3: Yeah, I feel like you just kick that top part and boom. Yeah. He's loose.
0: Yeah, yeah.
1: You got a banister to fix, but still, your kid's not stuck.
0: Yeah, I'm not calling everybody.
2: No.
3: Chuck, you may be right, though. Hey, buddy, get stuck in here really quick. We're going to get you a new dad.
0: Yep, that's it. I don't see dad around.
1: That's it. Because dad wants a firefight.
0: Because I'm going to be honest. Dad's not letting you call firefighters into the house. That's the last thing I'm letting you do.
1: Well, you don't see a dad there. Dad was either not there or dad's not in the picture.
0: Dad's.
2: Yeah, who knows?
0: Dad ain't there.
1: If firemen have to be called... And I'm around because I can't figure it out myself.
0: Right.
1: Put me in white lace panties and send me to the family chat because that is a bad day.
0: No, because you just break one before firemen come to your home. You break one. Like, what if a fire happened?
2: Yeah.
0: You know, I'd feel terrible. Like, oh, they were in here trying to fix my, I can't figure this out as a guy. Banister problem. Come on.
1: No, that's brutal.
2: We've seen it before too. People do this.
0: We've seen it so many times that's why I know that this kid, if there was video of him, he definitely stepped through towards the staircase and then was like stuck. Like, oh, I stepped through, but my head won't go through. And then he starts crying and carrying on, and everyone's like, ah! When really you just have to say, out the way you came in, bud. Twist your little body. Yeah, twist your little body, bud. Your tiny little skinny little thing. Get on through there. You got
1: the
0: in.
1: Firefighters didn't do that either. They pulled the...
0: Well, no, because you're putting a show on at that point. Oh, you got ladies to impress.
1: Strong man it.
0: Let me pull these two pieces of wood apart with my bare hands. That's why you can't let firefighters into your home. They'll do feats of strength in front of your ladies. Oh.
1: Emasculate you.
0: Exactly.
1: When we come back in a moment, we've got celebrity dirt and sports news on the way. Are Tom Cruise and Pamela Anderson a thing? Is Sydney Sweeney making her boobs smaller? Oh my God. And which star shocked guests at Disneyland over the weekend? It's all coming up when we return after this.
4: Previously on Dave and Chuck the Freak.
5: Another strange story about Kanye West. Kanye hosted another stadium listening party for his new album. He arrived with Marilyn Manson.
0: Okay.
6: Sure. Kanye and Marilyn Manson.
0: They're hanging out.
1: Yeah, they're hanging out.
0: Manson looks like a fat ant.
5: He's gained about 50 pounds.
1: He looks like a fat goth lady.
0: Yeah, really.
5: If he sang like that in concert, I'd be there in a heartbeat.
1: What?
5: He spits on you.
1: It's a chunk of a burger.
0: I think he spit on me. Oh, no, it was grease off a burger.
1: Oh, God.
0: Beautiful cheeseburger.
2: Beautiful cheeseburger.
1: That's what he sings. That's what he had to adapt.
2: Beautiful cheeseburger.
1: Beautiful cheeseburger.
0: New time be deceiving me.
1: And then there'd just be music playing as he was breathing to catch up for a while.
5: One of the buttons on his corset pops off. Kills
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2: They did a survey on the sexiest things. Fall got sexiest season. Pickup truck, sexiest car. Mm. Sexiest music. Country music was named the sexiest.
3: I don't like R&B music, but don't you think R&B music is the sexiest music?
2: I've been telling you that for years.
3: Where the guy's like, ah!
4: Exactly. I totally find it sexy.
2: Coming up in just a second.
3: Florida's effed up.
2: After Chuck the Freak checks sports. Chuck, what is going on in the world of sports?
5: See the Pistons game last night? It wasn't good, girl. Oh, they lost big time to Milwaukee. Greg Monroe, like an ex-boyfriend. He served her 28 points, baby. 13 rebounds on your ass. Andre Drummond wasn't smiling. Stan Van Gundy wasn't happy. Milwaukee Bucks, 109-88.
2: R&B sports!
1: Oh. It's Dave and Chuck the Freak. The home of Dave and Chuck the Freak. Boston's Rock 92.9. Driven by Town Fair Tire.
2: Hi there on a Monday. It's Dave and Chuck the Freak here on the 18th day of May. Thanks for joining us. We appreciate it. You know how that anyone who sees someone with a bald head and a gray facial hair, they assume it's Chuck, right?
6: Yeah. Oh, yeah, yeah. Beard, bald.
2: This, of course, is not Chuck, but it made me laugh thinking, oh, if this was a listener of ours.
6: A listener of ours
2: was at Great Wolf Lodge.
6: Oh, I was at Great Wolf Lodge.
2: Over the weekend. Yeah. And saw you in your part-time gig DJing at Great Wolf Lodge. Oh,
6: yes.
2: Can you imagine?
6: It's
2: Chuck
6: only a matter of time.
7: It could happen.
2: And
7: it's
2: on the weekend, took gigs DJing Great Wolf Lodge.
6: Dude, we're gonna have to make money somehow. We're gonna have to make money somehow.
2: Does he have a bow on his head?
6: Yes, you do. Of course, you do.
7: Oh,
6: it's like little cat ears. It's cat ears. You guys don't have cat ears?
2: Ah, yep. He definitely has
6: cat ears.
7: Wonder what he plays.
2: What kind of music do you spin it?
6: It's for kids. Yes. So it's like the hottest jams.
7: Current.
8: Where my goth mommies at?
6: Yeah. Yeah.
7: They're not there.
9: Who's the latest from Bauhaus?
2: Oh, your goth mommies would be incredibly overrated.
6: I'd just be looking for the goth mommy moms out there. Ladies, get your requests in.
2: I don't know about you guys. I've been to many of these water parks and theme parks with my kids.
6: Yes.
2: Good-looking women are few and far between.
6: Oh, yeah. No. You nailed that. I mean, you nailed that.
2: You see a lot of bigger women eating corn dogs, but...
6: Bad.
2: If you're looking for hot chicks, I don't know if that's the place.
6: Maybe there's a chance, but I don't see it. I don't see it.
2: The single goth mom.
6: She's not going to Great Wolf Lodge, you know? I don't know exactly what they're doing. I'm trying to work all that out, but...
7: It's not anything.
6: I don't know where they're at.
2: It was incredible weekend sighting of you, though. You got arrested in the Windsor area.
6: Oh, did
2: I? DJed at Great Wolf Lodge. Like, we had 3 or 4 emails of Chuck spottings.
7: Wow.
2: People that...
7: Busy.
2: I get around.
7: Really busy.
2: I get around.
7: So much.
6: That's why I don't have to do anything, because I'm always doing something.
7: Mm-hmm.
6: You know?
2: Yes.
6: I can just stay inside in my computer room and people are like, man, Chuck is...
7: He's everywhere.
6: He's DJing. He's
2: getting arrested. He's busy.
6: It's badass, you know?
10: It's not good when you look like generic white guys.
6: It's
10: like
6: what it is.
10: I mean, I'm Al's twin.
6: Yeah.
10: But there's so many just chubby white guys with beards out there that we get hit on.
4: It's like it was like the first comment when Ryan joined the team that he and I looked the same.
6: Yeah.
4: And then even our team made him a cartoon character. It's identical.
6: Yeah.
4: They put glasses on my character and said, here's Ryan.
10: Made my hat a little flatter.
6: Oh, yeah.
2: They do look similar.
6: Yeah.
7: What's funny is that we were walking down the hall, Ryan, and you came towards me and I thought you were Al. I couldn't see very well. I was like, and I started to have a conversation with you and then I'm like, oh my God, it's not Al. I had to turn and go.
6: It happens here
7: pretend
6: sometimes.
7: Like I was, hey, Al, and go
2: it
7: to the studio.
2: This morning. Because Ryan is sitting in for Jason. He came in. I said good morning to him, you know, earlier and came in here. And then he came in behind me. around the time that Al comes in. I will say that. Mm-hmm. He came in behind me and walked around, and I didn't even look up. I'm like, hey, good morning. And he's like, good morning. Because we'd already said good morning. And then I looked up because it was weird. I'm like, oh, hey, Ryan. Yeah, I did. I thought you were Al.
10: Like, why is he talking to me twice?
2: Yeah. He's like, oh, this only man, he's usually. Lost his mind. Yeah. He's lost his mind. He said good morning to me already. He completely forgot.
6: I do this all the time. I can't see a thing, like it seems like. And so I just, everything's blurry. I live in a world of blur. And so I just pretend I don't even know the person that's walking by me, and I've known them for 20
2: dude, they
6: years
2: make these
6: and
2: things
6: stuff
2: called
6: like that.
2: Glasses.
6: I don't need them. Every time I go, it's like they're like, no, you
2: but
6: don't
2: you
6: need
2: them. But you obviously do. You can't see a thing.
6: I know. It's weird, but I don't.
4: No, I have terrible eyesight, and I wear glasses, so yeah.
6: Yeah, no, it's just, it's like one of these weird things.
2: Anyways.
7: Well.
2: You did not see Chuck at Great Wolf Lodge.
7: No, you'll never see him there.
6: Oh, my God.
2: Again, right?
6: No, my great-grandkids.
2: Grandkids.
7: Grandkids. No,
2: you will. You suck. You will.
7: You'll be too
6: no,
7: old
6: I mean,
7: for
6: I
7: that.
6: Don't think that my parents never came to Great Wolf Lodge.
2: If Stella
6: with us.
2: Says, you're coming no. with us to Great Wolf Lodge.
6: There, she won't. That is something you do. I would be like, you know, that's what you have to do on your own. You gotta suck that up as a parent.
7: Yeah,
6: that's you want to go to Great Wolf Lodge?
7: Thing.
6: That's your own mistake. You've made your own mistake by wanting to go there. That's a fatal error.
2: Yeah. So you'll
6: what
2: likely,
6: a weekend you'll have.
2: You'll likely never see Chuck DJing.
7: No.
2: At a water park near you. Hopefully.
6: Well,
7: hopefully.
6: I mean, I
7: you
6: can't
7: never know
6: say
7: what
6: I'm
7: Chuck
6: not going to
7: no,
6: DJ
7: I honestly,
6: on the side.
7: He's like rebuilding cars now, yeah, and I never saw that coming.
6: No,
7: home,
6: I know
7: so.
6: Who did.
2: He throws me a curveball every couple of months. He gets into something. I'm like, what? Okay, whatever.
7: I know.
2: Man.
7: Yeah, I know. At this point, it's
2: now
7: like,
2: you're just
7: oh,
2: like,
7: course,
2: yeah, sure.
7: Of course. Mm-hmm. Yeah.
2: Yep. From ant farms to aquariums.
6: Everyone's
2: to
6: like, oh my God,
2: conventions.
6: We're done. They're done.
2: Why?
6: Show's done because I'm doing this other thing. They're like, oh, it's done.
7: Oh, because like you have
6: cars?
7: Another social
6: yeah,
7: media
6: and I'm
7: page.
6: Like, no, I just, I'm like, no, I just get into things really bad. Like, I get into things.
7: You get all, you're all
6: I'm
7: in.
6: I'm all in. I'm all in.
4: You're a dabbler. I'm kind of the same way. Like, I like knowing a little bit about a lot of stuff.
6: Right.
4: You know, and yeah, interest change and stuff.
6: That's just it. You know, I mean, hey, it's radio. A lot of people get.
2: All right.
6: Anytime anything can happen to you.
4: Yeah,
6: you know
4: I might
6: I mean?
4: Need to come help you work on those engines because I'm going to need a backup plan.
2: All right, relax with the popping sounds. Jesus, God.
6: That's just careers right there.
2: Yeah. Yeah.
4: That's just the only thing I
2: know. Are we saved yet? Anyway, let's move on to celebrity dirt and sports news, which is up next. Are Tom Cruise and Pamela Anderson a thing? Is Sydney Sweeney making her titties smaller?
6: No.
2: And which star shocked guests at Disneyland over the weekend? That's all coming up. First, though, congratulations go out to Shai Gilgeous-Alexander. The Oklahoma City Thunder guard has joined the exclusive club of NBA stars who've taken home the MVP award 2 years in a row. He's just the seventh player in 40 years to win the award twice by the age of 28. Tonight, the Thunder host the San Antonio Spurs in Game 1 of the West Finals. The Thunder are favored by 6.5 points. The game can be seen on NBA and Peacock at 8:30 Eastern. After the Pistons, unfortunately, were eliminated in Game 7 last night, Game 1 of the East Finals between the Cavaliers and the Knicks is set for tomorrow.
7: So sad.
6: Yeah. Well, I mean, it's sad, but you got to show up. You got to play a game.
2: It
6: absolutely was atrocious.
2: Saturday night, the Buffalo Sabres made a statement saying they weren't ready to go home just yet with an 8-3 thumping of the Montreal Canadiens. That win allows Buffalo to play host to a deciding Game 7 tonight. The winner advancing to the conference finals face-off is at 7:30 Eastern.
6: Oh, God. The ESPN. The jinx guy in me is like, oh, why are we scoring 8 goals? Why are we winning this game 8-3? You don't want to. We need some of those for the next game.
2: Oh, you can't.
6: Yeah, like the
2: blow your load
6: guy
2: in one
6: me.
2: Night.
6: Yeah. Oh my God. Yep. Stay tuned for that. Wait till the jinx comes.
2: All right, we don't care anyway.
6: Yeah, I don't care
2: jinx
6: anyway.
2: Them up, jinx them up.
6: Jinx them.
2: Aaron Rodgers coming back to football for at least another year.
6: Jeez.
2: The 42-year-old NFL quarterback has signed a new 1-year deal with the Pittsburgh Steelers. Making his second year in Pittsburgh, He's expected to sign the one-year deal worth up to $25 million. Aaron was reportedly spotted getting ice cream with several teammates in the Pittsburgh area Friday night. He's expected to report to team activities today. Last year, it was revealed he signed a one-year deal with the Steelers at the time. They were not sure if that would be his last year or not. But he's coming back this year, going to head into his 22nd NFL season. He first signed with the Green Bay Packers in 2005. He also played for the New York Jets.
7: Just means they have no one else.
6: That's it. They're just not confident yet. So,
7: what, another year?
6: Yeah, one more year. Well, we'll probably see. Who knows? Who knows how long he wants to play for? But
2: backtracking to the NBA for a second. Did you see, though, that ESPN aired a teaser for game one of the Cavaliers-Knicks game?
6: Oh, yeah.
2: Before game seven played?
6: Of course, yeah.
2: The Pistons and the Cavaliers?
6: Yeah, that's why I think it had to be a blowout, because they were like, listen, if it's close, we got to alter the story. They're like, we can't have this be the close game anymore. Scratch that idea. Let's make this one a blowout so that it's like, you know, let's have Cade miss almost every shot. Let's have the Pistons completely forget how to play defense, even though that's what they did all year long. And then we'll be good, because we should have never put out the storyline that early.
2: Or they just do one version for each possibility and aired it by mistake.
7: Yeah.
6: Right.
7: There could be that.
2: There could be that. There could be that. Right? There could be that. Right. Or it's a big conspiracy.
7: Everything
2: theory.
7: Is a conspiracy in life.
2: Right. Hey, can you make two different promos depending on which team wins? But make sure they don't air before Sunday.
6: Let's pretend for a minute we don't even know how to play defense anymore. That's what they did.
2: It was rough. I just saw the highlights, but it was rough. All right, moving on to celebrity dirt. This is a celebrity connection I never saw coming. Some people are still hoping that Pamela Anderson and Liam Neeson work out as a thing.
6: Okay.
7: It's all publicity.
2: But that's stunt. Not happening. Looks like now we're getting Pamela Anderson and Tom Cruise.
7: No.
6: She better put some makeup on then, because he's not going to... Come on now.
2: That's her new thing, though. She goes for plain Jane Pam.
6: He just dated Ana de Armas. You don't go from that to Pam. I'm sorry, you don't. You don't.
7: I love Pam. I think she's great.
6: That's fine.
7: I hate Tom Cruise.
6: That's fine.
7: I hope that they're not dating.
6: It is not happening.
2: After seeing her Golden Globe nominated performance in the 2024 drama The Last Showgirl, Tom reportedly called Pamela to congratulate her on her big comeback. They've kept in touch ever since and even decided to meet up for dinner. A friend says there's a spark between them, whatever that means. A year ago, they were seen leaving the same New York City hotel just moments apart.
6: Well, that's wild. I mean, that is a wild non-lateral move.
2: Tom is 63, Pam is 58.
6: Tom.
7: He's pretty gross. You're gonna talk about Pam. He's pretty gross.
6: That's fine. I know
7: he's dated young. I understand what you're saying. I get it, but
6: I'm just saying.
7: I don't know. I think he's
2: like
7: just
2: gross looking. Gross,
7: yeah,
2: man.
7: He's
2: gross.
7: Older and gross.
6: He's older guy. He will just be.
7: We stayed about women all the time.
2: Yes. Yeah, men age too. I just wanted to know where you were coming from with that gross part.
7: I don't like his personality. I think he's weird. I don't think that he like really has relationships with anyone.
6: I've always thought that it was like a contract being played out, or you know, you're trying to get the next person to sign up for the next 5 years to be with him or whatever. But
7: yeah, he's a strange man.
6: A lot of just
7: and
6: so
7: she
6: much
7: picks
6: strange
7: very
6: stuff.
7: Bad men anyway.
6: Oh my
7: so God.
6: I feel like they were working on some, like it was some kind of, if they did meet up, it was because there's something in the mix of some kind of, you're the perfect person for this one role that's coming up. I don't know.
7: Something like that.
6: Yeah.
2: Pam Anderson's former co-star, David Hasselhoff, he's not doing good.
6: Oh, no.
2: I wondered why he wasn't involved in this new Baywatch reboot they're making. I thought he'd be like the old trainer or something.
6: Yeah,
2: you know?
6: Mm-mm. He doesn't even look like himself
2: anymore.
6: It's
2: hard to push a wheelchair on the beach.
6: it's so much more than just that, too. Like, he just doesn't even look like the Hoff, you know? You expect the Hoff to be in 80s attire and out there dancing.
2: Because that was the 80s.
6: There's a recent video, like not recent, but like probably 10 something years ago, where he is just singing it up, and it's great. It's great stuff.
2: You watch it still.
6: The Hoff.
2: On occasion. Well, the 73-year-old former Baywatch star appeared frail and thin as he was photographed leaving his physical therapy appointment in Los Angeles. He may have suffered another injury just weeks after he underwent knee and hip replacement surgeries.
7: Falling apart.
6: Yeah, see, I mean, like, that doesn't even, like, it.
2: No.
7: Crazy. You wouldn't think he would. Think he'd age better, you know?
6: Right,
7: being
6: right.
7: Better.
2: He's got them health. Old man legs.
6: They come for all of us.
2: I know, they do. They do. God, one day your legs are nice and young. Mm. The next day they are gray and veiny.
6: Mm.
10: It looks like Chevy Chase now.
6: A little bit.
2: Yeah, you're right.
7: Yeah. Yeah.
2: Oh,
7: nice. I wouldn't recognize him.
10: I don't know. He's always been old to me, though.
2: Yeah.
6: Oh, really?
10: He's one of those guys.
6: Yeah.
10: He's just always been old.
2: Always been old.
6: Yeah.
2: See, no, he was. Well, he's always been older than us.
7: Yeah.
2: Much older, but
6: no,
2: still.
6: No, but I mean, like, old. Like old. To me, he was the Knight Rider, right? So you don't have any, like, Knight Rider memories of him.
10: No.
6: You know, Rider. Like, it is.
2: You're too young for that.
7: Yeah.
6: Yeah. So to me, he's the Knight Rider. Which is why he was cool in Baywatch.
7: How old was he in the Knight Rider?
6: Oh, like, I don't know. Probably 30s, right? Early 30s. Now he's the Night Walker.
2: Or the Night Roller.
6: Different. You know?
2: In his wheelchair.
7: Hard seeing people
6: he's
7: get
6: even
7: old.
6: Got the tennis balls real on it, man. Like, that sucks.
7: Yeah, the tennis balls.
6: He's got the tennis balls, dude. See the tennis balls? That's an upgrade right there. That's an upgrade.
2: That's
6: his girlfriend, though. That's his girlfriend right there, looks like.
2: I know. Look, she's got that tight bod.
6: Is that really his girlfriend?
7: It's his wife.
2: Whoa!
7: Because he's...
2: Still the Hoff, baby! You're still the Hoff! Cue the Hoff music. You guys, we just have to get more famous.
6: Oh, my God. Cue the Hoff music right now.
2: What was that?
6: I don't know how it goes.
2: I don't know if there's a Hoff song that I could really sing for you.
6: I don't even.
2: All I know is the Baywatch theme. Beach Watch. That's our spin-off version. That's a knockoff. Beach Watch.
6: Oh my God.
2: Some people fail for the phone. That one, you know? Some people fail. That's what I think of when I see him. You had to watch Baywatch, Ryan.
10: No.
7: Did you see clips of it?
10: I saw the Rocks Baywatch movie.
2: Oh, my God. I've seen Rocks Baywatch clips.
10: I've seen clips and everything.
6: Wow.
10: But I was still young for that one.
6: Yeah, that's true.
10: That's why I don't know him from anything.
6: Yeah, he's true survivor. Just a killer track.
2: Killer track.
10: True survivor.
2: Baywatch was a big part of our upbringing, if you know what I'm saying.
6: Uh huh.
10: Yeah.
6: It hit at a magical time.
2: Yeah, a magical jerk off time.
6: Yeah.
2: We touched ourselves to Baywatch.
6: Wow, I think he got that. I apologize for him. He just has to say it.
4: He likes to steer right
2: he
4: into
2: just
4: it.
2: Has because to he's say looking that. At me like he didn't know what I was talking
6: no,
2: about.
6: He just oh,
2: was
6: I got
2: like,
6: it.
2: No, he was like, oh, God, he's talking it. To me about masturbating. Yeah. When that's that look, it's like, God, a man is telling me about his masturbation.
7: And then he doesn't stop. He just keeps giving
2: he's like,
7: more
2: we're jerking
7: and
2: more
7: it.
2: And we used our hands on our penises.
7: No, I think he's got it.
10: You jerked it to David Hasselhoff. I got it.
2: All right.
10: That's what I got from that.
2: Make sure yes, you got it. As long as you got it, you're good.
4: I'm German, true. So I was required to.
2: Yeah, that's true.
6: Dude, he had a song in Germany when they were tearing the wall down.
2: Yes.
6: He was as big as you could ever be.
2: What was that song? That was the...
6: I don't know. I only know True
2: German
6: Survivor.
2: Wall down song.
6: Yep.
2: It's like, wall, come on down, please. Tear it down. Looking for freedom.
6: Yeah.
2: And it worked for freedom.
6: Yeah, that was his big thing. It's no True Survivor, but it is fine. It was fine.
2: The Hoff.
6: It's just wild. Like people that went through all that, like they have like a core memory of the Hoff being part of it, which is nuts.
7: Never liked him.
6: No,
2: that wasn't your thing.
6: No, Knight Rider.
7: Hoff.
6: No.
2: I think just because of Baywatch and stuff, he was on this different kind of... I love David Hasselhoff.
6: Right. But, he was in the SpongeBob movie. And
10: I was going to say, what else did he do besides those things in the 80s?
7: Not much. Nothing.
10: I know he was the German coach for the Beer Fest team.
6: Well, that's smart. Yeah.
10: That's what I know him for.
2: Yeah, well, we grew up with him, Knight Rider and Baywatch, right?
6: Yeah,
2: and
6: Baywatch is so, was so Baywatch huge. Baywatch was huge. Dude.
10: Oh, Anaconda 3.
2: Anaconda that was 3.
6: Nice, nice.
2: He's also in Baywatch Nights.
6: Uh-huh.
2: Yeah. Yeah, not much more.
7: No, not much.
2: Those were his big...
10: God, how amazing is that? Do two things that were really popular and then you just hang out the rest of your
6: life?
10: That's
6: it. Yeah. Yep.
2: That's what a lot of people do.
6: Oh, yeah. That's all he had to do.
2: I guess he was on America's Got Talent.
6: Oh, was he?
10: He was a judge.
6: Judge, yeah.
10: At the start of it.
6: He was a judge. Because, of course. Why wouldn't... Like, that's... He should be a judge of everyone.
2: Sydney Sweeney has something in common with almost every human male on Earth. She loves her titties.
6: I've noticed.
2: But she didn't always.
7: Do you have boob alerts on your
6: He does.
7: Phone or
6: what
7: something?
6: What do you think, Lise?
7: Like... Google.
6: What do you think? Do you have
2: it? Oh, I'm getting another one.
6: Oh, wow. Another one. Huh?
2: Yeah.
7: Uh-oh. That's... Breaking news.
6: That's a hell of an alert.
7: Yeah. He knows it all. What's going on with her boobs?
2: She says, when I was ending high school, I felt uncomfortable about how big my boobs were. And I was really considering getting a boob job to make them smaller. Luckily, God intervened and sent Sydney a message through her mother who said, don't do it, Sydney. You'll probably regret it in college.
6: Oh.
2: Sydney listened to her mother, and she's glad she did. She said, now I love them. They're my best friends.
6: Well, they have helped.
2: They've propelled you.
6: They have helped. I mean, anyone can say whatever, but they've helped.
2: She said, everybody is beautiful when you're confident and you're happy within is when it really shows to other people.
6: Yeah. I mean,
2: all ridiculousness aside,
6: if she dropped them down,
2: if she had done that, yeah, so
6: she would not be where she is.
2: She wouldn't be, we wouldn't know her. It's crazy.
6: Nope.
2: Them knockers.
6: Listen, I had never seen anything she'd ever done. Nothing. And yet, in my social media, she ended up popping up.
7: She got cast, it was Euphoria. That's what
6: Euphoria. First.
2: Yeah.
6: Yeah. But I think you probably don't get on Euphoria unless you're kind of like a bombshell in a certain way, you know? I don't think it was her acting that was carrying her through the beginning of Euphoria.
2: No.
6: That works. That'll work.
2: Yeah, she, in the latest episode of Euphoria, she does a photo shoot wearing nothing but a snake.
6: Yeah.
2: And she's on OnlyFans on the show.
6: Yes.
2: Not in real life. She would not be there without...
6: You know, I mean, I think it just helps. I think that just, it sets you apart. And I think like in a world of like, okay, I can't even imagine how many very attractive blonde actresses there are trying to make it in Hollywood. I can't even imagine. So out of all that number of people, like, how do you get picked? Like, you're the one. I don't know. I'm not sure.
2: I know. That's how.
6: I see.
2: Okay. I don't think anyone on the show watches Survivor.
7: No. Used to.
6: No.
2: Season
6: 3.
2: Yeah. Was it 25 years ago, maybe?
4: Yeah, season 1 I watched. Oh, that was it.
6: Yeah.
2: But Survivor is so big that it's airing all over the world. Not our Survivor. They all have their own versions of it.
6: Yeah, like, okay. You know? Yeah.
2: Survivor Israel.
6: Right.
2: Ooh, that's different. Jesus. That's a little different. But I just picked that, just came out of the blue. That's a tough
6: one. I would love to watch that one, Dave. What happens on that one?
2: But there's also Survivor Greece.
6: Okay.
2: And that show has been stopped after a contestant nearly lost his leg.
6: Stop.
2: Survivor Greece has been put on indefinite pause after a contestant was hit by a boat during filming.
6: Oh, God.
2: This guy here, 21-year-old Stavros Floros, was spearfishing for the show off the coast of Sanoa Island in the Dominican Republic when he was struck by the propellers of a tourist boat.
6: Dave.
2: What?
6: Dave on a boat.
2: Oh, yeah, don't come near me on a boat. I can't.
6: He will hit you.
2: I can't. I ran right into another boat.
6: Yeah.
2: I was inside another boat.
6: Yeah. It's terrible.
2: The accident resulted in significant injury to the guy's right ankle and a partial amputation of the left leg.
6: Oh, my God. So that's it, huh?
2: The show's production company confirmed the injury, adding that they are investigating the causes to fully determine the circumstances. He's now out of immediate danger, but is still under watch. The broadcaster, which carries Survivor Greece, is pulling it from the schedule.
6: Tribe has spoken. The tribe has spoken.
2: So I don't understand. Why can't they just show our Survivor there? Survivor Greece is filming in the Dominican Republic. Is it because they speak Greece?
6: That's the language thing. So they know it'll be a hit just there. It's like Big Brother is everywhere, too.
7: Yeah, exactly.
6: You know, there's a Big Brother Brazil. There's a Big Brother whatever. And it's, you know, it's just for the
2: Big
6: native
2: Brother
6: tongue.
2: Brazil has shower cams.
6: Well, they just have sex. It's just porn. It's just a porno. Yeah.
7: It's just allowed on TV there.
6: It's just allowed.
7: Yeah.
6: It's like there's no rules.
2: Also, like 24/7, you can like log in and like girls are in the shower.
6: How do you know this? How do you know this?
2: I've just heard.
10: Is the show on right now?
6: Yeah, I don't know if they're currently. You could probably watch the people actually like sleeping and getting ready in the morning. I guarantee you can.
2: Oh yeah, you're just allowed.
6: You
2: can go to the cameras 24/7. Yeah,
6: it's really just kind of like they put porn on TV. I think they probably only have hot people.
7: Yeah, of course.
6: You know.
11: Let's see the current lineup.
6: I don't know even if it's still on there. Big Brother Brazil. Season 20.
11: There's a lot of hotties. Oh, this is some. I don't want.
6: Yeah, you don't want this. Careful.
2: Get the hell out of here.
6: Careful.
2: Jesus.
6: Checking out Brazilian.
2: Anyways, it'll take us forever to get to.
6: I know.
2: But I've seen footage.
6: Yes. Yep.
2: That has been going around online. They shower.
6: Oh, yeah. No, I've legitimately seen people banging and them actually just showing them banging, like camera angles of penetration.
2: What?
6: So it's like, oh, okay, they don't care there. They're just like letting you
7: do anything,
6: letting you see whatever you need to see. So,
2: well, we were questioning whether the Michael Jackson movie would do well in theaters or not. Yeah, it was number one again at the box office over the weekend.
6: Yep.
2: Took in another $26 million.
6: That's not that crazy, though.
2: Well, it's at $703 million.
6: Oh, sure.
2: Now.
6: Yeah. Yeah.
2: In its, I think, 4 weeks in theaters.
6: Oh, has it been 4 weeks already?
2: It's been four weeks.
6: I thought this was
7: really?
6: The second
7: four
6: week.
7: 4 weeks went by already?
6: Yes, I thought this was the second week. And I'm like, well, $26 million in the week two is kind of garbage.
2: No, this was week four.
6: Okay, that makes
2: been
6: more
2: out
6: sense.
2: Of months.
6: Yeah, that makes more sense.
2: The Devil,
6: time just went like that.
2: Yeah, sure. Devil Wears Prada 2.
6: That's been out for 4 months already.
2: It's been out for 3 weeks. Huh. It took in another $18 million. It's now at $175 million. After 3 weeks. One of the big surprises of the weekend was the romance horror Obsession.
6: Oh, people online, there's a lot of buzz on this one.
2: There is a lot of buzz. Who are you? Just, where are you hearing this buzz?
6: No, just like TikTok. I'm seeing they're trying to get me to watch it on TikTok. They're trying to make me go see it.
2: It's a romance horror.
7: I don't know anyone who's in it.
2: I know. You've never heard of any.
6: The only movie I would go see
2: besides
6: right
2: Andy
6: now.
2: Richter.
7: Yeah, exactly.
2: Andy Richter's also somehow in it.
6: Well, that should tell you something, too, though. Like, I love Andy, but, you know.
2: If he's your biggest star.
6: Well, to me, there's like a, it's not the same movie, but there's a Guy Ritchie movie that's out that's almost like that Hot Gentleman and Great Looking Boats or something like that that I told you that you need to watch. Same style. Oh. Movie a little bit, with like Gyllenhaal and
2: Hot Gentlemen in Great Looking Boats.
6: Great Looking Gentlemen in Boats. Taking Stealing Boats. Whatever that show was. Whatever that movie was.
2: All right.
6: Hot looking dudes with a plan to steal boats. I told you you had to watch at least. You should have wrote it down.
7: I forgot.
6: It's Guy Ritchie.
7: Guy Ritchie, yeah. That's what's
6: And he's got another one out, and it's Cavill and Gyllenhaal and like
2: that opened this weekend, I thought. Yeah, I didn't hear anything about it.
6: No.
2: It didn't
6: I don't know. I didn't have the list, Dave.
7: In the gray.
6: Yep, they live in the gray. That's crazy because it's too bad.
2: Is it officially out?
7: Yeah.
6: I think I saw the trailer. I saw the trailer.
2: In theaters.
6: They don't have Andy Richter, so what do you expect?
2: Oh, okay. How did it not even crack the top 10?
6: I don't know. I really don't know.
2: I didn't even hear anything about it, though.
6: Yeah, I saw the trailer and I was like, oh, yeah, here we go. This is just like Hot Guys is stealing boats.
2: It made $3 million.
6: How did it only make
2: $3 million? It struggled with a disappointing $3 million opening over 2,000 theaters.
6: What? That's basically like nobody went.
10: Well, we just heard about it, right?
2: Right.
10: This is the first time I'm hearing about it.
7: They didn't do any promotion for it.
2: Ooh, and it's got only 44% on Rotten Tomatoes.
6: Yeah, see, I don't know. I mean, I must have been tipped off on this because I have...
2: This could be the end of Henry Cavill.
6: No, it won't be.
10: I feel like...
6: It's gorgeous.
10: I feel like these people don't care about what their numbers do in the theaters now.
7: No.
2: It's more about streaming?
10: I feel like they just have to put them there because the studios want that.
6: But they know that we'll watch it in streaming later.
10: I'm sure, because I've seen a lot of like their bonuses and things that they make their money off of isn't on sales opening weekend or anything like it used to be. It all seems to be coming off of the back end of streaming.
2: Normally when a movie's coming out, we are inundated with these stars for weeks, right? They're everywhere.
6: I only saw one trailer for this and I was like, they made another Hot Guy stealing boats.
2: Interviews. I didn't see any, like they're normally, they have them like running around with puppies doing things on BuzzFeed or on the Today Show, or I didn't see anything.
6: And I don't know what that means.
2: It's Henry Cavill's worst box office debut in 14 years.
6: Yeah. Yeah. But I mean, I don't know. Maybe they just decided we are not spending any money on this. We just hope.
2: They must have known this is going to tank. There's no point wasting all the money.
6: Yeah. Well, to me, like it's Gyllenhaal. I don't mind his stuff. You know?
7: That would be one I would see.
2: Me too. That'll be a plane movie. I'll watch that on a plane.
6: Yeah.
7: Yeah.
2: Schedule it in. Big surprise for guests at Disneyland over the weekend in preparation for The Mandalorian opening up in theaters. Pedro Pascal surprised guests riding the rides there.
12: Pedro Pascal, star of The Mandalorian and Grogu, making a surprise appearance at Disneyland this weekend.
13: The actor donning the armor of The Mandalorian and put on the helmet. As guests entered the ride, Pascal took off the mask to reveal himself with lots of gasps and screams from the guests. He took time to speak with some of the guests and take pictures. He was later seen enjoying a show at Galaxy's Edge along with co-star Sigourney Weaver, director Jon Favreau, and creator Dave Filoni.
12: He's a delight.
13: Very cool.
6: Yeah.
7: He's a delight. He's a delight. That's what Chuck says all the time.
2: And we quote, he's a delight.
6: I don't mind using it, but...
2: Please use it more.
6: Please, he's a delight. He is a delight. He is a delight. And
2: you did call him your what? Daddy?
6: He's what daddy. Did you call him? Everyone. Daddy. That's not just me.
2: Yeah,
6: it's me and all the ladies. Oh. But show him doing what he did.
2: I know.
6: They didn't play any of. They couldn't probably.
2: Why couldn't they?
6: I don't know.
2: Here's another one. Did they do the same thing, or did they actually show him in action?
6: They don't say it. They don't show it.
2: No, they don't.
6: They just
2: they couldn't. It must be owned by Disney or something.
6: That's it. They're like, pay up.
2: Wow. And this is something not for everyone. I know my wife would love this, but But there's a new exhibit that features artifacts from notorious serial killers.
6: Oh, yeah.
2: So many people. Which is incredibly dark-sided and crazy.
6: What the?
2: Like showing the masks and the weapons they used and stuff.
7: Oh, yeah. Oh, that's not for
6: is
7: me.
6: Is it just fake? Like, well, they just recreated?
14: Okay. These are exhibits about 19 of the nation's most notorious serial killers. Yeah.
15: This is the Ted Bundy room.
14: LaKendra Tooks is the exhibition's guide. She says this Volkswagen Beetle is a replica of the infamous car in which Ted Bundy cruised for victims.
7: Why would you want to see that?
16: It says the Bundy kill kit. You've got ropes, gloves, handcuffs.
14: Another of the monsters featured Jeffrey Dahmer, who killed 17 people and kept body parts in his refrigerator.
15: I just can't believe he was doing this in an apartment.
14: The BTK killer, Dennis Rader, who killed 10 in Kansas and sent letters taunting police before his arrest in 2005, is also profiled in the exhibit.
16: BTK, of course, bind, torture, kill. That is spooky.
14: One of the few female serial killers is also included, Eileen Wuornos.
16: What do you say to maybe critics out there who say, hey, should you guys have a museum dedicated to serial killers? Is this a memorialization of them? What do you say?
15: Absolutely not. This is really to raise awareness because you never know. It could be your neighbor. You would never know what's really going on inside their head, the kind of sinister things that they're capable of.
7: Dark.
6: I mean, it's super
2: incredibly dark.
6: It's super dark, but people eat this stuff up. Like, I understand why they've done it. I mean, it's people are so into this, dude. I mean, it's
2: I guarantee my wife would go there in a minute.
6: Yeah. I mean, I've gone to some place where it was just like lights and walking down a tunnel and it was all made just for like an Instagram photo. You know, and I'm like, "What, Stella, what are we doing here?" She's like, "I don't know. I saw it. We had to come here." I'm like, this place is awful. It costs so much money. It was just so that you could take one photo and look cool. This is way more than that. This is at least way more, I mean, interesting. It's dark, but it's interesting.
2: Crazy dark. But Amber has followed all these cases. So I tell you, she'd love it.
6: I didn't expect to see a body with a bag on its head. I thought that might have been a bit too far.
2: It looks like body parts in the fridge,
6: That's
2: too.
6: What I think. Yeah, they just went all out. Yep.
7: Oh.
6: Yep.
7: Nope.
6: But they know, right? Like, you put the body parts in the fridge and then someone's going to take that photo of like me with the body parts in the fridge and say, this is where I'm at. And then more people that are into serial killers are going to come and see. I mean, my Netflix is dominated by this stuff because Stella loves watching it too. So just...
2: I think when Amber was in Washington, she went to some sort of crime museum or something. Like, she's fascinated by the underbelly.
7: Where is this at?
2: This
7: because you'll be heading there.
2: No, I hope not. Oh, it doesn't say where it is.
6: Idaho.
2: Did it say where it was?
7: I don't know. That's why I'm asking.
14: These are exhibits about 19 of the nation's most notorious serial killers.
15: This is the Ted.
6: Is this one of those things that's going to like travel? You know, Titanic exhibit would travel. It would come here every once in a while, and they're like, "Go see the Titanic." And you went and saw that Egyptian room. Where you sat down.
2: Oh, yeah. It was horrible.
6: Right? It was just one of those.
2: Displayed on the walls around you.
6: Yeah.
2: It's in New York City right now, I guess. I don't know if it's going to tour around. Yeah. Mind of a Serial Killer, the experience in New York.
6: I mean, they'll see how this does, and then they'll just decide whether or not to tour it, right? But I think it's like a no-brainer. People will go to see this.
2: Oh, for sure.
6: Yeah.
2: They'll get Amber's money. Absolutely.
6: Yeah.
2: We'll take a break. When we come back in just a moment here, what did a Florida man say after he was arrested during a high-speed chase reaching 130 miles an hour? Is a McDonald's employee going to face charges for shoving a customer's fries in her mouth? Hmm. Is cleavage becoming more popular?
6: Wow.
2: Male cleavage.
7: Oh, different.
6: Yeah, that's right. Yeah.
2: And how many people never lock the bathroom door? Chuck the freak.
6: We'll get to that.
2: Bitches tripping and more on the way after this.
17: Previously on Dave and Chuck the Freak.
6: I was in San Francisco with my kids. I took them, I think it's called the Muir Woods, and you see the redwoods or whatever. Yeah. They have like hiking trails. It ended up being longer than I thought it was going to be. Three quarters of the way, I was like, oh boy.
7: You had to go?
6: I had to go.
7: So bad.
6: Like, well, I don't know how much longer this thing's going to go for. They said it's all in a loop. So you start one way, you eventually end up right back at the gift shop, and there's bathrooms there. So I am just determined. My kids would to want to stop at a tree or something. I'm like, shut up! Keep going!
7: Did you run fast or slow? It's a balance.
6: Sometimes I'd have to fully stop and be like, yep. And a lot of times there was nothing to look at that spot. Other people were just probably like, what is man stoically standing and observing really nothing? My kids both knew. This is bad, guys.
7: What were they saying?
6: Stella's concern. Because
7: she didn't want you to poop your pants. No, that's embarrassing, Dad.
6: I pooped my pants? No, this could not happen. This could.
7: You got teenagers.
6: Yes.
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2: During the last segment, I looked over and Jason was freaking out something. Either something was going on. He was getting undressed.
3: He had his shoes off.
4: Spider was crawling in across my board. So I just took shoe off and killed it. But that's not the weirdest part. I feel most uncomfortable because I told Dave and he said, "Oh my God, look at you, big boy.
2: Oh,
4: way
2: wow.
4: to go.
2: Wow.
4: Like I'm his actual son."
3: Wow. Careful,
2: words
3: Dave.
2: Of encouragement. Like, yeah.
3: A lawsuit is a brewing over there.
2: H-R.
3: I don't know.
5: Max over there.
2: Yeah.
5: Way to go, big boy.
2: Yeah.
5: I'm so proud of you.
3: I don't know. Man.
5: Huh. Well, before you called me in and I had to kill it for you, and now you killed it yourself.
4: Yeah,
5: I'm like, well, look at you.
4: Different spider.
3: Yeah, it's different.
4: That was a big spider in there.
2: Good for you. Nice.
4: Thanks.
2: Good job, buddy.
4: That's how you reacted.
5: Big boy, I'm so proud of you. Wow.
2: I didn't
6: to
2: quite
6: call
2: go that far.
6: Big
2: Let's
6: boy,
2: go crazy.
6: Huh?
2: Yeah.
6: Wow.
2: Yeah. He's a big
6: Yikes.
2: Boy now.
6: Oh, wow.
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6: Coming up on Dave and Chuck the Freak, what did a Florida man say after he was arrested during a high-speed chase reaching 130 miles an hour? Is male cleavage becoming more popular? Would you be okay with a dead man's dong? But first, we'll start with this.
2: I don't trust you. I don't think you know what's coming up. Believe it.
7: You're a douche.
5: I'm not a douche.
7: You're a stupid douche.
8: You are so a douche. I'm nominating you for Biggest Douche in the Universe Award, you douche.
1: Dave and Chuck the Freak salute the douchebag of the day.
6: This guy, he's cruising for a bruising.
2: Okay.
6: Gonna get a knuckle sandwich if you ask me.
2: Oh my goodness.
6: A gentleman in Florida named Jesse McAuliffe was stopped by police in a supermarket parking lot because he was in violation of his parole. Some obvious signs of drug use here.
2: Okay.
6: Including, a tie-off falling from his arm.
2: Oh, wow. Just like right. Okay.
6: And syringes in his car.
2: Okay. Yeah.
6: Also a bag of fentanyl in his pocket. Mm,
2: sure.
6: So lots of signs.
2: Yeah. Triple.
6: In a body cam video, Jesse told the cops it was sugar.
2: Yeah.
6: A cop said, well, why do you keep it in a bag? And he said, well, my sugar gets low and I need to eat it. And then he blew some in the cop's face.
2: Oh, wow. That's no good.
6: Here's how it played out.
9: Let me tell you something. Okay, you're not going to put your breath and like kind of spit on me. I'm trying to
10: blow that off your hand so you didn't get it in your mouth. Look, it's blowing right around. Close it. You might get sick from it. Don't touch it.
9: That's why I wear gloves, right?
10: I know, but that
9: exactly.
10: gets you in the light. I don't know what it was, dude.
9: But
10: it's sugar.
9: It's what?
10: Sugar. Yeah, that's
9: okay. Oh. You carry sugar in the baggies like
10: yes,
9: that?
10: Yes, I do.
9: Okay.
6: He was like, sugar they'll make you sick, so he can't even remember what story
9: the
6: needles
9: have sugar too?
10: Yeah.
11: Oh, he just kicked up.
9: Uh-huh. You have a lot of sugar, man.
2: Oh, boy.
6: What in the hell were in all those?
2: I mean,
6: what's in all those syringes? It's red and pink. And
2: yeah, I don't know.
6: I know nothing about the drug world.
2: That's not
6: surprising.
2: Our thank God.
6: Thank
2: I mean,
6: God.
2: It's not
6: I
2: our
6: don't
2: thing.
6: Know what's in syringes. Yeah, like what's all that stuff, you guys?
3: I don't know.
6: There's orange. There's red. There's pink. What's he shooting up with?
2: I don't honestly. I don't know.
6: Unless that's Jello shots for fun or something.
2: No, that's not for fun.
12: So that's what he would say. Maybe he works at a bar and
6: yeah,
2: those aren't usually
6: I've had
2: the
6: a Mexican
2: Jello
6: waitress do that to me.
2: Yeah, but not with those kind. They're those real thick, over the top ones.
9: You have no
6: explanation as to what there is in those. There was also a bottle cap filled with melted fentanyl. And as you saw, Jesse blew it directly into the deputy's face. Looked kind of like a dangerous attempt to get rid of some evidence. But he said he was trying to blow it off his hand so he didn't get in his mouth, saying, don't touch it.
7: Yeah, but you know, if I was like had a pack of sugar and you opened it up and you got some on your hand, I wouldn't be like, dude, that could really get you over long-term effects. You know what I mean? Like, why am I blowing it off your hand? Why am I concerned about it? And then I try to say it's just sugar after I've already said that could make you sick. He literally was like, dude, that could make you sick.
5: Well, he didn't want to become a diabetic, right?
7: That's true. But that's what I'm saying. It takes a prolonged, it's not like right off, it's not like one shot.
5: One spoonful of sugar.
7: And then you're just, now I'm in the hospital. No.
5: Jesse was charged with possession of fentanyl, drug paraphernalia, and tampering with evidence. The story's up at DaveAndChuckTheFreak.com. If you want to go check it out, you can see it there. You can see the body cam video of this douchebag.
7: Yes.
5: Doing tons of the drugs.
7: Mm.
5: Another douchebag, this one on a plane. A flight from Melbourne, Australia to Dallas, Texas had to be diverted to Tahiti when a passenger engaged in a violent outburst just 3 hours into the long flight.
7: Great.
5: Here's what happened from 7 News Australia.
11: A mid-air meltdown of epic proportions as a passenger embarks on an explosive tirade.
7: My belly's out. He's bombed, huh?
3: Yeah.
11: It happened 3 hours into a Qantas flight from Melbourne to Dallas. No. Comedian Mark Goldstein with a front row seat to the bizarre rant. After multiple failed...
5: I love their insults. You're carrying on like a bloody two-bob watch.
7: Yeah, whatever that means.
5: That's like a cheap watch.
7: I guess.
3: Start using that.
7: What's two bobs?
5: Two bobs is like a couple of bucks.
7: Okay.
11: Attempts to calm the man down. Boy. The captain Wasted. Makes the call to restrain him.
13: I've had one. Yes, you have.
11: That's when the verbal attacks turn physical. The man allegedly lunging at a flight attendant, biting him on the arm.
14: I don't know how severe the bite is, but it's my understanding he sought medical attention.
11: The flight diverted to Tahiti, where the man was marched off the plane and arrested.
15: You just get to the point where you say, this is not, I'm not in control of this anymore. It's getting out of control, and so we have to move fast.
14: What you have to recognise is they're in an aluminium tube, 44,000 feet in the air. What's next? What are they going to do next? Are they going to open a door? Are they going to endanger the lives of everyone on board?
15: And you just have to assume they made the correct decision because everyone's safe and well. You never know how bad this could have become.
11: Qantas says it has zero tolerance for disruptive or threatening behaviour and has put the man on its no-fly list. Aviation insiders say it's likely other airlines will follow suit.
14: An aircraft is a small village, and there is always a village idiot.
11: Jacqueline Stanley, 7 News.
7: That's true.
5: There's always a village idiot. You just don't want one on your flight.
3: No.
5: Please don't get it on the flight.
7: It just sucks that someone got that bombed.
3: He was so bombed.
7: Like, I mean, he's stumbling.
5: The flight attendant's dressed like priests. Looks like he has like a priest collar on.
7: That's what he does. That guy does. Yeah.
5: He's the flight attendant.
7: He is. He's
3: interesting uniform.
5: That is a strange uniform.
7: I've never seen their stuff.
5: Qantas?
7: Yeah.
5: Qantas Airlines flight attendant uniform.
7: Male. No.
3: He just did that himself.
7: I think it's his own thing. Yeah, it's his own flair.
3: Because they the females have cute scarves. A little cute scarf.
5: Oh, fancy coats. Look at this one. She's like
7: she looks like
5: eye.
7: A spy. Yeah. How do you look
5: like that look? I want my flight attendant to look like a spy.
7: Yeah,
3: that's pretty cool.
5: Sexy spy?
7: Super cool.
5: Maybe
7: that
5: he
7: guy
5: was wearing
7: is
5: a female outfit.
7: Well,
3: it might be.
5: Like this?
7: I don't think so, but I think he just made a choice of, you know how they, I don't even know if they're even in, if they even make them anymore. Aren't there like collared shirts that are just like rounded?
5: Yes.
7: Yeah.
5: Mandarin collar, it's called.
7: Okay. Mm. That's kind of like what it seems like he might have had rocking.
5: I wore one of those shirts once. Once.
7: Yes.
5: I cannot pull off a Mandarin collar.
7: Well, you know. You're straight. So
5: it's not for everyone.
7: No. I think this guy just likes flair. You know, he's
6: like
7: into,
6: this. It looks more like I should have worked at a Chinese restaurant.
7: Oh, wow. That's not what I was talking about. That is not what I was talking about. That is unbelievable. Right
6: two
7: there.
6: Dim sum?
7: Yes. Oh. Yeah, no, you had an Asian man's shirt on. You had an Asian man's shirt on.
3: Interesting choice.
7: What I'm talking about is just a rounded collar. It has a button on it.
16: More like a turtleneck?
7: It's like a button up.
6: Like this here.
16: They make golf shirts like that. This. Like fake collar. Yeah.
7: Yeah.
6: Right?
3: Is that the one you're talking about?
7: I think so. I'd have to see it on someone. I thought it was more pronounced, like a more pronounced collar on it.
6: Like this, men's Mandarin dress shirt.
7: Oh, yeah, that's it. But it doesn't have the tassels like yours had the tassel ties, you know, like you were, like know, 1800s.
6: Really, the greeter.
7: Not you know, no, rice farmer. No. You know what I mean? Like, that's wild.
6: An 1800s rice farmer.
7: It's like you were running from the helicopters in Vietnam.
6: You can get that at Walmart. You know what I mean? Right,
7: it's
6: now
7: what it looks
6: it's
7: like.
6: It's available at Walmart. You know, $13.
7: I know. I can see why it's only $13.
6: Look at that.
7: I mean, please buy that. It. I mean, please buy it.
3: Do people in the world wear this?
6: Yes, yeah,
7: well, some
6: Lisa?
7: People in the world, but
3: I
7: they are
3: seen it.
7: In.
6: It's described as kung fu wear.
7: Yes.
3: Kung fu
7: that's
3: wear.
7: That's exactly what it looks like.
6: I went through a kung fu phase.
7: Oh, my God.
3: Get out of here. No, get out of here. Back into
6: I did
3: it.
6: Have
3: funny.
6: Like an Asian type wardrobe
7: oh,
6: for a while.
7: Wow, that
6: I
7: is
6: think.
7: Terrible stuff. Kung fu. Well, please buy it again. Please buy it again.
6: I think I could pull it off.
7: Oh,
6: I gotta
7: no,
6: come in here
7: no,
6: in my kung
7: no,
6: fu
7: no,
6: shirt one
7: no,
6: day.
7: No.
16: The limited history and information I have of your two wardrobe choices back in the day.
7: Uh-huh.
16: Dear God.
7: Yeah, it's pretty wild, huh?
6: We made some time. Decisions. We made. We yep. were finding ourselves.
3: I never know. Saw the kung fu shirt.
7: No, none of us have. Because I would never have. There'd been a whole new thing that we say on the show. And people would call up and be like, everybody, what's kung fu fighting? To Dave every time we called in, you know? So
3: I just want to meet the people that are into kung fu fashion.
7: I would assume it's kung fu style people, right? Like that people that like kung fu. Yeah. I didn't know Dave took kung fu or anything. He just enjoyed.
6: I just like the lifestyle.
7: He just, wow. Okay. That is wild.
6: I don't know. Amber bought me a shirt like that once. And as I said, I wore it once and realized I could never wear it again. I felt like an idiot. I felt like I should be giving you egg rolls on a platter.
7: Yes. I mean, that is wild. The closest thing I have to that is the shirt that I bought for the Renaissance Festival that I have brought up before and you guys have asked me to wear.
6: Yes.
7: It's like that medieval style shirt. And that one has like string that keeps the top of it all together. And I, when I looked at it, I was like, no way. I would have thought the same if the kung fu shirt would have shown up. I would have been like, no, I can't culturally appropriate these people's fashion.
6: Look at all the people that love it.
7: Well, sure, they love it. You know?
6: I love it. Fits well. Sizing is perfect.
3: Huh.
6: Unfortunately, there's no pictures. I'd love to see some guys wearing it out.
3: They
6: in the
3: sell
6: wild.
3: It at Zara.
6: Zara. They yeah, they got all sorts of different.
7: I mean, it is. I mean, just look up the Bruce Lee movie. I mean, you're gonna. It's what he.
6: I think
7: was
6: there was
7: in.
6: A time. This is what I'm remembering when like this was like really in style, and Amber thought, "I'm gonna get one for Dave."
7: Oh wow!
6: And it just didn't. Didn't work for me.
3: Mm-mm. This don't look as bad.
7: No, I can't.
6: No, they don't all have
7: to
6: like
7: look
6: the,
7: like you worked at Benihana. Like
6: kung fu
7: what,
6: buttons.
7: What are you trying to pull off? You're a waiter at Benihana? That was the look. You're like, that is what that is. You are putting a hat on and you're flipping shrimp into people's mouths.
16: Did you wear the wooden shoes too?
7: He loves
16: you
7: know set of wooden
6: oh,
7: shoes.
6: They don't yep. do wooden shoes
7: yes.
6: there. They got like slippers, right?
7: Oh, maybe. Maybe.
3: I don't know.
6: I think they have like, they wear like little Chinese slippers. I don't know what this guy
7: yeah,
6: is.
7: Yeah, none of it. We'll have no clue. No.
6: Get your Asian music out of here.
7: We're trying to find the good stuff.
6: Yeah.
7: Copyright free.
6: Copyright free. Copyright Asian free. Music. But yeah, no, mine was a bit over the top.
7: Oh, here comes Dave.
6: So, guys,
7: you can definitely not do that while you're rocking the clothes. You know,
6: is that misappropriation?
7: Yes.
6: Is that what that is?
7: Yep.
3: The martial arts shoes look comfortable. I think you'd like them.
7: They are like a slipper, aren't they?
3: Like a canvas slip-on. Mm-hmm. Yeah.
7: Oh, this is like they've picked up. Like,
3: but
7: a jam.
3: Do they hide your toes so you might not like it?
6: Oh, yeah, do they have any martial arts flip-flop?
16: This you gotta to get me, the Gettas.
7: Oh, is that what they're called?
16: GETAs. Mm-hmm. Those are the wooden ones.
6: Oh, that's 2x4s with flip-flops on top.
7: Yes. This is just turned into an electronic music song.
6: Yeah, we're going to stop it.
7: Stop that.
3: Yeah.
6: It's just,
3: wow, look at that.
6: These look like the world's most uncomfortable shoes.
7: I would love Dave in those because there is, I give him 30-foot walk, and he is
6: biting
7: the
6: dust. Get out of town. There's no way.
16: You want to be authentic.
7: Yep.
6: Get out of town.
7: He liked it.
3: You would not be able to walk in
6: those. No, how can anyone walk in those? Your feet are like this.
7: They're 50
6: bucks. It's like you and your pumped up kicks you got. You couldn't even walk in those shoes.
16: No, yeah, but a week into them, my balance is incredible. Now I'm good to go, yeah.
7: He loves them.
16: Give me a week on these things. You'll be running.
7: Oh, you'll really hear him coming, too. It'll be like...
3: Oh, yeah. Oh, yeah. So loud.
16: Clack, clack,
7: clack. Yeah.
3: There comes Dave.
6: No, it'd be too much.
7: Wish I had some coconuts here. I'd recreate it.
6: You don't need that. Be like this, I think. Here we go.
7: No, much louder and much more incredible than that.
6: Whatever. Yeah. Anyways, I won't wear it. I don't have it anymore. It's gone.
3: It's good. Glad he didn't wear it here.
7: Oh, my God. I mean, I'm upset that he didn't wear it here. I mean, he is lucky.
3: I don't know how I would feel if he wore it here.
7: This is how I would feel.
6: I also know that when I... dated that Asian girl for a while, I did at one family event wear a traditional
7: outfit. Oh, no, you did not. Man, you'll just do whatever. You'll dress however.
6: It was, like, respectful, right?
7: I don't know.
3: Dave is very respectful.
7: I don't know if
6: Thank
7: it
6: you,
7: is.
6: Lisa.
7: I'm not sure
6: Even
7: it is.
6: You're very
7: what if
6: sarcastic?
7: I got a gi on and
3: honest.
7: I just
3: you
7: did
3: do all
7: the
3: these
7: belt.
3: Things.
7: Yes.
3: It's you very know? Nice. I know that sex was your motivation, but it was very nice. You did
7: I look
3: that.
7: Like a Gracie brother,
6: yeah,
7: and I'm
6: something
7: like
6: this.
7: Oh no!
16: No!
6: Yes.
16: No!
6: Yes.
16: Did you see that white boy at the party?
7: Yeah.
6: Yes.
7: Oh my God! I'm gonna kill him. I'm gonna kill that guy.
6: This was before cultural misappropriation was a thing.
7: No,
6: right?
7: I don't think so.
6: It was before people really got upset by it.
7: I don't know.
3: What did your girlfriend tell you to wear something?
7: Oh, yeah, oh, she did?
6: Yes,
7: well,
6: yeah.
3: She
6: I felt like I just
3: it.
6: Went out to an
3: she
6: Asian store.
3: For
7: I feel
6: yeah, we
7: like
6: went
7: you
6: to
7: did.
6: The Asian store together.
7: I feel like there's a chance you did. Dave puts on eyeliner.
6: No, oh, my God.
7: Puts
6: no,
7: on eyeliner.
6: No, no, no. No.
7: Oh, hello.
6: Oh, my God, you guys
3: no,
6: are
3: no.
7: Dave, what the hell are you doing?
3: No, Dave would
7: no.
3: Not, do
7: not
3: that.
7: A big a deal.
3: Stop. No.
7: Oh, Dave. Oh, my God. He dresses up like who's the guy who did the telethon?
6: Like Dana Carvey as Ching Chang?
7: No. No.
6: It's Dana Carvey's offensive SNL Asian character,
7: no.
6: Ching Chang.
7: Who's the guy who did the telethon?
6: Oh, Jerry Lewis.
7: Like Jerry Lewis.
3: Jerry Lewis.
7: Asian guy. That's Dave. That was Dave.
6: Oh, my God.
7: Right there.
6: No.
7: There is
6: Get
7: Dave.
6: Out of town.
7: That's Dave at this no. function.
6: The geisha boy.
7: Yep.
6: No.
7: That is you.
6: That is not.
7: That was you.
6: No, we went to this big, like, Asian mall, and I remember to this day picking out a traditional
7: oh,
6: jacket.
7: Oh, man. That's
6: wear.
7: That's wild. That's wild stuff.
3: We've done it all.
7: He really has.
6: Yeah, it's this huge.
7: Like, I've been
6: Asian
7: to a lot of
6: mall.
7: Polish things, and I didn't Polish it up. You know what I mean? Like,
3: yeah.
7: I don't even know
3: what
7: how
3: would
7: I would do. I don't even know. I'm sure there's something I could have done. I'm
3: trying to think.
7: Even just going out and buying, like, a big Polish eagle shirt or something like that.
6: Or even, like, an I Love Pierogies.
7: Yeah, I didn't do shirt. It. You know, I just didn't.
3: I want that
6: This
3: shirt.
6: Is the mall that had an Asian Santa that blew my mind.
7: Oh, wow. Wow.
6: Anyways, yeah, I mean, a different time.
7: Sure.
6: Different time.
3: Mm-hmm.
6: Long before now.
3: Yeah.
7: Yeah.
6: But most guys would do anything for the bits. Come on. If you if it was
7: not
6: like...
7: Not anymore. I mean...
6: Well, not anymore, yeah. But back in the day, dude.
7: Yeah, I mean, I guess. I guess I just knew my limits. Like, I think I just knew, like, there's no reason for me to, like, try to date an Asian lady. We're not gonna jive together.
6: Well, you,
7: I wouldn't eat anything. You know,
6: I wasn't adventurous then either. No. I wasn't. Like, I had steamed rice and a Coke at one of their events because I wasn't eating the chicken feet or,
7: right.
3: So you were dressed in the gear. And,
7: yes, yeah, exactly. Drinking Cokes.
6: Oh, don't do that.
7: Oh, wow. Oh, my
6: God. You have to bow.
7: Jerry
6: it was
7: Lewis.
6: Traditional. Jerry no, it was just what you did. You had to bow.
7: You know, before anyone ever cared about that stuff. Back when Jerry Lewis could do his thing. And
16: you guys get fortune cookies after dinner.
7: There was dwarf on golf, and everything was fun. Soul Man was on in the movie theaters.
6: Whatever. I'm just saying. It was traditional to bow, too, to the older relatives.
7: Sure.
3: You did all that, and you got rice and a Coke.
6: Yeah, because I ain't having chicken feet, Lee. Chicken feet.
7: Yeah.
6: That was the dinner where they put the chicken head on the Lazy Susan.
3: I remember you saying that story.
6: And it spun around.
7: Looking
6: kept
7: at
6: making
7: you.
6: An yeah, eye contact rough. With
7: it's
6: me.
7: It's
6: but
7: no
6: they put
7: good.
6: The head on there so you know it's fresh. But they just slaughtered it for you.
16: Mm. That's good. No, I'm good with that.
6: Yeah.
7: Yeah. Nope.
6: Seeing her dad
7: I just knew.
6: Eat between the toes of a chicken foot.
3: Oh, God.
7: Yeah, he needed to get that toe meat.
6: Oh, God.
7: That the jam meat. The chicken jam.
16: What other clothes did girlfriends make you wear?
7: Well, no, Amber's done. Amber's done quite
6: Indian
7: a
6: outfit,
7: yeah.
6: You know,
7: yeah, for a long time.
6: In fact, I have enough Indian outfits. This whole show could dress up one day in Indian outfits.
7: Oh my God, that's so crazy. Hole.
6: Yeah,
7: that's crazy.
6: Because they are all so expensive. Like, there's like one with like gold in it and stuff.
7: Yeah,
6: that they got for our traditional reception.
7: Exactly. Yeah,
6: I can't just throw them out. But I'll never wear them again.
3: You could bring them in so we could see them.
7: Yeah, that'd be great. I'd like to try them on.
6: Like
7: I'd like to put some on. I'd like to try them on, Lise. I would like to try them on.
3: I want to see. I want to
7: see,
3: what see
7: myself
3: four.
7: In them.
3: Do I want to see it? You don't have to wear it.
7: I will do the fashion show.
3: Bring Chuck's mannequin in.
7: Yes.
6: Oh my God.
7: It's about 6'5".
6: That's what got him. Yeah.
3: That's what got him. I knew I brought that mannequin.
6: He can bring his body in.
7: Oh my God. It's even in an Asian mask right now.
6: Oh.
7: It makes some sense.
6: Whatever. That was just a phase of my life. Everyone does stuff for their ladies.
7: Yeah.
6: Especially initially.
7: You definitely, you were like, basically at one time you're dressing just like the Asian guy from The Matrix. I mean, it's good. It's good. Same outfits. Same outfits. That guy knew real kung fu.
6: All right, our Bollywood peep show will come soon.
7: Oh, oh my God, amazing.
6: Amazing. Everyone has to wear one, though. Everyone, if I bring it in, everyone has to wear it.
7: Oh, my God. Get me the shoes. Get me it all.
6: Full Indian up in here.
7: Yep. I'll do that. I'll do it all.
3: Imagine how big the outfit would be on you, on Chuck.
7: Oh, my God, the best. That's why I'd be so funny.
6: The jackets are long on me, right? It would look like a dress. You'd just be in an Indian dress.
7: I'll look like a beautiful Indian female.
6: No, I'm like the pants stretch out like this.
7: That's what I need.
6: You have
7: That's
6: to like cinch about- them all the way in and tie them up.
7: Oh, okay.
6: And they go like super tight down your legs.
7: Okay. This So it's basically like my jogging pants. No big deal. Perfect.
6: I'm trying to
7: Do
6: see
7: I get a hat
6: you.
7: Of any kind?
6: Like the
7: Oh yes.
6: Yes.
3: Oh, you yes. have to bring those in.
7: I mean, that's it. That is
6: mine.
7: It.
6: Were not like MC Hammer pants.
7: I
6: for
7: love
6: God's
7: it.
6: Sakes.
7: I love that. That's got real
6: they were
7: gold
6: just
7: in it.
6: Pretty simple.
7: That looks like it has real
6: See,
7: gold.
6: Like this is the traditional.
7: Yes, I love
6: right?
7: that.
3: Nice.
7: Look at that.
6: The pants are wild, though.
3: Yeah.
6: It was all as an Irishman. It all was crazy.
7: But I mean, I will say just on a like a other note, like. Amber had Dave dressing like a Chaldean club owner for a while. So there was also that.
3: Shiny like shirts.
7: Shiny shirts, pants with zippers.
6: Someone said, thank God he didn't date a black woman. Well, I did.
16: That's where I was trying to get
7: well,
16: at.
7: Well,
6: I did not.
7: You don't want to know what he did for that. No.
6: For failing
7: Look
6: and
7: up
6: I did
7: Al
6: not last long.
7: Jolson.
6: Okay, all right. Get out of town. Get out of town.
7: I'm just saying.
6: Come on.
7: I'm just saying.
6: That
7: Dave
6: was
7: will
6: never
7: go
6: acceptable.
7: All the way. Whatever. All the way.
6: All right. Remember the story about that nasty McDonald's in Massachusetts where it looked like the manager was putting French fries in her mouth before putting them into a box for a customer?
7: Yes. Yeah.
6: Okay. That was legit. Ooh. Amazingly. And now that manager, as expected, is in some big ass trouble about that. I think I've blown the story out as I was looking up Asian outfits and stuff. Anyway, whoopsie.
7: You're risking a lot right now by running this much at the same time. He literally has 25,000 things going.
6: Jesus. Oh, here's the story from WCVB in Boston. Take a listen to their report on this.
17: Southbridge police say charges will be filed in connection to a viral video taken at a McDonald's. That video appears to show an employee putting fries in their mouth and then placing them in a red box used for serving. Health officials say the alleged incident happened last month and said that they met with ownership. We were previously told that the involved employees were suspended. The franchise owners issued a statement about the video saying in part, the actions of these individuals are unacceptable and do not reflect our organization's food safety standards or values.
7: Yeah.
6: You have to face charges for that.
7: Yeah, you can't do it. Look, that's so gross right there.
6: We all hoped it was someone's, like it was a TikTok. They weren't actually serving that to someone.
7: Right, right.
6: Sounds like it wasn't.
7: It's just wild because to think like you'd eat some fries and you'd, I know this just happened to me where I was.
6: They've been in someone else's mouth.
7: No,
6: first?
7: Like it didn't feel like they even put the salt on.
3: No,
6: maybe somebody had licked it off already.
7: That's what I'm saying. So it's a real chance that they just sucked all the salt off.
3: No, don't joke. It's terrible.
6: There's one thing you can't mess with. Lisa's McDonald's fries.
7: Oh my God! I mean, don't ruin it.
6: Only fast food.
7: It was a real letdown, Lisa. Like these were. It was almost like they had no McDonald's flavor. Oh, it was pretty terrible.
3: Very sad.
7: Yep.
6: A pilot accidentally got caught in the middle of a flirty over-the-air exchange with air traffic control.
18: Back to work. Love you.
19: Bye.
18: Huh? Hey, Camarillo Tower. We love you, too. So we'd like to get a tech crowd, if possible, to Santa Monica. Back to work. Love you.
19: Bye.
18: Hey, Camarillo Tower. We love you, too. So we'd like to get a tech crowd, if possible, to Santa Monica.
20: 213 Charlie on request.
18: Thank you.
20: My husband's flying over.
18: All right, that's got way awkward.
20: That's okay. He does that sometimes.
18: I'm still here. No comment. You flirting with my wife?
20: He's not really angry.
18: I just gave myself a little timeout.
3: Gosh.
6: That's too much.
7: Stuff in the sky. Anger in the sky.
6: That's probably so much against FAA regulations.
21: Can we go back to barking and meowing?
6: Yeah, the air traffic controller, her husband is a pilot, and they had that inappropriate back to work, love you. You can't really say that.
3: Yeah, it's.
7: Yeah, I mean, you can't really meow and bark in there.
6: Well, no, either, that's also bad. But then the other pilot got in the middle of it trying just to get some, you know, regular air traffic stuff.
7: Yeah.
6: Going on there, but no word on anything actually happening. It was just one of those, you know, air traffic channels, if you will. Well, cleavage is becoming more popular. Male cleavage.
7: I'm working on mine.
6: Are you?
7: I'm really trying to pump it up.
6: Trying to go to what, a C cup?
21: Dude, my stock. My stock just went way up.
6: Yeah.
7: He is hot.
6: No, this has definitely become a thing. Here's some photos of it here. Front side cleavage is a thing for
7: me. Yeah, like that'll be exactly how I look.
6: At the Cannes Film Festival happening now, one model, Alton Mason, has been making this case with his aggressively open shirt. And it's not just, I forgot a button open. We're talking, is this a shirt or is this a cape kind of thing?
7: Capes.
3: He looks like a mannequin.
7: Yeah, it's weird, yeah.
6: Yeah, it doesn't look real.
3: Mm-mm.
7: I mean, I don't know. Why are we calling it cleavage now for us? I mean, I feel like a guy's open shirt has been sort of a thing that like Italian dudes have been doing for quite some time.
3: It's like pecs.
7: You know, it's just showing your pecs off. But this is like, this guy's, I'd call it cleavage.
6: Yes.
7: You know? But like an Italian dude's, I mean, I wouldn't. It's just where the goat goes. The goat necklace settles.
6: The chest hair.
7: You know, down there in its nest.
6: This man doesn't have a hair in sight.
3: Very glowing.
7: No. Yeah, no, quite. Perfect His makeup skin. Is beautiful.
21: Yeah, my stock just crashed.
6: Yeah. Oh, no. He designed these shirts himself specifically to be hung around the chest.
7: I see.
6: And this style is actually going to be launched in stores, so you can try the look too.
7: Yeah, I mean, I think this could have been really big and, you know, for some dudes out there that like an open shirt, but until you see all this, and then you're like, ah, man, I can't now, but...
6: Now that's too much. That's too much. That's nip. You can't show nip, right?
7: That's incredible. That you, I mean, you shouldn't. You probably shouldn't.
6: You can check out this example at DaveAndChuckTheFreak.com if you don't know what we're talking about. I mean, Harry Styles has done it.
7: Even he, though, covers his nips. You know what I mean?
6: But he looks like a gay clown.
7: Well, sure, so because...
6: Like a gay clown hooker.
7: Right. I get it.
6: You know. That's too much. No one needs to see that much.
7: Oh, man. One Mickey of the coolest Rourke. Dudes ever.
6: No, come on. How do you like him?
7: No, I'm saying he was. One of the coolest was. Dudes ever.
3: A long time ago.
7: I saw an interview with him from way back then. And it's like,
3: you fell in love.
7: I was like, wow, that's what I remember.
6: He did fall in love. He's had a man crush.
7: Mm-hmm. He had me 9 and a half
6: okay,
7: weeks.
6: Let's go through Chuck's biggest man crushes.
3: Oh, gosh, he has so many.
7: Tommy C.
6: So Tom Cruise.
3: Which was so my, I was offensive to you. I apologize earlier when I slammed on him.
7: That's fine. I mean, yeah, I don't know.
3: I think
7: him.
3: Younger Tom Cruise, I get it.
7: Thank you.
3: Younger Tom
7: Cruise. Yeah.
6: The Hoth?
7: I mean,
6: did you have
7: Hoff.
6: A man crush on the Hoff?
7: Not particularly. No.
6: Definitely
3: Henry
6: Cavill.
7: Yeah, yeah.
3: His name.
7: Oh yeah,
6: you our king. Just because our you thought king? He had a gigantic dong too, but it
7: well,
6: turns
7: no,
6: out
7: it's
6: that
7: the
6: was
7: other
6: all
7: guy.
6: Fake.
7: It was the other guy that had the big dong. I got
6: but
7: the
6: you,
7: two
6: you
7: Supermen.
6: You spread that rumor
7: wrong.
6: For years.
7: Yes,
6: that he had a giant.
7: You're welcome, Henry.
6: Super penis.
7: You're welcome.
6: Who else?
7: Ryan Gosling.
6: Oh yeah, man, girl over him a lot.
7: You know, young Harrison Ford, like Han Solo.
3: Who else?
7: God, who else have I loved?
6: Lots of men through the years. What about you, Ryan? Who's your biggest man crush? Do you have one?
16: That's what I'm going over. No, it was probably a wrestler. Triple H was for a while.
7: Oh, Triple H.
16: Like the Generation X days.
7: Yeah, yeah.
16: Just wanted to be as cool as that.
7: Oh, yeah. It's almost impossible.
6: How could you be as cool as that?
7: It's almost impossible.
16: Look at that. The Game, man.
7: Yep, The Game.
6: I forgot you're a big wrestling guy.
16: Used to walk into the house and spit water like that.
7: Oh yeah. My buddy would
16: I'm home.
7: My buddy would do it at the bar, like back when you could buy like 50 cent like double fist in drinks. Like there's all this video or like photos of us in Cancun where he'd be smashing the two together and like spitting up the drink just like Triple H. Oh yeah, we're a bunch of idiots. But I love it.
3: So, Ryan, you're into it now, wrestling?
16: No.
3: No, I
16: was for a long time, but I haven't been into it for a little while now.
3: Okay.
16: There's too much to follow.
7: It's a lot. Many different companies.
6: And it's always been ridiculous, but it seems even more ridiculous now, right?
7: It's about the same. It's kind of the same. There's not as much, like, tits and ass as there was back, you know?
16: Right. Well, when I was growing up, it was that attitude era.
7: The attitude era.
16: So it was like
7: era.
16: You're watching porn.
7: Exactly.
6: Right.
7: Yeah. It's different now.
6: Would you be okay with a dead man's penis?
7: If it's huge.
6: And this is different because I think we've heard before of them trying to do penis transplants.
7: Yes.
6: Using a full dead man's penis, putting it on a living man.
7: Yes.
6: This is different.
7: Okay.
6: If you weren't blessed with a large bulge, there's a new, rather morbid procedure that could fix it. Now, men do have several different options to enhance their manhood, but a new offering by a dude in New Jersey, a urologist, claims to have results that will last a lot longer.
7: Ooh, I don't like the term a lot longer.
6: He's the guy behind Diamond XL 360.
7: Let me write that down.
6: This is a procedure that uses filler to increase a pecker's girth.
7: Okay.
6: Now he's taking it a step further. He's using filler from the stomach fat of a dead man.
7: I've got a lot of that.
6: To give you better results.
7: Okay. Wouldn't it be the best results to take it out of me and then just put it in myself?
6: For some reason, they can't do that. They can't take it out.
7: Because you'd think my body would be like, oh, just more of the same. Just more of your...
6: Yeah, for some reason they can't. Like, it doesn't work that way. Patients who undergo this procedure will maintain their volume in their dick for years longer than traditional fillers, which can only last about 6 months.
7: Yeah, I mean, it's just, it's wild. I don't know how it, like, decomposes inside your body or whatever, like, breaks down. I'm sure the thing looks nasty. It probably looks nasty when it's done. You know, all this filler stuff on your dong trying to make it, you know. I know. I don't
6: think it gets hairy down there.
7: Wow, he needed
6: there.
7: It, though. I mean, look at that thing.
6: Whoa.
7: Oh, boy.
6: These are...
7: Oh, man. Yep, there I am. That's about
6: no,
7: it.
6: No, that looks infected.
7: I feel like we've seen... That looks like, infected. That's just gross, dude.
6: This is what he did before. This is the regular filler. This is not his new dead man's dick.
7: Right. That thing's crooked.
6: God.
7: Yeah.
6: Why?
7: Once again, add to our dick count, Lise.
3: Mm. Oh, that's high.
6: It's so high.
7: I know.
6: Proper protocol like removing the cells must be followed when taking leftover fat from a dead person, so that the body it's being injected into doesn't reject it.
7: Yeah.
6: The FDA has not signed off on this yet, but Dr. Diamond is going to offer some treatments free of cost to some guinea pigs, and then he's going to monitor their results.
7: Who are we believing on this? We can't just do it ourselves with our own fat. Is it him saying it? Or
6: yeah,
7: is
6: but
7: it?
6: I don't know why you wouldn't.
7: Right. I mean, yeah, I feel like there's a lot of stuff we do with our own body. You know what I mean? Like, I almost feel like he's like, no, you got to go through the whole, you got to come to me.
6: If all goes well, anyone in the tri-state area looking for a little boost in size will soon be able to schedule this dead man's dong procedure with Dr. Diamond in his office.
7: Man, you just got to hope you can stomach what you've been born with. That's really it.
3: So you don't have to go through all this.
7: That's really it. You know,
6: regular procedures start at $10,000. I don't know what, if a dead man's dong will be more expensive.
7: It's the hot new thing, so it's going to be more. I bet it's probably, if the other one's 10, I bet that's 15. That's a chunk of change, man.
6: I don't want a dead man's fat anywhere in me.
7: I don't care where the fat comes from, if that thing is a beast after, you know?
16: Are you telling, like, the girl you're with that?
7: No way.
3: Don't so ever say that.
6: Oh, my God.
3: Don't say dead guy. I have a dead guy's dong. It's just some woman.
7: You don't like that?
3: That's not going to kill the mood.
16: You want to see my dead guy's penis?
7: Oh, yeah. Hey, buckle up, baby. Because you're about to witness a dead man's dong. You're about to feel the pleasure of a dead man's penis. Half of my penis is dead from a dead man. I mean, it's not actually dead.
16: You ever bang a dead guy before?
7: Get ready to. Yeah, I mean, it's not. Probably don't. Yourself.
6: No, you can't.
7: What's nuts is, like, I can't even imagine, like, you know, you're having relations with someone, and then you're like, oh, I got to go away for work for a couple weeks. You head on to Diamond's place. You get the stuff, and then you just come back home, and you're like, hey, let's do it. And it's, you know, you're incredibly large.
6: Well, she'd know.
3: You got to find a new, that's got to be a new relationship.
6: Yeah, you're on to the next lady. No, you got to introduce that.
7: I think you blow someone's mind.
6: No,
7: you
6: got to
7: blow someone's
6: relationship.
7: Mind. Would you love to blow someone's mind for the first time? Like, you blow her mind. Because it doesn't, you don't really know. You don't really know. All the things you've ever been told. Size doesn't matter, all that stuff, blah, blah, blah. You have to bang the same person. You have to go in your life and be like, this person banged me with my normal one.
6: With your regular wiener.
7: I have to bang them again.
6: with your big dead man's
7: with
6: wiener.
7: A dead man's dong. And then they can be like, give you an actual score or something.
3: What if they don't like it?
7: Then
3: like,
7: that's good to know. I mean, it's tragic. Like,
0: you know who would love it? Goth mommy.
7: I don't know.
6: They're into dark stuff, right? They like that dark
16: getting
6: under.
16: As close as you can without actually doing it.
7: Banging a dead man.
6: I'll put a dead man in ya.
7: Paint him white and stuff.
6: I'll get a dead man in ya.
3: Chuck's getting it now. Sold.
6: Any fat dead man want to reach out to Chuck?
7: I don't want to have to go to this guy, though. He gives me the creeps
6: a bit. Well, he's the only one doing it.
7: I know.
6: Dr. Diamond.
7: Does he have his hair done in a way where it's a mohawk?
6: No,
7: it's just good. It's just something in the background. Yeah. I was like, oh no.
6: No, there's no mohawk.
7: Okay.
6: He's Dr. Stuart Diamond.
7: Yeah. I don't know. Everyone we see, it just looks nasty. I don't know how anyone thinks like, wow, I look great down there now. You know?
6: Yeah, he's had a lot of work done. He probably has a dead man's face.
7: Oh, yeah, I'm sure.
6: He's got a bunch of stuff.
7: Fix me up, doc. Give me new hair. Give me a big dong.
6: Yeah, he'll do it all for you if you have the money. He'll give you pecs, Chuck. You can get a pec implant.
7: Wow, huh? You know what's better? Actual muscular pecs. I can't even imagine you
6: created
7: just...
6: created pecs?
7: Well, just, you know... Even if it looked like a pec, but then like a lady touched your chest and it just flubbed in. I mean, that's no good.
6: But they like sculpt your body, right?
7: Yeah, they must put something underneath your muscle. Yeah, it's got to be under your muscle. Oh, it's just
6: like, fake. Look at this.
7: Oh, wow.
6: And they even can give you like fake, like six packs. Oh, that don't look.
7: Oh, my God. No. What's insane is he's like, you know what? I brought my own underwear this time.
6: Well, they give you like disposable thongs
7: Holy
6: or something.
7: Cow. Yeah.
6: That's too much.
7: That is something else right there. Do you have any colors? Oh, and others a side view of it. No. Oh, my God.
3: You got to get your picture taken like that.
6: All right, Chuck, here's the undies for the before and after shot.
7: I'm not going to fill those up. Oh, my God.
6: Undies.
7: Yikes. Oh, boy.
3: Oh, gotta Jesus.
7: Imagine I got a butt lift.
6: With his ass.
7: Imagine I got a... He got a butt lift. He literally got a butt lift.
6: Wow. What an awkward position to be in. Oh, those undies are the world's worst.
7: Man, oh, man.
3: Look at his butt before and after, though.
6: Disposable thongs.
7: That's great work. I got a flat butt. I'd love a nice Arnold butt.
6: All right. Anyway, that's coming soon. If you want it, you can get a dead man's dong.
7: Okay.
6: And enjoy it. There are situations where you wouldn't bother locking the bathroom door, like if you're just ducking into your ensuite or if you live alone. But they ask this question to people. Do you lock your bathroom door? Shockingly, a lot of people don't. Even if they have guests over. 21% of Americans say they never lock it, even if guests over.
3: Yeah, but you have to if you have guests over.
7: But you don't like, if the door's closed, you don't just like barge in. If there was like a...
3: You don't want to take any chances.
7: Say I was at a party at my friend's house, even watching the Michigan game or something like that. Like, there's no way if the bathroom door is closed.
6: But some people keep the bathroom door closed.
7: Oh, you shouldn't at a party like that. You
3: just
7: can't
3: trust that someone
7: if
3: will
7: it's closed, that means that somebody is in there. Because to me, you have to have it open so I can tell it is the bathroom. A lot of times people don't know where your bathroom is.
3: Yeah, you have to.
7: So you have to have it open so they're like, oh, okay, here it is. I would never just barge in. I'd always knock and then hope to God. I'm like, and I would knock again. I'm like, okay, I guess no one's in there. I'd be very scared to open up the door.
6: Like when I walked in on you here, because you didn't lock the door.
7: On purpose.
6: That's just never how it works here. You know, our door has a locked and unlocked, like red or green.
7: Yes. Yep.
6: And it was green for go.
7: What?
6: I opened the door and man, oh man.
7: Yep.
6: What, my life changed that day.
7: What bit me is I went into the bathroom to just wash my hands, Ryan. Like I went in there. I was like, oh, I'm going to wash my hands. I'm going to go. I wash my hands. I'm done. I'm like, you know what? It's a long ride home. I'm going to pee. Now, luckily, I popped a squat.
6: Yep.
7: To take a leak.
16: The right way.
7: The right way.
6: Jesus.
7: The only way. And then Dave walked in. And I got up to shut the door. My whole dong was out.
6: His instinct was to jump up.
7: Well, it is your instinct. I thought it was Lisa. I thought it was Lisa. I'm like, if it's Lisa, my whole life's over.
6: I swore so loud at him. So loud.
7: And then I laughed. Oh, my God.
6: I called him every name.
7: The laughs echoed through the hallway.
6: I've been in therapy since.
16: Shouldn't there be a double check there by you knocking?
6: Just no, because it none says of us do. Open.
7: We never
6: got that lock installed for that reason.
7: Yeah, that's it. Yeah, because it happened to someone else.
6: Because it happened. Well, it happened to me.
7: But it happened to
3: me. It always happens to you. Oh, yeah. You were walked in on?
6: When we first started here, the overnight guy walked in on me.
7: Right.
6: I was just standing
7: peeing. Not me. Different one.
6: Yeah.
7: Yes.
6: I was just standing peeing, but I was like, hey, busy.
7: Yeah. It can jump up and bite you.
3: Now I always just open the door very slowly.
7: That's smart. Like Dave kicked it open.
6: I did not kick it open. I just opened it.
7: He opened it. His just opening it is like kicking a door in.
21: Yeah, that door handle is really loud. So I always do the handle and give it a second. And then I pull. Because if you're on the toilet, you're going to hear that clunk.
7: Well,
6: no, stop.
7: I know. I feel bad too. Sometimes I'm not really paying attention. And I'll just grab the handle, and then I realize it's not moving, and I'm like, oh, God. Oh, no, that's because someone's in there.
6: Yeah, you did that to me the other week.
7: And it's like, well, but you are just, you know, yeah. I'm testing it every time Dave's in there. If I know Dave's in there, I'm kicking it a bit.
16: But I rarely close the bathroom door.
6: But at home, it's not here.
7: At home, yeah, no, I get
16: that. Yeah, but even with people over and stuff.
3: With people over?
6: You want to get out of town.
16: So, like, when... Me and all my buddies used to live together.
6: Yeah.
16: You just have a tiny little house. We're sitting in the family room, bathroom's right there. You keep it open so you know what's going on. You want to stay in the conversation.
6: Oh, no, get away from here.
7: Yeah.
6: Well, you can't do that. I don't want to know you're pooping.
4: Yeah, hey boys, what's up?
16: Yeah, you know, what are we doing tonight? I don't want to miss out on any plans.
6: That's too much.
16: Yeah.
6: That's too close.
7: You know?
6: No thanks.
4: Oh boys, I'm gonna drop one.
6: Okay. That is never something I ever want to hear.
7: It's not bad.
6: You better close the damn door here, Ryan.
3: Yeah.
16: Oh, I don't even mess with this one. I go.
3: You go away.
16: Oh, yeah. I go way out. Yeah.
6: Down yonder.
3: Mm-hmm. Mm. That's smart.
6: Yeah, that's
16: I just
6: the
16: assumed
6: one.
16: I wasn't allowed to use that bathroom.
3: You're allowed.
7: Smart.
16: Yeah. I just stay out of there.
7: To be honest, it's smart.
6: It's unspoken.
7: I wouldn't do it.
6: We get you. Yeah, Ryan and I, you know. We used to start around the same time years ago when he worked here.
7: Yeah.
6: And I unfortunately encountered him in the bathroom once.
7: Hey, how you doing?
6: Because I came in and I'm like, ooh, I really have to poop. And I guess that was Ryan's pooping time.
7: Nice.
3: Oh, no.
16: I never knew about this.
6: Yeah.
7: Yeah.
3: Did you just took
6: I got
3: off.
6: To turn around.
3: That's why.
6: I'm not sitting beside him.
16: You were peeking at me over the...
6: Yeah.
16: Hey,
6: he
16: was here.
6: He was... Oh, no. Because like literally I came in the bathroom like, ooh, I got to go. That's why I would only go, right?
7: Right. You know? Right.
6: And then I'm like, damn it, there's someone here that's Ryan's shoes.
7: Yep.
3: Well, it's good that
21: stall
3: you left.
21: Stall door was open.
6: Yeah,
3: the stall door was open. He would have been fine with that. He would have talked to you.
16: Whoa, what are you doing here?
6: Yeah, that would have been the twist. Stall door was open.
16: Also, why do you know what shoes I wear every day?
7: he pays attention to that
3: day.
6: We were the only two people in the building for like an hour.
7: Yeah.
6: I knew it had to be you. It was just bad timing.
7: Mm.
6: We'll take a break. When we come back in a moment here on Dave and Chuck the Freak, there is more to come. And on the way, was the guy a victim of a hit and run with a delivery robot?
7: Hmm.
6: What shock did some models have as they were doing an underwater photo shoot? And how did a wrong number lead to an unlikely friendship? All that and much more coming up right after this.
19: Previously on Dave and Chuck the Freak.
6: Hi, Anonymous. We're wondering what is the craziest thing you paid someone to do to you.
22: It wasn't me paying them, it was they paid me.
6: Male or female?
22: It was a male, and he paid me to go number two on it.
6: Did you do it?
7: He did it.
22: Oh, heck yeah.
6: $600,000?
7: No.
6: $600.
3: Dave almost had a heart attack.
6: Dave almost pulled his pants down and started pooping at people. He almost pulled his pants down.
3: $600. Put your pants back on.
6: What?
3: No.
6: Where am I doing it? I gave $600, man. Stop pooping. My God.
21: I'm locking my door.
3: Lock all the doors.
19: It's Dave and Chuck the Freak.
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4: I remember when I was a kid, my uncle was dating some woman, and her nickname was No Panties Jackie because I don't know.
2: Jesus, that's terrible.
4: That's what everyone called her. My mom was calling her that. Everyone, I'm like, what?
5: How you doing? I'm No Panties Jackie.
2: Hi, Jackie.
5: How's it going? Come on over here for a minute.
2: Hi, Jackie.
5: Go get Jackie a drink.
2: No, Jackie, we got a seat for you. It's the one over there with that towel.
5: No, I'm good right here on the leather couch. No panties, Jackie.
6: It's gonna really stretch out there.
2: Maybe just put the Ziploc bag over top of that.
1: It's Dave and Chuck the Freak. The home of Dave and Chuck the Freak. 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Driven by Town Fair Tire.
7: Dave and Chuck the Freak. What dark-sided surprise did a guy find with his Amazon order? What shock did some models have as they were doing an underwater photo shoot? And how did a wrong number lead to an unlikely friendship? That's all coming up. First, though, a New Jersey man is going to sue after a delivery robot knocked him off his bike.
8: You love to see it.
7: Leaving him with a bad injury.
8: You love to see it.
7: Here's the story of what happened now from NBC New York.
9: A short video recorded by a witness shows the aftermath of the crash.
10: The last memory I had before I got knocked unconscious was, did I just run into a small tank? What was that?
9: Connor Shannon, seen sitting on the ground, the delivery robot, he says, rolled into his bike's path nearby after a witness pressed her leg against the robot to stop it from moving away.
10: Yeah, it was quite shocking.
9: The run-in happened last October on Varick Street as Shannon rode his bike down the bike path.
10: Kind of darted out right in front of me and I ended up colliding with it.
9: The crash sent Shannon and his bike flying. He suffered a head injury and a broken collarbone. Shannon plans to sue the company AV Ride that made the robot and Uber, which runs the delivery program.
11: If you go on their website, they very much promote the fact that they can see obstacles, see humans, that they're programmed to stop. And that they should be able to stop quickly and avoid any obstacles.
9: But run-ins with delivery robots have been popping up across the country. Just yesterday, one of the machines collided with a vehicle in Philadelphia.
11: We know that there was, the robot that drove through the bus stop in Chicago made the news. We know that there's a case pending against this company, AV Ride, in Texas. One of these ran over someone's cat at some point somewhere.
9: The National Highway Traffic Safety Administration has now launched an investigation into the safety of the autonomous vehicles. AV Ride told us they could not comment on the pending legal case. They say, quote, "We can affirm that our fleet is programmed to operate in strict accordance with traffic laws and safety regulations. We sincerely value the safety of the community. We have not heard back from Uber Eats." Last year, Jersey City became the first in the region to use the robots in a trial with Uber Eats. At the time, the company said the robots were being used in 11 cities and counting around the country. Residents say they're still getting used to them.
12: I try to avoid them. If they're coming this way, I go that way.
13: They're usually pretty responsive to the traffic lights and the directions, but I have seen close calls, especially with young children.
9: And Letterman says they plan to file the lawsuit within the coming weeks, and they expect to get the video recorded by the robot at the time of the crash in their hands.
7: Get that robot video.
8: People are going to be really upset when that thing's running them down.
7: Well, if this guy wins a lawsuit, everyone's going to be falling in front of these things.
8: Well, don't you?
2: No!
4: All the time.
8: Luckily he broke his collarbone because I wouldn't have believed a single.
7: Luckily.
8: Well, I mean, to me, in a court of law, like, I would have been like, okay, dude, like, you're laying down on the ground. You're really, you know, because if one of these hits you, you got to play it up, dude. You got to play
7: it up. Well, I mean,
8: like, if one of these hits me, you know what you have to do, right?
7: I don't want a victim blame.
8: You got
7: to
8: smash
7: But is
8: my
7: it
8: head
7: not
8: in.
7: On to me to go around the robot?
8: Well, what was funny about the description about all the things that robots can do, like they can see people and blah, blah, blah. I'm like, Also, cyclists need to do all that. All the same stuff. They need to be able to do that. Get out of people's way.
7: Yes, this thing should know, right? This thing should be able to see. But also me, if I see one driving down the middle of the street and I'm in my car, I'm not going to just drive over it thinking, oh, it's, it was supposed to move.
8: Right. And I think just like I saw that kid get hit on a bike by a car, sometimes people just drive even though there's a robot right in front of them. Like, you know that you shouldn't. It thinks, oh, okay, I can cross the road, and then you just run into it. And then you're like, oh my God, the robot hit me. The robot got in front of me and hit me. You know, I'm assuming that this robot was crossing the street and that guy was coming the other direction, and it just went in front of him. It didn't see the bike, probably behind a car.
7: Let's see if it's coming in hot.
8: You know, and then... And hey, then it's like, okay, well, what was the light for you? Were you allowed to go? Or was the robot like crossing on a red? I highly doubt it. So,
7: you know, the only time I've ever seen these things was in Miami last year for the first time. And they do fly around. There was a ton of them going around.
8: Oh, eventually.
7: One just stopped, just though, and just couldn't get over a little bump. Yeah, it was just, I'm like, oh, someone's not getting their chicken burger.
8: That's terrible. reroute.
7: They just, I don't know what happens in that situation. They just cancel the ride and then
8: What was it, just stuck? It couldn't even back up.
7: Yeah, it just, like, for some reason it was got like how it got in this little, you know, crevice in the sidewalk. It couldn't get out of it.
8: It's so sad.
7: I thought about giving it a kick or something.
8: You should have. Pick it up.
7: Like, I can't get involved in someone's chicken burger.
8: You really can't.
4: You get accused of breaking it or something.
7: Right, yes. I'll get the onboard camera. Yeah.
8: We'll see just Dave's face.
7: Yeah. You know what I mean? And my foot heading towards it.
8: Yeah.
7: I was trying to help it out.
8: This man kicked one of the wheels off.
7: It's like, no.
8: Robot attacker on the loose. Exactly. Then all the robots want to kill you.
7: Yeah, so trust no one, help no one.
8: Yep. Mm-hmm.
7: That robot had to figure its own crap out that night. I had stuff to do. This is not what you want. A family ordered an urn from Amazon.
8: Okay.
7: But it arrived with ashes inside of it already.
8: Oh, already used. Okay.
7: You get someone's grandma with your order.
8: That's not great.
7: Here's the story from ABC 7.
6: A local family ordered a set of urns through Amazon for their loved one, but they say when they arrived, one of them appeared to have human remains already inside.
14: They tried to contact the company, but they say they felt like they weren't getting appropriate answers. So they contacted 7 on Your Side for help. Eyewitness News reporter Carlos Gronda went to get answers.
15: For a grieving family, this urn was supposed to help honor their grandfather's memory. Instead, they say it opened a heartbreaking mystery.
16: I've never seen human remains myself like that. And I looked at him and I don't know what else they could be.
7: What's going on there?
15: The family ordered several urns through Amazon after their grandfather passed away and was cremated. But when they inspected one of the urns that arrived, they made a gruesome discovery.
8: That's a lot smaller.
17: One of the urns had ashes in it. And my grandmother was confused and asked my mom, why does this urn already have ashes in it? Did you order pre-filled? And no.
15: Shocked and concerned, the family immediately contacted Amazon customer service, hoping the company could help determine where the remains came from and how they could be reunited with the proper family.
17: Amazon wasn't working with us at all. They just wanted to give us a refund and stop right there.
15: The screenshots of those conversations show a frustrating response. In one message, a customer service representative told the family, "I understand that you have received a used item. Please allow me a moment to check the available option for you." The family responded, "It's not just used, it has possible human remains in them." Another message offered the customer a $19.99 promotional credit
8: and told them,
15: "You can keep or get rid of the item." The family says they repeatedly tried to explain this was not a simple return.
8: You're not talking to
17: a person. Something that's used, yeah, you can send it back and get a new one. It's not just used. This could be someone's part of someone's loved one that they're missing, because we never know if someone could have an empty urn that they're talking to, thinking that their loved one is there, but they're actually not.
15: So the family contacted 7 on Your Side, and then Amazon responded. The company sent us a statement saying, "We appreciate ABC 7 for bringing this to our attention, and we've apologized to the customer. We're looking into this and will work directly with the customer once we have more information.
17: They did acknowledge that they kind of did drop the ball
15: Culbertson says Amazon told him the urn came through a third-party seller, and they're contacting them to figure out if this was a return or some type of error. They now have a team trying to figure out how to treat the ashes with dignity.
7: It was a return, which is crazy. That's what it was.
8: Yeah.
7: Someone returned this for their money back.
8: Exactly. But they had already doled out the remains and all of the different things. Like, say I found out, okay, 9 people want some remains.
7: Yes.
8: And so then I go to hand them all out, and then the one of the 9 people is
7: like, you know what? I'm okay.
8: You know, I know, I know I thought I wanted it, but I can't deal with it. So then I'm like, okay, well, what do I do? And I guess I just don't care.
4: Why do you return it with the ashes in it?
8: I don't know. Like, to me, you know, you would do something, you'd dump them out. I don't know what you do. Keep it yourself.
4: Their family member was a huge fan of Amazon.
8: So I guess. I mean, yeah.
4: The Amazon warehouse.
8: Please dump this out. Please dump this out.
7: She orders so much. That's here's a little bit for you,
8: a little bit of Amber in the factory, you know?
7: All your stuff. She ordered a lot.
8: You are not allowed. And also, you're not allowed to mail. You can't just mail it.
7: No, you can't.
8: Any kind
7: absolutely
8: of human
7: not.
8: Remains. No. So,
7: but you know, you said it looked really small. I mean,
8: this is a personal. Tiny, this is a personalized.
7: Everyone gets a bit.
8: Yes,
7: grandma
8: that's what
7: or
8: this
7: whatever,
8: is.
7: Right?
8: That's what this is. Yeah, and what I didn't know, I thought a lot of the times this type of thing was just what the. You know, funeral home would do. They would get a bunch of these small ones and they would fill it.
7: Well, I assume it's a lot cheaper if you do it yourself.
8: Yeah, I think you're probably right.
7: Right? Because, you know, trust me, I've been through the process.
8: Right. It's expensive. It's very expensive. Yeah.
7: So if you order it on Amazon and just get a bag of grandma, then.
4: I don't want to go do that.
7: I'm not scooping a bag of grandma.
8: Great. It's not great.
7: But it would be more affordable.
18: I know you guys have mentioned this before, but I just assumed when you. Got something that was cremated, it might be 15 different people or animals.
7: It's not supposed to be. No, I think it's shady places.
18: We did it with our dog we had to put him down last year.
8: Yeah.
18: And my wife got the urn back. She's like, oh my gosh, I'm like, it's probably 6 dogs in there.
8: That's what you think. To be honest, I believe that it is a communal thing with
7: animals?
8: Dogs unless you ask for it to be.
18: Yes, like
8: just yours,
18: just him.
7: You gotta pay.
8: Yeah,
18: that was an option.
8: Yeah,
18: I mean, we did that.
8: Yes,
7: you did?
18: Well, yeah. I don't want a group burning.
8: No, but that's it. They do. If you just
7: so then you should have. You should.
18: That's
7: have.
18: What I think. But I don't know. I
7: How
18: feel
7: do you like, tell?
4: You're like, skeptical.
18: Hey, he's a little dog. Yeah, this looks like the right amount of dust to give him.
7: Oh my god, dog
8: like,
7: dust!
8: I didn't want any of the dog dust. At all.
4: I got both my cat and dog.
8: Right. We didn't keep any of the dust. So I believe it was just like a group thing. We got like some paw prints stuff.
4: I got that.
8: And,
18: oh yeah, they did. Oh, that, mm-hmm. Oh, that's sucker stuff.
8: Yeah, yeah.
18: No, I love dogs and I loved my dog.
4: Yeah.
18: I'm like, come on. I'm paying $75 for his handprint and clay.
8: Aww. Yeah. No, we definitely did. We did that. Didn't keep the dust though. The dust, we let the dust go.
7: No ashes for you?
8: No, it was just like, I don't know.
18: But like, what do you do? Like, now I want to go and throw him in like the lake that we
8: makes some sense.
18: He loves swimming, so I want to throw him in there, but my wife's like, no, he's sitting up in our liquor cabinet right now.
7: Oh, wow. Yeah.
18: Like, what are we like going to do? What are you doing with him?
8: Yeah, I know. That's what, and that is the exact thought that I had. I was like, I just know it'll just be something I'm constantly just moving around.
18: Right.
4: Mine were in my closet for a long time, and I'm like, okay, we got to do something. So we finally just buried them in the garden.
8: Oh, okay,
4: flower garden.
8: Yeah, like, that makes sense.
4: Yeah.
8: Yeah.
7: Someone said you're going to get ghost dogs, Ryan.
4: Oh, no. In the liquor cabinet.
8: In the liquor cabinet.
18: A bunch of them.
7: Yeah.
8: Yeah.
7: A bunch of ghost
8: happens.
7: Dogs.
8: That happens.
4: Ow. Oh, yeah, upset. A whole bunch of them.
8: Like the whole, I don't know, pack, I guess. The dog pack.
18: Ghost dogs.
7: Dogs.
8: That's not great.
7: They're coming for you. I don't know if you can just, I mean, no one will know if there's no one around, but I don't think it's legal to just dump ashes this place.
4: Yeah, that's why I didn't do that. I thought of that too, and I was like, I don't know if people are going to appreciate this.
8: You got to
18: do it on the down low.
8: The down low.
18: Oh, I mean, yeah.
8: Well, maybe dog ashes are different, though, than like human ashes.
7: I'm not sure.
8: You know what I mean? Because human, we probably get a little bit more upset about the human thing.
18: Well, yeah, if you're dumping human ash as opposed to animal's ash.
8: To be honest, like, what if I just, What if I just dumped out my green eggs ashes out? Like, it's just possibility that something.
18: Well, know. We're gonna do it in the lake. It's like people are peeing and pooping in here.
8: Exactly. That's yeah. what we can't get.
18: A little
8: too
18: dog
8: upset.
18: Ash is gonna really throw off the pH levels. Yeah,
2: just exactly. Don't let anyone see you.
8: I know. Well, people are. So what I'm saying is, people are barbecuing chicken what and throwing the chicken
2: lake
8: bones.
2: Pooping.
18: My uncle is one. I know
2: no,
18: that.
2: No, get out of here. Yeah. Get your turds out of here.
18: Paddleboard trip took too long.
2: Oh, my God.
19: All those... Damn, it's a whole stinky family.
2: Oh, oh God.
18: Damn it.
2: There you go. It's the stinkers.
8: Oh, stinkers. No.
2: Fresh from a that line of stinkers.
4: Cute. Stinkers.
2: The stinkers.
8: Yeah. Oh, no. Those anyone on a boat, all those fishermen, they'll deuce right off the side.
2: I know peeing, but I don't.
8: No, they'll poop off turds. The side. It's the old... brown trout that
2: all
8: goes
2: right,
8: by.
2: That's enough of that. A Phoenix man found a scaly surprise in his pool when a giant lizard jumped in for a dip. Here's oh, that wow. story.
20: It almost sounded like a baseball jumping in the pool.
21: It didn't escape from Jurassic Park, and it's not Godzilla taking over Tokyo.
8: Very cool.
20: I didn't know if it was venomous, if it was going to attack me.
21: But it is what experts believe to be an Asian water monitor.
22: The second largest species of lizard in the world after the Komodo dragon.
21: And it's taking over Peoria, or at least one of its backyard pools.
20: And all of a sudden pops up this giant lizard swimming across the pool.
21: Homeowner Eric Johnson says the little guy jumped in for a dip when he was out doing yard work and seemed quite at home.
20: I figured it was some type of, you know, half land, half water animal because it looked pretty comfortable.
21: After cleverly hoisting himself out, he spent some time in the sun. While Johnson snapped a few photos, he kept his distance.
20: So it seemed like it was sweet and friendly and it kind of just laid there, but I wasn't trying to go test that theory. You know?
21: Alex Roskowski with the Phoenix Herpetological Sanctuary says that was the right call.
22: They're not going to actively try to come attack somebody necessarily, but if they feel cornered or threatened in some way, they do have very sharp teeth and very sharp claws, so they can and will defend themselves.
21: Water monitors are not native to Arizona.
22: So this is definitely somebody's pet who got out.
21: Roskowski believes the creature in Johnson's backyard was young compared to Sophie here, who's much bigger.
22: Damn. They can actually get upwards of... over 7 feet.
21: Johnson says his scaly friend climbed up a tree and out of his yard after about 20 minutes. But he's glad someone got to enjoy the water for the day.
20: Whatever he was doing, he looked happy swimming in the pool.
2: Sure, it's Arizona.
8: Mm-hmm. Yeah.
2: You know how freaking hot?
8: Exactly. Yeah. He's like, I've just found the mother load. The mother load. I'm never leaving this place. I'm going up in a tree for a bit.
2: I'm coming back down to that water soon.
8: Oh my God.
4: Yeah, their news story said it was 100 degrees there at the time. Yeah. So,
2: no, I mean, I'm jumping in anybody's pool too. There's a large white man in my pool. How you doing?
8: Oh my God.
2: That's all I can find. It's so hot.
8: Dave's laying on the.
2: So hot here, you guys. I don't know how you do it.
8: It's a dry heat, Dave.
4: Yeah.
2: No thanks. I need to be cool.
8: Yeah.
2: This, back in the water for this next one, this is a crocodile that shocked two models that were doing an underwater photo shoot.
8: Oh, no, no, no.
23: Crikey, that's one big croc. It's a stunning underwater photo shoot when a giant crocodile swims right in front of two models.
24: Had an instant panic.
23: Kimber Kiefer says she was with her husband, Ken, a professional underwater photographer, shooting pictures with another model when the beast calmly swam up to them.
25: The crocodile came up, swam right up, bumped my camera, and then just kind of was swimming around. So I was diving under and the girls were swimming around it.
23: Now, crocodiles are known for their long, powerful jaws, sharp teeth, and terrifying death rolls. Weren't you scared?
25: Oh, no. No, I'm more scared on the freeway with people on their phone and stuff like that.
23: Fortunately, this reptile is a local celebrity in Casa Cenote, Mexico, and is known to be relatively docile.
2: Relatively.
23: Even though he bit a 75-year-old French tourist yesterday. Ron McGill.
4: But he's friendly.
2: Wait, hold on. He's relatively docile, but a 75-year-old French guy got mauled yesterday.
8: Think about it, though. I mean, it's hard not to attack the French.
23: Okay. Yesterday, Ron McGill is an animal expert with Zoo Miami.
26: Once you're under the water that way, those animals really rarely pay much attention to you. Having said that, though, you're courting with danger here. It certainly doesn't mean that these animals are harmless.
8: Yeah, I'm not sure on that. I saw an Indian man jump in the water. Remember that one guy was like, oh yeah, I can speak to the crocs or whatever. And he like jumped in the water and then a croc just grabbed him and just pulled him under and drowned him. So, you know,
4: why
8: I mean,
4: were they okay with it? They didn't even swim away.
8: They didn't
4: get out of there.
2: They didn't flinch.
8: You know, sometimes I think you take the word from the tour person to heart too much. They must have told them, oh, that's the famous, you know, whatever's a Ricardo. He's a famous.
4: He's fine.
8: He doesn't hurt anybody. And that Frenchman was like, oh, oui, oui. Let me take a picture with the. And that's it. That's it.
2: I surrender again.
8: Exactly. My God.
4: They didn't seem panicked at all.
2: No,
8: no.
2: If that's me, I'm swimming so fast the other way.
4: Yeah.
8: They should have got out. You know,
2: super dumb models.
8: He's got his camera like right in this thing's face. It just had to just snap at him.
7: Well, here's one of those odd situations when a wrong number led to an unlikely friendship.
8: Okay.
7: This younger woman has befriended this older guy named Vern Dog.
8: Well, holy hell. No.
7: Here's the story from NBC News.
0: What a fun day.
1: Lauren Stevens and Werner Krutine aren't just friends, they're besties. From karaoke,
3: here we are,
1: to TikToks together, the unlikely friendship starting by accident.
3: You're so good.
0: I know.
1: It all began when Lauren's work phone got messages clearly meant for someone else.
0: I kept getting text messages saying, Vern Dog. And I very much was obviously, who the heck is Vern Dog?
3: Vern Dog.
1: That brought Lauren to his website, where she learned Vern Dog was Werner, a renowned San Francisco photographer who'd spent decades traveling the world with his camera.
0: Right.
1: Emails turned to phone calls.
0: It's actually video chat. We couldn't figure that out on your side.
3: Yeah, great.
1: But hanging out in person and opening up.
5: Now, what was it like for you when Lauren sort of entered your life?
3: That was like such a wonderful feeling, actually, that somebody cared. And from that point on, it just accelerated.
0: Yeah.
1: As the world has gone digital, Vern's been struggling to make ends meet. So Lauren decided to help, sharing his work online and creating a GoFundMe that's raised more than $40,000 so far.
3: I cannot tell you how amazing it is just having Lauren, not only as somebody who supports me, but just who's become a really close friend. I can't believe it. She's 24. I'm 72.
1: That friendship lifting Vern when he needed it most, all from a wrong number at the right time.
0: Be open to connection. Finding these small moments with people and your community is really what allows for a very grand and beautiful life.
10: We thank you for watching.
8: Thank you. See you, gay fella.
2: Who, the Vern Dog?
4: I don't know.
8: No, I wondered like how that was just totally, you know, 100% just on the up and up. No, big
2: people
8: deal.
2: People can be friends without wanting to shove your dick in them.
8: I haven't seen it yet.
4: He's a photographer too.
8: Yeah, I know. I'm just wondering like what, you know, made it.
4: We're going to make this bad. This nice
2: yes, he was
4: bad.
2: Making it bad during the whole story. He was doing his old dick inner motion.
4: I always think how different I am from other people. I don't know.
8: You're not going to reach out just because you got a random number.
4: I would ignore Vern Dog if
8: you
4: block it, probably.
2: I wouldn't do that. The story doesn't exist. This is blocked.
4: I don't need Vern Dog in my life. I know. I don't know. It's nice, though. It's nice that there's people like that.
7: Most of us would not take the time trying to get those messages to Vern Dog and then meet him.
8: No. Mm-mm. No.
4: And then, so that, what was the GoFundMe for?
7: To release a collection of his work or something.
4: Huh.
7: We're also not doing that.
4: No, I don't.
8: No.
7: No.
8: Mm-mm. No, I just don't know. I mean, to me, it's just, it's an odd thing to have fully taken off, you know.
7: It can happen.
8: Sure.
4: Yeah.
7: And sure. No one needs to get railed.
8: No, I just wondered if it was like it'd make it a lot easier if there was no sexual interest at all.
4: Vern Dog.
8: By the old Vern Dog. Doesn't seem like a gayer fella's nickname, though, does it?
4: No.
7: But he's more like a grandpa figure.
8: That's it.
4: Yeah.
8: Right. You know, that's what you hope.
7: There's nothing dirty going on.
8: I've seen a lot of porn.
7: Okay. Craving something sweet? Want something new to eat? It's David Trevor Freeze. Junk food roundup. If you're one of those people that needs to try everything new.
8: Dave?
4: Yeah, it's you.
7: Well, that's me, but I'm not into any of this stuff I'm going to tell you about next.
8: Okay.
7: First up, there's a few new things going viral. Hormel Foods has introduced the Spam Dog.
8: Oh, no, thank you. No. That's
7: exactly what you think here.
6: You do. So just in time for grilling season, we have the Spam Dog. Hormel Foods, based in Austin, Minnesota, is debuting this beauty, the Spam Hot Dog, this weekend over at the National Restaurant Association show in Chicago. The company says it has the savory, salty, and slightly sweet taste of classic Spam. They'll be rolling out at some stadiums like CHS Field. Of course, that's the home of the St. Paul Saints, and some retailers this summer as well.
8: I mean, I'm guessing that it's very similar to a hot dog, right? I've never eaten Spam.
7: Well, a hot dog is just assorted lips and buttholes.
8: That's what I mean. So it's got to be almost the same. Maybe there's a little bit more flavor in it.
7: Yeah.
8: You know? I mean, so it can't be that offensive. I was way more grossed out by the amount of condiments that were all over the thing in the first photo. So I'd rather...
7: There's ketchup and mustard, I believe.
8: And relish. Get out of here.
4: Yeah. Oh, yeah,
7: that's too. Normal toppings
8: get
7: for a hot dog.
8: Get out of here with all that.
7: I am not a Spam man.
18: No, I've never had it. Just don't show people them before they're cooked. That.
7: Oh, yeah.
18: There.
8: Freckled meat. I don't like freckled meat.
7: Why does that sound so bad?
8: Well, that's what it looks like. It looks freckled like freckled meat. Not
7: God,
8: for
7: that's
8: me.
7: A disgusting description. I'll have one of those freckled dogs.
8: No, no thanks. You know, but if you didn't know, you might just eat it and just go, oh, that had an interesting taste. And then you find out it's Spam. It's probably how it goes. Because I can remember my dad eating that Cam stuff, and it just looked like...
7: Well, Cam and Spam are pretty much the same thing, right? So isn't Cam just the knockoff of Spam?
8: Yeah, probably, or the Canadian version of it.
7: Yeah.
8: It just looked like sliced bologna type of product, which is all a hot dog
7: processed
8: looks like.
7: Pork.
8: Yeah.
7: That's all it is. Yeah, all the pork that can't is not good enough for other pork stuff.
8: Exactly.
7: AA, lips and buttholes.
8: Yes.
7: Also known as AKA. I left the AKA. Yep. If you're looking for something more plant-based, there's a farm in Massachusetts that's selling asparagus ice cream.
8: Get right out of here.
7: Farm is called Flavors of Cook Farm. It's a dairy farm, but it's in a town called Hadley, which is known as the asparagus capital of the world. The ice cream is seasonal. It's called Hadley Grass. Also has almonds in it.
8: I mean, asparagus. Could it possibly taste good if you throw enough sugar in it?
7: What does it taste like? She says there are strings or chunks of asparagus.
8: Oh, my God. I like asparagus.
4: I do, too,
8: not
7: this. Asparagus.
8: Not grilled that asparagus. Grilled. I can't, honestly. If I was eating ice cream and I was like...
7: What's that chunk?
8: And I realized it was asparagus. Oh, God. Just
4: drop that cone right on the ground. God.
7: Yes. The only chunks should be like caramel, brownie.
8: Yes. Yep.
7: Chocolate.
8: Like toffee.
7: You get the sweet at first with the almond, and then the asparagus hits you on the backside.
8: Oh, no.
7: And then you apparently say, oh, there it is.
8: Yeah.
7: Oh, there it is. Oh, there it is. Oh, there it is. There it is.
4: Disgusting.
7: And finally, if you want a crunchier snack.
8: I do.
7: There's a new cracker in Japan called the Jebachai Senbai.
8: Well, no, I'm not having that now.
7: It's infused with whole dried digger wasps.
8: Wasp crackers? Oh, my God. Like legitimate, like just wasps.
7: Yep.
8: Like they don't even grind them up.
4: This is the worst junk food roundup
8: It really is awful.
4: I don't think you'll ever beat this as the worst.
7: Spam dogs, asparagus ice cream, and wasp crackers.
8: They got their wings on them still.
7: Yeah.
4: It's so bad.
7: The dough of the cracker is slightly sweet, and they say the dried wasps taste a little like burnt raisins.
8: Well, then why would I want them? You don't eat burnt raisins.
7: Yum.
8: No, God, I don't. I like people that eat like chocolate covered crickets and stuff. Mm-mm. Not into the
1: no.
8: To the insect eats.
18: If the cookie looked any better, it's not great. Or the cracker.
9: No, the cracker looks terrible.
18: It looks terrible.
9: Yeah, the whole thing looks terrible.
8: It's disgusting.
9: Hide the bugs.
1: Yeah.
9: You know?
8: Ugh. Well, I'll do it for the worst junk food roundup in history.
9: Yeah, that's awful. There you go. That was awful, Dave.
8: Sorry about that. Sorry. We'll take a break. When we come back, what creepy costume was a guy wearing as he was chasing kids? Did a mom manage to chase some home invaders away with just a stick? And what odd thing could be the key to keeping your brain sharp in old age? We'll get to that and more when we come back in a moment on Dave and Chuck the Freak.
11: Previously on Dave and Chuck the Freak.
8: A couple introduced their baby daughter to the 911 operator that guided them through the delivery process. Here's that story.
12: Derek called 911 while in rushing to the hospital.
13: Derek, listen to me. Slide your finger under the cord without stretching the cord tight. Carefully pull it over the baby's head. Is the baby breathing now?
14: Yes, the baby's breathing.
1: He's not the calmest guy.
9: Yeah, the 911 operator was real calm.
8: Oh, my God.
9: I like that baby breathing.
16: That's that baby on my head. You're out, don't you worry about it.
8: Oh my God, the cord's around the neck, buddy!
16: You just gotta slide your finger on the umbilical
8: cord. Where? What?
16: Slide your finger on the umbilical
8: cord. I don't understand your song! Could you sing quicker?
16: You better slide.
8: The baby is blue!
16: Cord over that baby's head.
8: No!
16: Slide your finger.
8: Slide the cord!
16: Over the baby's head.
9: That does have a calming effect.
16: Yeah, it does. Oh, that's right. It's kind of talk like this. Everything.
11: It's Dave and Chuck the Freak.
8: Penis balls and Lisa cheese tray. It's Dave and Chuck the Freak. We're here till 10:30, and then Boston's rock sounds like this. Boston's rock sounds like this. Boston's rock sounds like this. And it's commercial free next on the home of Dave and Chuck the Freak. Boston's Rock 92.9.
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27: A judge in Japan ruled that an affair cannot be considered adultery if it involves the exchange of money. The judge ended up getting this case because of a law that lets the spouse go after the mistress.
8: So in Japan, the woman might have to pay.
27: Yes, the woman can be involved in the lawsuit.
1: What do you call the guy?
8: Like if a guy's a mistress?
27: The mister?
1: Yeah.
8: Was a male mistress.
1: Is there anything?
27: Paramour, an illicit lover, a person with whom someone is having a romantic or sexual relationship with. Is that what we're going with on the show? A male mistress
8: only
27: is a paramour.
8: In some kind of English accent.
28: Whose butt plug is this? Is this your paramour's? You dirty trollop!
29: You're a common street tramp banging your paramour
27: all
29: the time.
27: I like this old school British soap opera we've come up with.
28: You salacious whore.
29: She's a salacious whore. Yeah. Yeah. Are your bits so insatiable that you must have a paramour?
28: Several? Oh, you salacious whore!
9: Salacious whore is a great one.
8: Yeah.
1: Because it classes up whore.
27: It really does.
29: Salacious whore.
8: I love to say it.
11: It's Dave and Chuck the Freak.

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3: This sick perv has been caught with his pants down, shoving a gas pump up his while pleasuring himself.
4: Oh my God.
5: Goodness. Oh my God.
6: Why are you laughing,
7: Where was
6: Lisa?
7: Where was this?
6: Italy.
7: Come on,
6: Accessory
7: Italy.
6: Auto. Bicicletta e automobile.
7: I'd be so upset if I'm a tourist there. I make it to Italy and that's, I see
6: hey,
7: this
6: buongiorno.
7: Guy.
6: Yeah,
5: Italy was great for me and Bart. Except for this one part, we drove by this gas station. You wouldn't believe what we saw.
4: Oh, God.
5: This guy was going to town on himself in the front and the back.
4: Oh, my God. He's giving it a little bit of the business in the back.
8: You can't get fecal matter in your gas tank, right?
7: You're like, that's your problem right there. You got
5: that's your problem right there.
4: Oh, I can't do that. I have sex with gas pumps.
8: That's your problem right there.
5: Somehow you had some crap end up in there.
4: Yeah, makes sense.
5: Happens more than you think.
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5: Coming up on Dave and Chuck the Freak, what creepy costume was a guy wearing as he was chasing kids? Did a mom manage to chase some home invaders away with just a stick? And fire it up again, Chuck.
4: Yeah, a little thought it should have been done.
5: Bitches tripping on the way as we check the news.
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5: I'm Dave Hunter. Time now for a check of the news. Hell, as a grown man, this would freak me out. When a dude in a creepy bunny costume chases after you.
4: Mm-hmm. Oh my God, does it have cowboy boots on?
5: Yes,
4: that
5: it
4: changes
5: does.
4: Everything.
7: That's the first thing
4: that
7: you notice.
4: Changes everything.
5: Is it better or worse?
4: Worse. It's way worse.
5: A creepy cowboy bunny.
4: Oh, no.
5: This was in the D.C. area. Here's the story from Fox 5.
10: Extremely disturbing incident for one local family and several kids. A mother tells me someone wearing a creepy animal costume appeared to be deliberately targeting kids, scaring them, chasing them, allegedly trying to grab one little girl here in Fredericksburg. Now, take a look on your screen. One of the children snapped this photo of the person in the costume. The concerned mother who asked not to be identified says this happened Thursday after school. Her two kids and several classmates had just gotten off the school bus when they spotted the person near the bus stop.
4: Exactly,
10: she says
4: is.
10: The kids tried to avoid the individual by crossing the street, but as soon as the bus pulled away, the person in the costume allegedly started chasing after all four children. The mother says one little girl was nearly grabbed, but her sister pulled her away just in time. She says the person took off running once cars started driving through the area. The mother also shared with Fox 5 that the little girl was able to see underneath the person's mask and appeared to be a man. Right now she's asking that law enforcement do their part and find this person.
11: My kids, I want to be able to protect them, and I can't protect them in the sense of like they've already experienced this and they're both feeling a little traumatized. And like that's something that is motivation for me to want to find him, because I want to give them that peace that he's not out there anymore.
10: And Fredericksburg police have been made aware of this case. We also reached out to them today. They say they are still asking for the public's help. If you saw something, if you heard anything that day, you are urged to contact law enforcement.
4: I'm looking up Pink Panther costumes right now.
5: It's either Pink Panther
4: had a big pink nose.
7: I don't think it's that's.
4: I don't think it's the Pink Panther.
7: Do they sell those anymore?
4: Or Snagglepuss? Like that is kind of like
5: that's Snagglepuss.
4: Even that, it doesn't even look the same. Whatever it is, it sucks, and it's not good. You'd be furious if that guy was in your neighborhood wandering around.
7: Oh, yeah.
4: And it's in cowboy boots.
5: And in cowboy boots.
4: Like, this one I understand. Like, that one I can get behind.
5: What is happening over there? What are you looking up, gay guys in costumes?
4: That's what I found. When you put in... Pink
5: you can
4: Panther
5: buy some jank ass costumes, right?
7: Yeah,
4: like the you cheap can. Ass. You're right.
5: Cheap. So it's probably who knows? They call it a bunny. It doesn't look like a bunny, but whatever it is, it's a creep in a costume chasing kids.
4: Yeah, I'm wondering.
5: Probably trying. It's probably like a TikTok video, or they're trying to go viral or something.
4: Yeah, probably. It's just weird because it Like, I thought, oh, is it just one of those cheap pajama sets? But it's got the full mask. It's got like a legit,
0: like legit head.
4: Yeah, it's got a legit head. But the cowboy boots, I can't wrap my mind around
0: it's
4: it.
0: It's also got a flannel jacket on. So.
4: I know, yeah. I know. Well, that I assume that was part of the costume.
0: No. What? You know many cartoon buddies with flannel jackets?
4: I don't know who this is. It could be something from something we don't even know.
0: Yeah, that's Snagglepuss.
4: Snagglepuss, it's definitely not Snagglepuss.
0: One of the characters when I worked at the theme park.
4: No one knows that person.
0: No, even the kids that came to the theme park didn't know it was that old by that time, right?
4: Yeah, I feel like they just...
0: Like from the 70s or something.
4: Hmm. Man, that's... Yeah, that's wild.
0: He was quite a gay guy.
4: Yeah, I was gonna say. I mean, I think I just saw him. I think I just saw the guy playing. I'm like, oh, that was on SNL. Yes, oh, wow. Yeah.
0: He was the exit stage left.
4: Oh, man.
0: This was
4: no
0: it.
4: No, stage left.
0: Oh, right?
4: Yeah.
0: That was Snagglepuss.
4: No. Never saw that in my life.
0: All right. Speaking of chasing people, this mother in Portland managed to chase a home intruder away with just a stick. How did she do it? Here's a story from KPTV.
12: A relaxing evening at home turned into a nightmare for a mom of two Thursday night. Amanda Materi Brown tells me she was able to chase the home intruder away after he broke in. That same man was arrested here at this footbridge behind me in the Overlook neighborhood after he hit an officer in the head with a rock.
0: Oh.
13: Like, I have that image of him every time I come down the stairs. It just pops right into my head.
12: Amanda Materi Brown was enjoying a night in on Thursday, May 14th. Her husband was away, and she decided to stay up and watch a movie after putting her kids to bed. But then, around 11 p.m., she heard a strange noise coming from inside the house.
4: Nope.
13: And he was screaming really loudly, kind of nonsensical. I couldn't really understand, except I'll kill you, I'll kill everyone, was really obvious.
12: The man was holding the lid of a metal trash can in one hand and an unknown object in the other. Materi Brown says it didn't take her long to decide what to do next.
13: And meet crazy with crazy was really what I thought.
12: She grabbed a stick and chased the man out of her home.
13: Every house that I've ever lived in, it's been right by the bed. I yelled back and I just went for him. I completely just started swinging the stick at him and he started backing up out of the house, which was ideal.
12: You can hear Materi Brown confronting the man in this Ring camera footage that was captured by a neighbor.
14: Get the out of here!
12: Once she chased the man away, Materi Brown called 911. After leading police on a chase from Overlook Park to this footbridge, an officer approached the man to arrest him. Body camera footage released by Portland police shows the confrontation,
4: he's
12: where the man
4: rock,
12: strikes the officer with a, quote, softball-sized rock.
15: Put it down! Oh. Get him! You won't! This I won't!
4: Oh, no, you won't.
15: Don't punch me again!
12: The man has been identified as 35-year-old Timothy Reed of Portland. According to court documents, days before he broke into Materi Brown's home, Reed was arrested after allegedly exposing himself to children and threatening to kill a police officer
4: Dear
12: at Blue
4: God,
12: Lake Park.
4: He's just out of his
12: and
4: mind.
12: Now that he's back in custody, Materi Brown says she and her family are relieved, but still shaken up.
13: But we're okay. I mean, you know, bad things happen in life, and we're not going to let it, you know, make us afraid.
0: I like her attitude.
7: Mm-hmm. Don't mess with her.
0: Nope.
4: No, I mean, the guy's just really lucky. It's a girl with a stick.
0: Yeah, he is, because it could have been someone with a gun.
4: Yep.
0: And he'd be dead right
4: now. Yep. And also, the cop was incredibly cool.
0: Yeah, you're right, because you throw a rock at my head.
4: Incredibly cool.
0: Oh, what happened?
4: Because at first, I heard like what I thought was gunshots right after that, and I realized, no, it was a stupid little
0: garbage can lid.
4: It's garbage can lid. Because once I get hit with a rock, it's just, blah, blah, blah, blah, you know.
0: Last time I had a garbage can lid was when I was, like, playing Knights.
4: Oh, yeah, of course.
0: You know, as a kid.
4: Yeah.
0: The sword and garbage
4: Captain
0: can
4: America
0: lid
4: style.
0: Is your armor.
16: Yeah, hit me with that all you want.
0: Right.
16: That was the old wrestling moves, man.
0: The
16: you
0: wrestling
16: can smack somebody
0: moves.
16: In the head with that, no problem.
4: Yes. Yeah, they had even flimsier ones. Sometimes you'd knock your friend right into next week with one. But we had a lot stronger ones back in the day. But yeah, I love those old steel style ones. I don't know why.
0: Great, yeah.
4: I still like them to this day, but they're not
16: No one uses them.
4: No one uses them.
16: Never seen,
0: They don't hold up.
4: Oscar the Grouch, I think. Probably.
0: Well, yeah, that was a long time ago.
4: Yeah. Probably where I like
0: hanging
4: it
0: out
4: from.
0: With Snagglepuss. We're dating ourselves all day.
7: Oh, yeah, all day.
0: Sure. We'll take a break.
4: I'm 51, so.
0: Should you share your financial information with ChatGPT?
4: Sure, what the hell?
0: We'll get to that in a moment. And what odd thing could be the key to keeping your brain sharp in old age? That, Bitches Trippin', and more still to come.
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14: I didn't realize that we were talking about new sunbathing the other day, how white my ass is.
7: You checked it out, Al?
0: Well, I just, like, it was just something in my mind.
4: That's
0: like,
4: impressive.
0: Yeah, I never...
7: went home and, like, let me take a gander
0: at look
7: this.
0: At my white ass.
7: Yes.
0: For an Irish guy, I actually tan really well for some reason.
4: Yeah,
7: you do.
0: You know, my ass has never seen the sun, so...
7: You never did that in a
0: the
7: tanning
0: difference
7: bed?
0: Between... I mean, I could probably show
7: bed?
0: You my thigh. I mean...
7: Well, right. You're showing me a lot over there.
4: Jesus. Careful.
7: That's
4: 9 inches,
7: Lisa.
4: Hey.
7: He's like, what?
0: Yeah. Lisa, I could probably. I didn't realize I had to go that high to show you a tan line.
4: I don't know. I'll find it somewhere in here. Oh, God. I guess those shorts are a little shorter than I thought. I had to show Lisa my pelvis.
0: That's right here in my pubic delta. Is.
4: Yeah.
0: Look how white it is. Look how white it is. My God.
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2: I did have an old lady with just a couple of teeth call me a tall drink of water than that.
3: Oh, wow. Oh,
4: well, ego boost at the dollar store.
2: This lady. Yeah. She looked like she could have been Gollum's aunt.
3: Oh, wow.
2: You might know my nephew, Gollum.
3: He has a ring. He loves it.
2: Her hair was that stringy.
3: I eat fish like my nephew.
2: Yeah. Oh, my God. That is a bad image.
3: Yeah. Got to next time try and get a sly picture of her.
4: You know, just think, so, you know.
3: Oh, like, oh, like, I saw you taking pictures of me.
4: Yeah.
2: Later. Yeah. Oh, God, no. You're going to rack away.
3: Yeah.
4: Stop it. A boob shot.
2: No. Hey, calm down.
3: You want to take a look at my badge?
2: No, my God. Not in the Dollar Tree.
3: There it is.
2: Stop it.
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5: 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At Dave and Chuck on X.
6: Back here with you on Dave and Chuck the Freak. How eager are you to trust your financial information to an AI chatbot?
3: 1,000%.
6: I know you are, Chuck. Well, ChatGPT just announced select users are now able to connect their accounts to more than 12,000 financial institutions to view a financial dashboard of your recent activity.
3: Oh, I don't need to know how bad that is.
6: That includes a partnership with Intuit, which would be able to schedule sessions with local tax experts through ChatGPT.
3: No, I don't want that. I want it to buy and sell stocks all day long.
6: Make me money.
3: Yeah,
6: they can't do that.
3: But
6: I mean, they can't do that for everybody then. Okay, what are you dancing with your shoulders for?
3: I don't want everybody to do it. I just want to be the first to do it. One of the first few.
4: So Intuit paid.
3: Yeah, they did.
6: Yes.
3: That's smart.
6: They say the goal is to make it available to all users eventually. They're just doing this little test here.
3: Good. Yeah, they're just trying to get your information, right? Mm-hmm. Like, that's all they really want. And it's like, because I don't need, I guess a chat program could, obviously they could like look at all your spending and say, oh, you know, you need a budget, blah, blah, blah. But still. You could just do that yourself.
6: Yeah. Instead of giving a chatbot all your passwords.
3: All your passwords.
6: And your financial information, which could lead to financial ruin.
3: Yes.
4: Yeah.
3: Yep.
6: The TSA has offered a new and more specific set of rules to help airline passengers get a better idea of what snacks are and are not acceptable in your carry-ons.
3: Shelled peanuts.
6: Rotisserie chicken.
3: Out
6: is a go.
3: Okay,
6: it's a go.
3: That's a wild one.
6: You
3: want to
6: bring
3: right
6: a
3: out.
6: Whole Costco chicken? You can actually bring more than one, as long as they fit in your carry-on.
3: Dude, they're delicious. Okay.
6: Gravy, however, still needs to be under the 3.4 ounces.
3: Oh, that'll be real.
6: Can't have more than 3.4 ounces.
3: I need two, maybe.
6: Of that.
3: Can I have two containers of that? That works.
6: I think you're allowed. What are you allowed? Like, I think you're allowed six. Aren't you allowed six 3.4 ounces?
3: I don't know the rules. You would know. I know it's six. I know it's six. Now I know it's six.
6: I think it's six.
3: Oh, 3 to 4.
6: 3-1-1. So 3.4 ounces, one quart bag, one bag per passenger. So it's however many 3.4 ounce containers you can fit in a one quart bag.
3: Oh, I need a quart of gravy. Yeah, that'd be great.
6: That's the rule there. But yeah, rotisserie chicken, bring it on, baby.
3: Yeah, that's a wild
6: That would
3: one.
6: Be so gross to sit next to someone who's eating a whole rotisserie chicken.
2: Just with their hands,
3: rip it right off the bone.
6: Because that chicken smells good when you're eating it, but for some reason, if someone else is...
3: You don't like it, huh?
6: I don't like that.
3: Well, like, I love a burger, and that lady that ate that burger in between us, that was off-putting. She loved
6: it. There was a lot of smacking going on.
2: Oh, yeah. If you're getting somebody like that getting after it.
3: Yeah.
6: And she used about 14 packets of ketchup
3: on that bitch. She loved ketchup.
6: It was a sloppy mess. And Chuck just kept texting me about it.
7: Yep. As you guys were sitting right next to each other.
8: No, she was in between us. Yeah. No, we were like, didn't want to be beside each other because he likes the aisle and I like the window. And then some poor soul had to sit in front in the middle of us.
7: Yeah, burger lady.
4: She didn't care. She was like, whatever.
6: She didn't care.
8: She brought her burger from outside, the outside
6: like
8: world.
6: Big ass burger, too. Not a little one. One it of those is big, like bar burgers.
4: It's bold to be in the middle seat and bust out a burger. Just go to town on it.
8: Two guys next to you. Yeah. You're like, I don't care.
6: We were having our little Cheez-Its, and she's having...
7: Yeah, I don't fly much, but I don't get people bringing full food. Like, stopping at a
6: on
7: a
6: my McDonald's last flight, going someone had buffalo chicken dip, like a tub, and ate the entire effing tub.
7: You can't just sit on the flight or have a little snack before.
8: I know. No, they go after it.
6: You know
8: they
6: the
8: go
6: smell
8: hard.
6: Of buffalo chicken dip?
8: Ooh. Oh, it's awful.
6: With some, like, I think they were using, like, what are those called? Not Cheetos. What are those corn snacks?
8: Oh, like corn
6: Fritos?
8: Chips?
6: Fritos.
8: Like Fritos. Yeah. Fritos had a smell, too. Yeah.
7: It's a good vessel for dipping, though.
8: Oh, you
6: it
8: like
6: is,
8: that.
6: But not
7: yeah,
6: like that. That.
7: That's a good
6: like
7: vessel. That. Yeah, I never even thought of that.
8: Yeah, you like that.
6: Yeah, they were doing Fritos in the buffalo, like a tub of buffalo chicken, and got right to the bottom of that bitch.
8: Well, I mean, I get that. You bring something, you might as well
6: finish
8: it.
6: You know how many calories are in a tub of buffalo chicken dip?
8: You know, I've never cared.
4: Yeah, I don't think they were counting whoever had it.
7: Yeah, the person bringing it on the plane's not worried about
4: calories.
7: Oh, boy, I hope it's healthy.
8: Yeah, no.
6: It's just you normally have a little bit, right?
8: It couldn't have been that big. It had to be the littler one.
6: No, it's this. It was this size tub, dude.
8: How many servings per can?
6: 11 servings.
8: Yeah, that's getting after it. That's getting after it. Well, 60 times 11.
6: Yeah, so like 800 calories or something.
8: Whatever.
7: No sugar, though. Look at that.
8: Yeah, that's it. Diabetic snack for
6: almost
8: me.
6: 50 grams of fat.
8: How many carbs are in that? Oh, no, we're good.
6: There you go, Chuck. Now you know your next
8: travel
6: snack.
8: I got all those Fritos, though. That's going to...
4: Yeah, the Fritos.
6: That'll take you over the top.
8: I mean, it doesn't still do it, but...
6: Listen, a lot of people, as they get older, worried about their brain, right? Mm-hmm. Losing their brain stuff.
8: Yeah. Uh-huh.
6: The key to keeping it? Birds.
4: Birds.
8: Just got a bird.
4: You got to get a bird?
6: You got to be a bird watcher. Bird watching keeps you sharp.
8: You're challenging your mind. Like, what kind of bird is that?
6: I guess that's what it is.
8: Yellow-tailed.
4: Chuck will definitely be a bird watcher.
6: Oh, 100%. He has already done it in life. What are you talking about will be?
8: I just got like a bird feeder that has like a 4K camera in it.
4: Yeah, I've seen those.
6: He is a single man with two cats and a bird feeder cam.
4: Yeah.
6: Why are the goth homies not pounding his door down?
4: I don't know. I don't know.
6: Anyways, here's the story.
8: Oh, wow.
9: Take a listen. The side of this trunk.
10: During migration season, Dr. Quad Block flocks to New York Central Park four times a week.
9: Louisiana water thrush I've seen the pine warbler.
10: Armed with only his binoculars.
11: Is that a red-tailed hawk?
9: I think that's a Cooper's hawk.
10: He can spot and identify nearly any species.
11: How can you tell it's a Cooper's hawk?
9: First one is smaller, it's got a longer tail.
10: The 96-year-old started birding 60 years ago. He's an active member of the New York City Bird Alliance and still a practicing radiologist.
9: Well, my visual cortex and my brain is well developed.
11: Do you think birding has helped keep you sharp?
9: Well, there's no question in my mind, but I'm prejudiced.
10: Dr. Block may be proof of an idea now being taken seriously by science. A new study used MRIs to look at the brains of expert birders and found they have different neural activity and even structure. Principal researcher Eric Wing says birding may actually reshape the brain, what's called neuroplasticity. It could help protect from age-related decline.
12: Even across adulthood, our brains remain remarkably malleable. And as we learn new skills, you actually get reorganization of the brain circuits.
10: Other hobbies may help build neuroplasticity too. But Dr. Block says birding has extra benefits.
8: Robin.
9: It makes you active physically. You walk.
10: And after all these years, it still brings him joy.
9: And I say, oh my God, a parrot, as if I've never seen one. That's amazing about birding.
11: You still get excited.
9: You still get excited.
4: I feel like you always just see the same birds.
6: Right.
4: Like you just said, cardinal.
8: Every time. Every time. There's only a certain number of birds.
4: Blue Jay.
8: You have to travel around to see different birds, right?
4: Yeah.
6: You'll just get the same birds if you're in the same area.
8: But I remember being at this Point Pelee National Park where all these bird watchers were there the same time I was there. And there all of a sudden there was a ruckus.
3: they got something. They were
2: a nerd bird ruckus,
3: dude. It was like they were like, oh, Paul, come here, come here. All of them gathered. There's some bird that they haven't seen in a couple years or something like that. They got all fired up. The way that that guy gets fired up over those trains,
2: right?
3: You know, but they have to do it quietly.
2: Oh no, I'd chew him all the way.
3: You know what I mean?
2: I'd be. Mm. They'd hate me.
3: Oh,
2: like, get out of here, bird! Get bird! Yeah, get out of here.
3: You got like a loud popping device or something. Just pop!
2: Oh, there they go! Scattered! That's going to be my new fun weekend event.
3: Oh my God. I'll scare
2: birds away from bird watchers.
3: Amazing. You got the air horn?
2: Yeah, I'll just bring everything I can find.
3: No, honestly, it would go viral because it's so diabolical. It's so diabolical.
2: Suck on that, birders. Yeah, like, I hate birds.
3: Yeah, like, I'm here to ruin old people's times.
2: Amazing. It's the rare throated noddle bug.
3: Oh, God.
7: Might as well walk into a bingo hall and just start yelling bingo, too. That's like the equivalent for old people.
2: Bitch, did he win? Did he? Was bingo. It a young guy?
7: Bingo.
2: Oh, it's him again.
7: Got it. Check it.
3: It would be hilarious to pre-talk to all the bingo people and be like, just, I want to win. It's going to be me. I'm going to win every single time. Like, we just say we're getting a bingo event going.
2: Yes.
3: I'm calling the balls. You're in the crowd. All the old people we bring them from all over the place. They're all playing.
2: It's all set that I win every game.
3: It's all set.
2: But bingo. Bingo.
4: Yeah. We just want to torture old people. That's all we want to do.
3: They'd be
4: bingo!
3: So...
4: Birds and bingo.
2: Who the hell won? Okay. Bingo. All right. Good for you. That's one. Well, you got lucky. You got lucky.
7: Round bingo again.
2: What in the Christ
7: bingo
2: is happening?
7: Bingo. Me.
2: What in the holy Hades is going on here?
7: Winner.
2: Hold on. Let me get my... Third game. I got to get all
7: bingo.
2: The luck. Whoa. No. Time to kill him.
7: I'd be beaten
2: we
7: with
2: gotta
7: walkers.
2: We got to kill this guy to death.
7: Run over me with their hover rounds.
3: Oh, they would. You'd be dead.
2: I'd be taken
4: You'd
2: out.
4: Be dead.
2: When we come back in a moment, bitches tripping goes dark-sided. Mm. Why did an Alabama woman kill her husband? We'll explain after this.
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4: When you go in for a colonoscopy, they're looking for the polyps.
8: To get rid of, yeah.
4: And so you don't know if they'll be in there or not.
2: If you've got a super clean colon, you're fine.
4: Yeah, but
3: I don't. I bet you don't.
2: I've never seen your colon and never planned to, but I bet you it isn't.
3: I am going.
4: You probably should schedule for tomorrow.
3: A disgrace.
2: Chuck's colon is a disgrace.
3: I'm going to ask. I am going to ask for my colon video.
2: Yeah.
3: I am going to send out Dave all of my colon pictures.
2: No, you better.
3: Every day.
2: I will block
3: all
2: you.
3: The time. Oh. I'm going to be like, you will never believe what I found on Craigslist. And then it'll be my colon.
2: Mm-hmm. I'll never open any of
3: you
2: messages.
3: Are 1,000% seeing the innards of my son.
2: I am not going to see inside of you.
3: I'm
2: going to
3: colonize you with my colon.
2: I just got the audio of me opening the email.
3: Yeah, that's you tearing your eyes out.
2: Just colon is a disgrace. I just love that because it's like, at one time your colon had grace.
3: Yeah, it's lost it.
13: It's Dave and Chuck the Freak.
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2: A married guy with a history of accidental insertion.
3: Oh, no.
2: Has been found with something stuck up his bum. The odd situation happened in Nepal. The 43-year-old guy claimed to have put it there by accident. The blockage stopped him from going to the toilet, but he was able to pass gas. Doctors tried milking him, basically squeezing it out of him to deliver the item, but as the item was...
4: Wait a second.
5: I'm trying to imagine the... Yeah. Staff.
3: Milking a man?
6: Push, push, push. Yeah.
7: Oh, my God. Oh, it hurts so bad.
5: Again, an odd day at work for whoever I just
3: don't
5: milked.
3: Say that.
7: Milk me.
3: Okay. All right. Don't. That is so gross.
7: Milk me.
3: So disturbing to hear.
7: Milk me, Dave.
3: No, no. Use my name. Don't use my name.
7: Dr. Dave, come and milk me.
3: No.
7: Oh, I'm able to pass a gas.
3: He was able to pass.
2: That's what he said. Yeah. The milking, though, was unsuccessful.
7: Because that has never worked ever on anyone.
1: It's Dave and Chuck the Freak.

0: Another bitch is tripping.
1: Well, thank God every wife is not like this, because if so, a lot of us would be in trouble.
2: Oh, yeah?
1: An Alabama woman shot and killed her husband because he was annoying her.
3: Her husband would be dead. It'd be a bloodbath.
1: All of us would be dead.
2: Oh my God.
3: All the husbands are gone.
1: 65-year-old Sherry Mitchell Klutz called 911 to report that she had shot her husband, Timothy Klutz.
2: Yeah, took his name. Klutz. That's a tough name.
3: That is a tough name. Might pass on that one.
1: Yeah. Dirty Klutz.
2: Yes.
1: She's a dirty Klutz.
2: Yeah, I know. But you paused there in a weird way and I got nervous.
1: As she admitted to police, she was bothered by him.
2: What we do. I mean, that's like
1: plus
2: what we do.
1: Happy couple
2: Yeah. She's armed to the teeth. You can tell.
1: Police officers responded to the scene where they found Timothy dead in his recliner.
3: Oh, no.
2: You know what? Think about it. It's not the worst way to go. You're in total comfort.
1: Amber would be pissed if I get a recliner.
2: Oh, yeah.
1: Hopefully not enough to kill me, though.
2: It'd be like getting massaged and then the lights go out like Tony Soprano. It's not the worst.
1: I guess it's not the worst.
2: It's not the
1: You're
2: worst.
1: Right. It was a single gunshot wound to the chest.
2: Oh, okay. Hold on. You felt that one.
1: Yeah.
2: You don't want that one. You don't want that one.
1: She was taken into custody, charged with murder.
2: Mm-hmm.
1: Her demeanor, they say, seemed like someone who was very upset.
2: He's annoying. He was annoying as hell.
1: She said her husband had undergone open heart surgery 2 weeks earlier and was still recovering.
3: And she shot him in the chest?
2: Yeah.
1: He kept bothering her and irritating her.
3: He probably needed things, yeah.
2: Like to eat, something to drink.
1: When he asked for help once more, she went looking for him and fired a shot into his chest.
2: Imagine Lisa breaking her leg. Yeah, and she's like, oh, can you get me some water? God! Yeah, again!
3: Yeah, if it would have been any longer, my recovery.
2: Oh, yeah. I mean, it's tough for us, guys.
1: Damn, I get a cold for a day and Amber's like, all right, are you not better yet?
2: Exactly. Oh, you get 24 hours.
1: You should have been better by now.
2: Yeah. Mm. Ooh, boy, she was like, chop, chop, chop. No wonder my dad got back on his feet so quick.
1: After open heart surgery, now I'm understanding it.
2: Oh, boy. A lot of pressure on you.
1: The investigation remains ongoing, but she pretty much confessed to the whole thing.
2: She probably standing there with a gun and stuff. Yep. So, yeah.
1: Oh, there's him in his recliner.
3: I'm so sad.
1: And his blankie. He looks so comfortable.
2: I'm kind of cold right now. Do you think you can turn up the...
4: Which square do you think she hit him in?
2: Green square.
1: Green square, I think, will
2: take care of it.
1: Yikes.
2: Right on the edge there.
1: That's too bad.
2: Boy. Well, recover quickly.
1: Yeah, boys. Guys. Don't be annoying. Don't be annoying.
3: Your wife could just kill you.
2: Yeah.
1: That's going to do it for us here on this Monday. Stay safe, and we'll talk to you next time on Dave and Chuck the Freak.
5: I think everyone should say penis so we can take away the negative power of the word. Yeah? So everybody?
6: Penis.
7: Penis.
8: Penis.
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0: Times are tough. 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

0: Times are tough. 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

0: on Shady 11. 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
1: An Australian Defence Force Academy cadet is charged after hiding bathroom cameras in soap dispensers to catch ladies' knockers.
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4: Oh, wow. 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
5: That's against the law. Just
6: it's
5: so
6: my
5: you
6: wife.
5: Know.
6: It's my wife's
4: law. Just have to let her know. Just let her know.
5: Her and I'm it's sure she'll show the, you. Even though it's your wife, she's your wife, it's against the law. Just so everyone knows.
4: Just ask her.
3: What a creep.
5: What a creep.
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